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0: Yeah. Who the can't switch the flow? Can't switch the flow. And kid on the move. 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
3: Tonight, light rain shower. A low in the low 80s. Tomorrow, rain with a high in the mid 80s. Currently, 84 in Nassau. Here's Sweet Thing by Mary J. Blige.
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2: Tonight, light rain shower with a low in the low 80s. Tomorrow, rain a high in the mid 80s. Currently, 84 in Nassau. Here's Rougher Yet by Jimmy Riley.

bulletproof to me like you're on me. 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
2: Tonight, light rain shower and a low in the low 80s. Tomorrow, rain and a high in the mid 80s. Currently, 84 in Nassau. 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

0: All right, so unfortunately, I'm still here. 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
1: Today, rain with a high in the mid-80s. Tonight, overcast and a low in the low 80s. Tomorrow, rain with a high in the low 80s. Currently, 83 in Nassau. Here's Back by Jeezy.
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2: Today, rain and a high in the mid-80s. Tonight, overcast with a low in the low 80s. Tomorrow, rain with a high in the low 80s. Currently, 83 in Nassau. 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
1: Today, rain and a high in the mid-80s. Tonight, overcast, a low in the low 80s. Tomorrow, rain with a high in the low 80s. Currently, 83 in Nassau. Here's I Want You Back by Johnny Venus.
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0: Chop that down, make it stand up. 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
1: Today, rain and a high in the mid-80s. Tonight, overcast and a low in the low 80s. Tomorrow, rain and a high in the low 80s. Currently, 83 in Nassau. Here's Water by Drewski.
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3: Want 'em, I got 'em. 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

Thanks for me when she driving this truck. 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

Well, I just want to rock the box this morning. Top of the morning, top of the morning, top of the morning to each non lock and loaded. Yours truly, Joe Cools. I'm back in the building. And you know what? I ain't gonna lie. It really feels damn good. It really feels pretty, pretty, pretty good. Shout out to everybody already on the road. Y'all do that with extreme caution and care. Take your damn time out there. It is extremely wet. Yes, it was kind of like raining last night. And FYI, got a little drizzle action going on in certain areas this morning. In the capital, that is, all right? I got to do and check all the rest of the other islands, but I know for sure it is kind of, you know, wet on the outside in the capital, that is. So whatever you got going on this morning, make sure it's your school run. Make sure it's a J-O-B. And if you are BSing, please, for God's sakes, do not, I repeat, do not touch the road until after 11 o'clock. Okay? All right. That's for the BSers. Everybody else who got serious business on their mind, good morning going out to you. 5 minutes past the 7 o'clock hour on the AM side, 24th day, 9th month, 2026. And like I said, I am in the building still, all right? Did anybody miss me? Did anybody miss me? I mean, I don't normally ask these kind of questions, right? But I just really want to know, did anybody miss me? Because I can be honest, I miss y'all. I miss y'all waking up in the morning still. So I hope we have ourselves a beautiful day today as we throw it back on a Thursday. 323-775 if you got something on your mind, hit me up, shout out to Quest, all that good stuff. I'm working. I'm back on the J-O-B, Joe Cools, in position.

0: club. What's up? Let's take a trip. Have you ever read The World Is Yours? On a blimp.
1: Top of the morning once again. Yours truly, Joe Cools. I'm in the building. Well, I don't know if you ever read it before, but I could say it real loud. McDonald's. McDonald's. McDonald's. Yes, stop on in, get your Mickey D's on, breakfast, lunch, or dinner. That's how we rolling this morning still, and that's how we roll each and every damn day, to be real with you, all right? So shout out to my McDonald's crew, getting it in and getting it out still. Stop on in or go on the drive-thru if you really don't want to get out the car, all right? Because I know sometimes in the morning, we ain't fully dressed when we leave the house. Sometimes ladies still have to put the makeup on, so that drive-thru line will be perfect. You place your order, put the makeup on. By the time you get your order, you are good to go. Beautiful, beautiful, beautiful. All right. And in the meantime, Alive is also letting me know to tell you that it is good to be alive. 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Because they're trying to hook you up with a 2026 Toyota Rayz. Yes, that's a new brand vehicle, FYI, brand new vehicle, and it could be yours. All you have to do is sign up today. If you're not an Alive customer, and if you're an existing customer, just go ahead and figure out the figuring outs so you can do what you need to do the do. Okay? All righty then. In the meantime, again, nothing but great music lined up. I should be looking busy on a today is Thursday. Yes, I should be looking busy on a Thursday, but then again, we all know that's like a jump off to the junior weekend, all right? So I can be real. I'm going to jump off with the junior weekend as well. Good morning going out to all my kids in the car. Good morning to all my parents, guardians, anyone on the school drop off. Good morning to you this morning. And FYI, we wilding out on this junior Friday. Good morning!
2: 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If you want.

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2: Exactly. Right there.
3: Where you going?

0: take me through there. That's the Metro Boomin' right there, for real, for real, for real. Take me to there, take me to there. That's what they should be singing. Take me to school, yeah. Shout out to everybody on that school run. Top of the morning once again. Joe Cools is I and I name. War Tank is on the way, so you know for sure we're going to turn all the way up on this Junior Friday. Good morning once again to everybody still driving extreme caution and care. Yeah, it is a little wet on the outside. It may be extremely wet in your area. So whatever it is you got going on, like I say, take your damn time. Still all right. Pick up the McDonald's, always holding us down. And FYI, I got to give a plug to Lucas here. Shouts out to Bahamas Wholesale Agency. Yeah, I got to plug them. And I'll let you know why in a second or two. But I got to also let you know that since we got a little commercial break that we're going up into, you could hit me up if you got something on your mind, and I will work it out for you still. Okay, I will definitely work it out still. The right, speaking of working out, I was actually going to say, you can get yourself a trip to Miami for two. Yep, gym membership, also gas vouchers, and free LucasAid for 1 year. You don't want to miss it, all right? So you definitely want to get in it to win it. What's up? Your receipt. Now, the key is you got to purchase a LucasAid. When you purchase a couple LucasAids, you what's up that receipt, take a picture, 812-2714, and you can get in it to win it, all right? Trust me when I say it. This is a beautiful hookup right now, and if it's going to Miami, it's always a great hookup. If it's a gym membership, I could use that. I miss my summer buddy. And they got gas vouchers as well. So either or, it's a real good look. Shout out to the Bahamas Wholesale Agencies and LucasAid making it all possible. I told you I got a short commercial break, but what I didn't tell you is I got some Young Miami on the way. I got that straight off of the lines. 323-777-5, shoutouts, requests, all the good stuff. I'm working this morning.
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0: Spanks. My bad. You know when you get caught up in a dime song? Yeah, that was me just then. Drizzy Drake, Sexy Red on that one right there with the cheetah print. And speaking of cheetah print, my desk last night, there was a cheetah print. FYI, War Tank is in the building, so you know we ain't running on too much still, all right? And I got to plug McDonald's like I always plug McDonald's every Monday and Friday. But since I'm just returning off sabbatical, I got Thursday and Friday still just to push the issue, all right? So stop on in to Mickey D's, a.k.a. McDonald's, and make them aware that you would love the Joe Cool Special, hash browns and jelly. Yes, they go together, so make sure that you get yours, because I'm going to go get mine soon as I get off still, all right? Driving the trip, caution, I care. That means take your damn time. We're going to wild out. We're going to let it do what it do, ladies and gentlemen. Y'all already know what time it is.
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2: 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I mean, I said, Joe Cool. I said, rough them up in the morning grind. You know the thing of version represent. I mean, I said, I'm mad something done. Them say we nah, but swear. I doubt me here enough, say. With them.
0: Let me put it out there, right? For all my folks who logged on right now, I just want to say on behalf of me and the War Tanker, we say thank you for logging on right now, right? And we want to ask you to do us a favor still, all right? Because, you know, through the biff and the biff, we can need everybody else to get online so they can broadcast. You know, I'm just saying, we're trying to spread the vibe today still through the biff and the boff and the boff and the biff. So, tell a friend, text a friend, and we online, 103.5 The Beat, spread the dime internet signal.
3: Hey, welcome back.
0: Thank you very much. 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
3: You look bright-eyed and bushy tail.
0: Just a little bit. Just a little bit. You know what I'm saying?
3: Shout out to, wait, after we did the Stevie mix for the Police Who Died.
0: Yeah.
3: I saw some people on the road and they thank you.
0: Bro.
3: You all different and we appreciate.
0: Yeah.
3: You show respect to everybody. So shout out to the current listeners, the future listeners, and the past listeners who still rocking with us from Jump Street to now. We appreciate you. Even if I don't see you every day, my number's visible on social media. 822 Tank. Not even send a shout out or just want to say hi to me. I have no problem. I am not camera shy or reality shy.
0: Well, I'm anti-social either. I talk a whole lot of foolishness. So
3: yeah,
0: I love and 44 Cools.
3: Save number 44 Cools with a Z.
0: With a Z. 44 K-O-O-L-Z. That's how you get me still, all right. And speaking of people who you ran into, I got to give a plug to the Airport Authority crew. They always show me love, babe. So big up to Coco and the whole crew. She thought I was going to forget. I tell her type it in there. You know what I'm saying?
3: I do the same thing.
0: Yeah, I have to, bro. I can forget. So big up to Coco and the whole Airport Authority crew. Shout out to my boy Doyle down there as well, too. Yeah. All right. That's international and domestic. Y'all big up yourself still.
3: If you like R&B music, I cannot promote where I'm going to be tonight, but I'll send you the flyer to WhatsApp.
0: If you like partying tonight.
3: Yeah. But yeah. Those who want to go to a nice, sexy R&B with a twist type of vibe, send me a WhatsApp. I'll send you the flyer right now. My number is 822 Tank. I'll send you the flyer, but I can't say it in the radio because, you know, bills get a period on you.
0: Wow. That's what's up. Hey, I'm looking for an online friend. My online friend, would you like to go to the spot where me and the tank can go in tonight? It's an R&B vibe. And we get to put on a little bit of clothes. You know what I'm saying? I'm just saying, you ain't got to put on all your damn church clothes, but just put a little something on. And you know what? I'll buy a drink and a round, and then we go from there still, all right? R&B friends, online friends, holler at me. 323-775, and that's how we doing it first thing in the morning. Big up to each and all locked and loaded. Ladies and gentlemen, once again, boys and girls, dogs and cats, vaccinated, unvaccinated, it is your morning grind.

0: In the morning time, when you see the combination Joe Cools and the War Tank on the radio. All my ladies, sing it. And if you online, they want to hear you, baby girl. All my online ladies, sing it loud.
1: I wouldn't change you if I could.
2: You can't understand, we be Waikiki, sipping DP to the TV, look greedy. Little kids see me way out in DC with a Z3 Chrome BB, they wanna be me. Talking, they all quick, unfortunate. They don't see a fourth

0: team. Hey, you know what it is. 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
1: Hey, hey, hey. Oh, what you got to say? Ooh. I need my money. Hey, that's the remix right there. Shout out to everybody locked and loaded. You already know it. If you don't know, perfect time for me to let you know it is your morning grind, morning show. Throwing it back on a Thursday. Yeah, shout out to the McDonald's making it all possible. Yeah, they hold us down Monday to Friday. And you all already know today is Thursday. So for sure, I am pushing the limits on McDonald's. Get your hash browns, get your McGriddle, get your Mac eggs, get your McBiscuit. Just get McDonald's breakfast, lunch, or dinner. And when you get up in there for breakfast time, let them know that we're trying to push the Joe Cool special. So get the hash browns and ask for the jelly. Hash browns and jelly. Yes, they go together. Got to pause for the cause to keep the current on. And big up to Alive. Yeah, they say tap on in because they trying to hook you up with a little something, something. Brand new 2026 vehicle. Yeah, I'll tell you about that still, all right. And hold firm because they got more information about the Sound Clash. Yes, everybody running on but the Sound Clash. Y'all better have y'all side. 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

baby. Yeah, throwing it back on a Thursday. Yes, I can get away with that one right there. Whoa, 11 minutes past the 8 o'clock hour on the AM side, 24th day, 9th month, 2026. It's like, whoa, yo, it's truly Joe Cools. I'm in the building. Big up to everybody. Dip on the line. Yes, amen. Online. If you are logged on, tap in online. Tell a friend, text a friend, tap in online. Why? Because, I mean, why not? I'm just saying, all right. And speaking of saying, a couple things have been trending in the 242. Honestly, I'm just trying to get my feet wet again, all right. I've been off island for a few days, and I wasn't paying attention at all. I can be real. I really definitely had to unplug. And when I unplug, meaning unplugging, means that I unplug every damn thing, okay? And that's exactly what I did. So I'm just basically trying to catch myself and catch up and see what go on still, all right? BPL is always trending. I could always talk about that, but I got to figure out what's going on because it seems like someone has been suspended and a couple people have been fired. So I want to find out what go on with that still. And what's going on with this damn weather, 242? I mean, like, this weather has been weathering for too damn long. I'm thinking, like at least 4 to 5 days, we've been, like, under these kind of conditions. Like, you got, like, the rain coming down. And then when it's not raining, it looks like you could go outside and do whatever the hell you want to do. And as soon as you get started on doing what the hell you want to do, it just rain. But anyway, this is the tropics, and you know what? This is what we signed up for. Sun, sea, and sign. And whenever we get all of that at a high level, trust me, it's going to rain. Anyway, yours truly, Joe Cools. I'm in the building. Like I said, the war tank is here as well. Big up to Caribbean Wines and Spirits, all right? They tapping us in with the monument. And FYI, I should have a monument gift to give away, all right? Yes, that's going to be a beautiful thing, a monument gift to give away, all right? So stick around for that. Today is Thursday. Today is that day that I made it back. And you never know. I may hook you up on this beautiful Thursday still, okay? All right? Let me plug also the Sound Clash that I told you. Are you Team A or are you Team B? Because that's what I need to know at this point in time. Because we getting close to the Sound Clash. I mean, for real. We getting close to the Sound Clash. Some of y'all out here pump faking because y'all ain't even get y'all damn tickets and tables yet. But I can give you the information. But I really need to know what's going on. Who you rolling with? Hit me up. 323-775. Team A or Team B? Or you just out there for a good damn time like me? I'll be hosting the whole outfit. I got more information on the way, ticket information, all that good stuff, but you already know what it is. It's the Big Sound Clash going down October 12th right here in the 242 Nassau.

0: make it rain on them. Woo-wee. Remember when that song used to bust? Boy, I ain't gonna lie. As a matter of fact, when I go to Cheetahs tonight, I am going to play that song. Yes, I make it rain on... No, I don't. But I saw someone do it, though, and it looks really, really exciting. In the meantime, between time, yours truly, Joe Kors. Yep. I'm at the controls, trying to let it do what it do still. That means I am rocking the box, all right? Big shout out to everybody online. Yes, I'm shouting out my online crew, and I'm going to need everybody online to tell a friend, to text a friend to get online, because we online this morning still. No, for real. We online, all right? And as I read more into this situation with BPL, I kind of figured that some kind of smoke was going to come out of this, because at the end of the day, I mean, it was like, you know. And when the story kind of broke, yes, it might have broke at the wrong damn time, because it might have looked like it was a deflection tactic. It might have looked like it was kind of like a deflection tactic to most, and maybe it was. But guess what? The truth is the truth, and the facts are the facts. And it is what it is. And until they get to the bottom line of whatever it is we trying to figure out, because I really and truly want to know how in the hell you accumulate all those hours. And I'm not trying to say, good buddy, that it wasn't legal. And I'm not trying to say that it was some skullduggery going on. I'm just trying to say, at some point in time, whenever you figured that you were doing too much because your overtime play reflected it, I mean, like, you couldn't tell somebody? Let me just leave that alone still. Anyway, Caribbean Wines and Spirits, they're holding us down in this beautiful 8 o'clock hour. 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

0: The one and your culture shock. King Shark alive and living. Anthony be in the building, sizzler in the building. It's all about Nassau. Crew sport that got ton of. I know it's all about Coronation Weekend. So the 7th of November we'll be still celebrating, keeping the fire burning. Slow them and bare feelings are mattering. Them done bova ready and them can't say them sorry. Making the date and go the late November 7th, King Shark alive and living. Nassau crew sport that got ton of.
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0: 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More fire. Who do you think you are? We're living in a small world.
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0: So MG, that's the boss man D-Lo on that one right there. And shameless plug, I ain't gonna lie, but I get into Abaco for that damn show there still. Big up to Abaco, boss man D-Lo still. In the meantime, between time, Caribbean Wines and Spirits always holding us down this beautiful 8 o'clock hour. And I once again want to encourage you to just take your damn time, Odell. Off and on showers is the order of the day, all right? As a matter of fact, this is going to trend into the weekend. Yes, off and on showers. And I just want to encourage each and all to do what you got to do to stay dry. Or if you want to stay wet, ladies. All right, the war tank is in the damn building. And y'all don't mind me. Well, you know what? Yes, mind me, ladies only, ladies only. And FYI, like I told you, don't be scared. Online is where we at right now. 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War Tank is ready. I'm ready. Question is, are you?
1: 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The Beat.
2: Has got send morning come. DJ War Tank, I play him sound. And before the day could I done, you know, this a word gone round. Yeah, this solution of the messenger of man by DJ War Tank, the control tower, a fire. Fire!
0: Oh. Oh. It's a Thursday morning grind on the morning grind. Oh, it's the morning show on the morning. You know what? The hell with that, boy. We just getting the wild out right now. All right now. Everybody big up yourself. Wherever the hell you representing right now, once again, if you online, you got to make sure that everybody understand that you online right along with us, all right? So all my government workers, you all tap in. Let me know what department or wherever it is in the government you're working still. All my private sector crew, you all tap on in. Let us know wherever you're working still. We can give you all a shout out still. And that's how we rolling, all right? Check out the brand new website. Click the like, click the love, and then most definitely hit the share button.
3: And you can send your requests.
0: Yeah.
3: We see it live. So the CNN delayed the website that was going, no, we up to the par.
0: Huh?
3: You being on a little while, cause like all week I've been crying. I've been in the doghouse all week from Bigamo weekend. So why are you lying?
0: What happened, man?
3: Oh, you traveling too much. Oh, you on the radio entertaining the girls.
0: Well, motorbike.
3: So as a proud doghouse member, roof. it's only entertainment, really. Only getting off though. But shout out to those who love our sense of humor and our direction.
0: Yeah.
3: All the sponsors, we appreciate you. Let's have a good time outside, rainy and wet, but rain again. Let's turn up the online waves. Let's go.
0: That's how it is, ladies and gentlemen, for real. But you ain't lying, but it looks like you're going to come down again. So whatever it is you got going on, do that with extreme caution and care, all right? Chillin's them, you still got to go to school, but you still got to go to school. So, all right, let me tell you what we're going to do. We're going to turn up the music and turn up the bass. Turn up your music now and turn up the bass. Joe Cool's on the MIC and the War Tank are on the ones and twos, you see. That's all I got. 32 minutes past 8 o'clock hour, 24th day, night, month, 2026. Ladies and gentlemen, this is your Thursday throwback edition of the Morning Grind.
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You know they always holding us down still, all right? 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It's the bigger, better network still, all right? In the

0: 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Online crew, help me sing this one.
1: You know more than fun, blind me eyes, me know I see. 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
0: Hey, good morning, gonna know how my sock is locked in, but
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0: light. 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
1: 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You're running real tune this morning. I'm proud of you.
2: 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Short commercial break. We'll be back with the news after that. You want to

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This is your Eyewitness News and Lights and Weather for Thursday, September 24th. Good day, Bahamas. I'm Notario McKenzie. Here's some of the stories topping news. Police in the capital are investigating the country's latest homicide after a 31-year-old man was shot and killed at his Cowpen Road West home Wednesday afternoon. According to police, the victim answered a knock at the door shortly before 1:30 when an unknown person or persons opened fire, striking him in the upper body. He was pronounced dead at the scene. Meantime, the government plans to remove VAT from trust services by the end of this year and from certain property transfers into trusts, including those benefiting family members. Economic Affairs Minister Jerome Fitzgerald says the changes will lower succession planning costs, with guidance or draft legislation expected before year end. Speaking at the Association of International Bank and Trust Companies conference on Wednesday, he also addressed plans for a family office program and a Bahamas Invest concierge service to coordinate approvals for qualifying investors. And Royal Caribbean has announced a $3 billion deal to acquire a 50% stake in Sandals and Beaches Resorts. Both companies have significant investments in the Bahamas, and the deal is expected to close in early 2027, subject to approvals. Well, that does it for your news headlines. A check on weather is next. Abundant tropical moisture, deep-layered troughing, and prefrontal activity will maintain a very unsettled weather pattern across the northern half of the country. Elsewhere, a weak surface ridge will support relatively stable conditions with generally gentle breezes across the island chain. A cold front will move into the northern Bahamas today and drift southeastward into the northwest Bahamas, bringing an elevated chance of showers and thunderstorms across the northwest and portions of the central Bahamas. Drier air will move in behind the front, improving conditions across the northern Bahamas by late afternoon. The daytime high is expected to get up to about 88 degrees Fahrenheit or 31 degrees Celsius. 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Once again, I'm Notario McKenzie. Have a great day, everyone. 103, The Beat.

0: Back on a Thursday, Joe Cools is my name. Claim to fame is the Morning Grind Morning Show, so don't be scared. You can tap on in. We are definitely online, doing it big and beautiful. Yeah, for real. I'm just saying, all right? I had to plug that one still, all right? And in the meantime, happy birthday to anybody celebrating a birthday. I felt like I haven't said that in about a week. I guess I haven't said it in a week. That's how long I've been off. If you're celebrating a birthday, you are celebrating with some porn stars, YouTubers, and Instagram footies. As I want to look through the celebrity list, then again, I really don't want to look through the celebrity list. I actually want to go straight to my local celebrities, but through the biff and the buff, I know what's going on. My situation ain't situating. So I'm going to just straight across the board, give everybody a birthday shout out. Why? Because that's how I feel like rolling this morning, all right? And if it is your birthday, no disrespect. Hopefully you get to enjoy your day. Don't worry about the weather on the outside. It is your damn day. So weather or no weather, you got to turn all the way up. All the way up, all right? For real. Good morning, going on to my Dunkin' Donuts family. I haven't forgotten y'all. 9 o'clock hour, Dunkin' Donuts, hold us down. And why? Because the Bahamas runs on Dunkin'. It is a definitely beautiful thing, all right? So stop on into your nearest Dunkin' Donuts location or go on, take a drive out west so you could check out the brand new location, the Venetian Village location. Yeah, I said it. That's all the way out west, all right? And big ups to all my airport Dunkin' Donut locations as well, all right? When you get up in there, like I told you, I'm trying to get the Joe Cool special. That's 2 old-fashioned donuts and some iced tea. Easy as that. Joe Cool special, okay? All right, that's what's up. Local celebrity is, I think I got it now. Yes, I think I got it now. So let me line it all up. Happy birthday going out to Shakira Gray. Yes, starting off with my local celebrity is Ashley Pinder is on my list as well. I got a Michelle Sand celebrating a birthday. Nicola Romer, happy birthday to you. So Bless is on my list. Daphne Adderley Griffin, happy birthday going out to Danielle Sands. Yeah, that's G4 wife. Hey, happy birthday, Miss Science. Krista Monroe is celebrating a birthday on my list. I got Master C, Calvin Parker, and Candy Love Knowles. All those folks, dep on my list, celebrating a birthday. And if I didn't get to call your name, no disrespect, still your birthday, still showing your love. It's just we're not Facebook friends. So if we become Facebook friends, then I can give you a birthday shout out next year. Okay? All right. Now that we done get that out of the way, time for me to pause for the cause. Don't be scared. Stop on in. The 242 runs on Dunkin'. When I get back, I'll tell you all go on with my crew secret promotion. But it ain't no secret. 3 big artists. November. It's going to be crazy.
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1: Do you feel that? It's the beat.

Yes, that's the name of that one right there. Still, all right. The meantime, it's meantime. Tell a friend, text a friend. 30 minutes past the 9 o'clock hour. I mean, it's 30 minutes to the 10 o'clock hour. That time was brought to you by Dunkin' Donuts. Yeah, the 242 runs on Dunkin'. And I am a proud, proud Dunkin' Donut lover. I love me some Dunkin' Donuts, boy. For real, for real, for real. Ain't nothing like them old-fashioned donuts. And, you know, I mean, that's just me. All right, if you like donuts with the little fill or the jelly or the little icing to the top or powdered sugar, it's all good. You could have whatever you like when you go to Dunkin' Donuts, okay? All right. A little more time left, and I'm going to keep up with a double shot artist. I'm thinking Juvenile. I'm thinking Juvenile. But if you're thinking something else, you can hit me up, and I'll work a vibe for you still, because that's how we roll still, okay? And in the meantime, twin time today, ladies and gentlemen, let me hook you up with what today is and the possibilities of the day, what it can bring for us. Today is World Maritime Day. I want to give a shout out to everyone on the maritime industry right now. All right. For real. And I mean straight across the board. I'm talking about everybody in the industry, all right? Yeah. Everybody, especially the tourist sector. All right, yeah, the jet skis. You know what I mean. Nowadays, everyone want to rent those new boat looking stuff. I'm just saying. The captains who go out and take our lovely tourists on tours to see the water side of the Bahamas, and then you have tours to go fishing, the pigs, the this, the that, the that, the this, the that. Yeah. Shout out to y'all, all right? Be safe out there. Make sure that everyone is safe out there. And for God's sakes, for all those who have trouble keeping their hands to themselves after a little bit of drinks, don't go on the damn boat. You stay off the boat. Stay on land. I meant that. I really did. And also, today is National... Boy, I ain't gonna lie. I would have never thought that there would have been a day for this, because it just seems like all of a sudden, it's like, bam, all ladies, a part of your accessory is lashes. Today is Eyelash Stylish Day. Yeah, it's the stylist day. So all the ladies who do the eyelashes, today is your day. Yeah. As a matter of fact, I know a couple ladies who actually do eyelashes. You know what? I'm going to call them and say hello. Yeah, I think I'll do that. You know, just to... Nah, should I? Okay, yeah, okay. Anyway, with that said, 242, I want y'all to take your time, Odell. Whatever it is you got going on, remember that this weather, boy, will be weathering for the whole damn weekend. I said it. It is trending just like this for the whole damn weekend. It's going to be off and on showers, and in the middle of that, there's going to be some hot damn sun. So do whatever you got to do to make sure that you're in... and sniffing around the damn place. It's the morning grind, morning show.

0: bring me a higher love. Ooh, that's my feel-good song. I can be real. It doesn't matter how it's looking on the outside or how my pockets are feeling. When that song plays, I am feeling A-OK. 35 minutes past the 9 o'clock hour, time for me to slip and slide. I got to do one or two things them still to get us on and popping, all right? And shout out to everybody online. I got to give y'all a big round of applause because y'all actually did the damn do and spread the message. Yes, yes, yes. I appreciate everybody who log on 103.5 The Beat online and ain't scared to share the message. More speaker power. Back into my Bacardi family. Don't forget, great moments always start and end with Bacardi, all right? So do it safe, do it responsibly, and you must be over 18. Stop on in at any of your Bristol wines and spirits and pick up any of the Bacardi products. The Bacardi rum, Grey Goose, vodka, Patron, tequila, Douce cognac. They got the Bombay Sapphire gin, Dewars, Scotch whiskey. Yeah, that's how they roll. Stop on in, Bristol Wines and Spirits, okay? And Dunkin' Donuts always holding us down within this lovely 9 o'clock hour. Like I said, Dunkin' Donuts, the 242 runs on Dunkin'. Why? Because that's how we roll in the Bahamas. Aw. Tell a friend, text a friend. Time for that double shot artist. Aw.
1: What the hell is the world

and woman. You already know what it is. Yes, yes, yes. That's about the size of it. I enjoyed my time catching up and catching, you know what I'm saying? But tomorrow, I ain't gonna lie, I'm going to wild out some more, right? Everything that I wanted to talk about today, I'm going to put on pause and I'll talk about it tomorrow still, all right? Because, boy, Bahamas coming in hot, hot, hot right now. In the meantime, take your time out there, all right? Shout out to the Dunkin' Donuts. Always making sure that everybody in this 9 o'clock hour get a proper fix. Get your Dunkin' on the 242 runs on Dunkin'. I mean, everybody and they ma and pa and grammy and granddaddy on Dunkin' Donuts, all right? Aw. Keep a smile on your face to trick whoever on this road got you as a clown. And remember, 242, it is nice to be important, but more important to be nice. Take your time and it can be real. The way this weather is weathering, I still feel like I'm in vacation mode, all right? So if anybody want to wild out with me tonight, ladies only, meet me at Club Cheetahs. As a matter of fact, hit me on the hip, 44KOOLZ. I'll work for you and your friends still. That's a free pass to get in, and then we'll go from there, all right? In the meantime, take your time, whatever it is you got going on. It doesn't matter. Keep it locked and loaded to 103.5 The Beat.

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0: Morning this morning. Hope everybody's having a fantastic start to their day. Definitely a little gray and dismal outside, but that ain't stopping no show. It's a Thirsty Thursday. You are locked into Unfiltered here in the midday. Of course, big ups to our sponsors. That's our Atos fam. Wendy's, Popeyes, Marco's, breakfast, lunch, dinner, burger, pizza, chicken. They got you. I just saying. Who else? All right, big ups to Atos. To also as well, we can't forget it is all about our Ace Hardware fam. Big them up, shout them out, go check them out too. But yeah, you're locked into Unfiltered with Mo and Drew in the midday. You know, stop. Yeah, man. Happy Thursday to you. Let me ask, because clearly different sides of the islands was experiencing different things. Let's say, did you lose power at any point yesterday evening?
1: I didn't.
0: Okay. All right.
1: My power stayed up. That's why I went to the gym.
0: Okay. Fantastic. How'd you feel today?
1: Good.
0: Yeah. Good workout.
1: Very good workout.
0: Solid. Yeah. Awesome. Yeah. I see you limping, but I ain't really see you moving, so I know.
1: Actually, I fixed it. It situation in the gym.
0: Good. Here we are.
1: Yeah, I just need to warm up my knee.
0: Speaking of which, I just have to say this. Caution to some of y'all runners who out moving around early. Does the East have a running community? Like along the, like where do you run out there?
1: On Prince Charles, mm-hmm. heading towards Yamacraw. Mm-hmm. Going there around like 5:30. They have a huge walking community out there. Yeah.
0: Okay.
1: From about the Seagraves Plaza, from about there.
0: It just seems like down, so much main road.
1: Straight down to the beach. No, they have a path.
0: That's true. They're sidewalking, so, I guess.
1: Well, no, not a sidewalk. They actually have a path on the right-hand side.
0: Uh-huh.
1: It's a path until you get to about Twynham,
0: okay.
1: which is the right-hand corner before you, right there before you get to the beach. Uh-huh. But they have a large walking community.
0: Okay, cool. I wasn't sure. Because I know, I feel like Bahama Boulevard must be built for, for running.
1: That and Goodman's Bay, yeah.
0: Yeah, exactly. But just a word to the wise, particularly y'all who running out of walking by yourself, y'all need to get some lights or reflective gear.
1: Yeah.
0: Like, it's super dark coming around some of those curves and bends and things happen. The roads are wet. Most of them, I do see with the flashing light things that you stick on your shirt, especially when they run in groups. It looks like aliens running at your car. But two ladies in particular I passed this morning, I was a little concerned because I was like, miss, I didn't even see you in now, one instance. And in the other instance, I was like, you really running alone in the dark.
1: Well, let me correct my statement. The walkers and runners that we have out there, like I said, in the evening, mm-hmm. the morning set. Yeah, I'm with you on this. Put on a visor, put on some lights, do something. Because I'm telling you right now, like and here's the thing, I don't go to the gym until 7-8 o'clock now.
0: So it's bright out.
1: Brightish.
0: Yeah.
1: But it's been raining the past couple of days.
0: Yeah.
1: But my thing with it is I've had to go to work a couple of times, not here, Crystal Palace, like 5 o'clock in the morning. Mm-hmm. And buddy, they just be out there walking with insects. I was not coming like a flock of them down.
0: And then on top of that, y'all have the audacity to wear like navy blue and black.
1: Yeah.
0: Please stop.
1: Yeah.
0: That it's very paranoid. And then when it's raining and the visibility is low, first of all, why y'all even out running? But I can't get into that. But yeah, please, can y'all remember to
1: also that stick ain't gonna save you. That stick is for dogs. That's not gonna save you from like a Toyota knocking you down.
0: No, I assume that's for the dogs.
1: Yeah. Also, while we're here, can we please get someone to tell these bikers, like,
0: they don't own the
1: because
0: road.
1: You put on your little biking outfit don't mean you safe, you know.
0: First of all, they be 18 deep like a bike gang,
1: and they really think I won't clear them out. Like, y'all gotta be careful. And what makes me mad is, and I could be wrong, correct me if I'm wrong, they're supposed to ride towards ongoing traffic so people can see them, correct?
0: I don't know if that's true for a cyclist.
1: I don't know
0: at all.
1: That's what I'm asking.
0: I'm not sure if that's true. If anybody does know, anybody out there listening to us who works
1: I want
0: traffic
1: to be safe
0: or whatever,
1: so bad.
0: Cyclists are supposed to ride with traffic or against traffic. Please help us out. I know if you're walking, generally they advise you to walk facing traffic so you could see to get out of the way.
1: And that's why I assume that, right?
0: But cycling, I actually think they're supposed to go with the flow of traffic.
1: Okay.
0: But I could be wrong.
1: I'm open to being wrong. I don't know.
0: Yeah, hopefully somebody could let
1: but
0: us
1: I
0: know.
1: But I really want y'all to be safe out there, because they just be on this every Saturday morning on Eastern Road, riding in whatever direction they want to.
0: Yeah.
1: And like, boy, it is me. It ain't a problem, but it's sketchy.
0: Yeah, and to be clear, I feel like they ride the length of the island. You know what I mean?
1: Yeah,
0: I feel like they go east to west and back
1: so
0: or west
1: to east
0: or however they do it. So, yeah, it's just one of those things.
1: Salute to them.
0: Yeah. Also, I have a question of a little bit of legality, but I'm noticing we're getting more and more into this trend of people recording themselves in the gym. Mm-hmm. And I'm wondering what the parameters are around that with people recording and then capturing other people in the background and then posting things, not blurring them out, not getting permissions. Like, what does that space look like for the average gym goer? Like, do you have the ability to say to somebody like, hey, I don't want to be in said video, and if I see myself in your video again, it's going to be a problem?
1: I go to Better Bodies, right, on Shirley Street. At the times that I go, when I go, and by the way, I've recorded myself. That's why I'm speaking on it. Recorded myself taking pictures of myself the whole night. Mm-hmm. In that gym, I'll set up my camera. I don't have a tripod. I just set it up against the machine.
0: It's tilted and nobody catches it.
1: No, facts.
0: Yeah.
1: And that's how I do it. I'll be honest, it's not enough people in there, and we all know each other enough, and they stay out the way. Mm-hmm. So that's not a problem in my gym.
0: Yeah.
1: So I think it's a gym by gym basis. If I was in MacFit, I would feel some type of way mm-hmm. if someone had a tripod recording, because there's so many people inside there.
0: Yeah, and people and, like, moving around all the
1: people
0: time.
1: People of note, you know what I mean? So yeah, I would, again, for my gym, I don't think it's a problem. Fantasy gym, I don't think it's a problem. But like those big gyms, Club One, MacFit, I can see where it's a problem.
0: And I'm wondering if the gyms have their own policies on it, right? I actually was reading a Reddit thing with this girl who was saying that, you know, she approached, she noticed that she would have been caught gymming in the back of somebody's video, and she only knew it because somebody said it to her, was like, girl, this is like the fourth time I've seen you in this person's video.
1: Yeah.
0: And so she was like, you know, when she went back to the gym, she spoke to the girl. She was like, hey, listen, not trying to be a pain here, but if you could please keep me out of your videos, blur me out, whatever else, but I don't want to be
1: I'm not
0: seen.
1: Comfortable with I'm that,
0: not, I'm not comfortable being whatever, whatever, whatever. And the person's response pretty much was, it's a public space.
1: It's
0: now,
1: not.
0: In my, first of all, I'm paying to be in here. So no, it's not a public space.
1: It's not a public space.
0: Like, I'm paying gym fees. We're not like outside in a park. Now, I could see if you're working out doing yoga in the park and you have your camera set up, but I just happen to get caught in the background, I think I can see that, like, well, I should just move my blanket. You know what I mean? But I'm very curious as to what that is, because I'm seeing more and more like tripod setups in the gyms in the morning. And I'm wondering, most people look like they do tighter shots and like you can't whatever else. Some people I know will blur out, but I'm just curious as to what the
1: I don't want to be the old gym guy, right? And I'm starting to realize I am the old gym guy. But I'll be honest, I don't understand the notion of recording your whole workout. Mm-hmm. I don't understand it. I come from the school, and this is, and by the way, I'm the school after Wong's and before MacFit. I'm right there in the middle. I come from the school of, if I'm going to record something, I'm going to record a lift. Mm-hmm. I'm not recording me on the bike or on the treadmill for half an hour.
0: Right.
1: I'm not recording that. Because again, when I record myself lifting, I'm doing it for two reasons. One, honestly, clout. Mm-hmm. I will show y'all I'm stronger than you. Mm-hmm. The second thing is to watch my form.
0: Yeah.
1: So a lot of time, I especially used to record myself doing deadlifts, because deadlifts, I really struggle with my form. Mm-hmm. So I'd record myself doing a movement for like a couple reps, and then kill that.
0: Yeah.
1: This thing of like you have a tripod set up, and you sitting down on the bench, and it's still recording, and you're doing your daily affirmations to your four followers. Like, I don't. It's too much, and I don't think they have any stipulations on it yet.
0: Well, shout out to Ellie. She says no tripods are allowed on the gym floor in MacFit.
1: Okay, salute. I'm not mad at that.
0: Yeah. Does that also mean that you can't record, period, or you just can't have tripods? So you can, like, prop your phone up against something?
1: I think the tripods are a liability, because if I trip on that and hit my head, or I trip on that and break your phone.
0: Yeah.
1: Both people are mad. You know what I'm saying?
0: Trip on it, period. Like, why it in the way? Like, I shouldn't have to maneuver around something that is not workout equipment.
1: Give your phone to your gym partner and let him record you, or set it up against a machine and record yourself. But it shouldn't be. If you're recording yourself for more than 2 minutes, you're the problem. Relax. Yeah. Like you literally just do this for clout at this point.
0: Shout out to everybody who's locked in, by the way. But shout out to Ellie. Shout out to Coley.
1: Shout out to Young Queen Coley.
0: Shout out to Dreams too, also as well. Coley says, I feel like if you want to record, the gym should have a personal room that you can book. The problem is a lot of people are recording themselves on equipment.
1: Right.
0: You know what I mean? Either for form or for, and listen, if you're a content creator and you are a trainer, or you're, because let's be very clear, my trainers favorite, other than the one, my good DC, shout out to Durante. I follow a lot of TikTok trainers to get a lot of information, to get a lot of like quick fix, you know, workouts, quick hit, whatever. So I recognize there's a market for it. I'm not trying to interrupt nobody's money, nobody's bag, whatever else. And if you're trying to break through on it here or whatever, hey, do you? I'm not trying to stop that. But I'm just curious as to, you know, are y'all blurring things out in the background? Are y'all making sure that it's just focused on you, et cetera, et cetera?
1: Respectfully, I follow a lot of TikTok, and well, especially Instagram. And TikTok, not so much, but Instagram, trainers too. Every single one of the trainers I follow, all the powerlifting dudes, all those dudes, they're either in an empty gym or a community gym. Mm-hmm. The new dude, I forget his name, the big dude who was
0: well,
1: like,
0: Shiv, you know the girl who I always send you. Right. That camera's be on her. I don't know how she's arranged right. it, but I've never seen anybody saying? Else in her videos.
1: So anytime, like the only dudes who I follow where the gym is packed is, I forget big boy name, pause. Mm-hmm. The guy, he's always in there with a bunch of other powerlifters. And they inside, they're screaming and yelling, and they got a cameraman walking around. They all understand what's happening with right. the cameraman. Mm-hmm. But all the other dudes I follow who are trainers, they in an empty gym being like, okay, this is the movement, da da da da. They're probably getting there like 4 or 5 o'clock in the morning, knock out that thing, that content,
0: yeah,
1: and put it on the web. But I never see them in a full gym trying to show how to do a movement. I've never seen that.
0: I've even seen videos where I can hear that other people are in this gym with you. But most times, I feel like people are very conscious of either blurring people in the background or trying to set it up in spaces.
1: Let me be honest
0: where
1: too.
0: It's not as
1: the reason why American gyms are different. American gyms are big enough to where I shouldn't have to be in your video.
0: That's also true.
1: I get why I would be in a video in MacFit. I get why I would be in a video in Better Bodies, especially Fantasy. I get why I would be in a video because our gyms are not big. Mm-hmm. I'm sorry, if you think MacFit is big, travel.
0: Yeah,
1: them gyms in the States are massive.
0: Yeah,
1: it's no reason you could go. But the last gym I was a part actually was it was called Body Zone in Halifax. It was a 3-story gym. They had treadmills on 2 of the stories, like exercise machines.
0: Yeah,
1: if you want to shoot content, you ain't got to be around people. You can sit on the 3rd floor with them weird machines. You know what I mean? Like you don't have to do this. But in Nassau, I would just behoove people to be like, but just be respectful.
0: Yeah, just be conscientious.
1: Especially if someone inside there. And like, and here's the thing. This is the thing big people fear. Mm-hmm. This is the thing new gym goers fear.
0: Yeah, that privacy. That like people watching me. People could see me. People, you know, yeah.
1: I done X amount of pounds walking in MacFit. I done really conscious of myself. I have anxiety. I feel good. And now you have a tripod set up.
0: Yeah.
1: And now I'm in your tripod and I'm trying to be respectful, but I need to get this workout in to live. Like, what are we doing?
0: Yeah.
1: Don't to live. Don't do that.
0: Shout out to Mr. Dream says, I as a creator, so I have to watch everything that I do. That's fine, but your creations don't happen in public space most of the time. And even when they do, I could see how the camera could just be on you. He's a mixologist.
1: Nice.
0: Shout out to Ellie, who says, no tripods, but people can prop the phones up or use a magnetic mount. Yeah. Again, that seems to me like it's going to be much more close
1: not
0: content,
1: mad at that.
0: Though. And so I'm not mad at that either.
1: I'm never mad at that.
0: And then shout out to Marco, who just says morning.
1: Shout out to Marco.
0: Yeah. I don't know. I was just curious about it. Again, I haven't had any incident with it in particular. I'm not even saying that I'm complaining about it, but I just noticed it a lot. And men and women of all different walks of like the big buff bodybuilder guys, the girl who clearly I got it from her mama glutes, the, you know, build a back Barbie, like all walks of life are recording and capturing footage and, you know, yoga, yami, everybody. So I'm just curious as to how other people feel about it, how that affects them. Again, I generally don't care, but I would imagine to your point, there are people who would feel a lot like, where's that camera pointed? I'm like directly in line of sight and now I feel awkward. So as we move more into that,
1: it was a dude with Better Bodies supporting pushing 4 plates on the bench, and he had his camera set up, and all he can see in that camera footage is all of us staring. All of us is like, go on.
0: Yeah,
1: we were just staring. And I, Jim, we're all watching you lift this weight. Let's go.
0: Yeah.
1: You know what I mean? I'm not.
0: If you're recording, we must see can watch too.
1: I can watch. Hey.
0: If not, why not?
1: I mean, in the face of the camera, we watch it from a distance. It is what it is.
0: Yeah.
1: Salute.
0: Yeah. Yeah, there it is. All right, folks, we got to pay some bills. We will be back again. It's a Thirsty Thursday. Shout out, of course, to our sponsors. Big up to Wendy's. If you didn't know, the Steakhouse Baconator is back, baby. Yeah, man, they're doing it.
1: Steakhouse?
0: Mm-hmm.
1: Okay.
0: Yeah. Steakhouse Baconator. Protein. I better go get one of them bundles. Shout out to Bacardi. It ain't a party, but I do. But, you know, I got to do what I can. All right. Also, don't forget, what did I say? It ain't a party without Bacardi? Because it ain't a party without Bacardi. Don't forget to check them out at any Bristol Wines and Spirits location or any of your favorite liquor stores, watering holes, etc.
1: Oh, okay.
0: 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We will be back in short order. Keep it locked. More than just music. 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
2: Oh, I got a new flavor. 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

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New Supreme, Balmain jeans. Some VVs. DR bags, hopping tags. Make a spin his last. Got his baby mama mad. She never had him like I had. I got him out here wildin'. Hop on a Lear, he changed my climate. 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Wet drip like a island in my wave. Got him sick, call him Mehu, my name.

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1: A man once said, "Give me the teachings of His Majesty, because we don't want no devil philosophy." Feel it in the one drop. In Bahamas Not a Real Place news, Bahamas Power and Light has fired two workers who were previously suspended, and a suspended Bahamas Electrical Workers Union president, Kyle Wilson, amid an escalating row about hefty overtime pay doled out to those workers. This publication understands Wilson was suspended on Tuesday, the same day former BPL senior mechanical technician Wellington Porter, who is BEW member, and BPL manager Melvin Babb, a member of the Bahamas Electricity Utility Managerial Union, were fired. In August, Porter and Babb were suspended from BPL on the basis of gross misconduct. My quick question is this.
0: This is getting crazy.
1: Is it not a little bit sketchy that the union president is getting
0: suspended?
1: Let me read this correctly. BPL Power, Bahamas Power and Light has fired two workers who were previously suspended and has suspended. Okay, cool. So the president is suspended, correct? Yeah. That's not sketchy to anyone else?
0: Here's what my question.
1: Like, what are you going to say with this administration? They're playing your face directly.
0: As far as the union goes, the BPL union rep.
1: Yeah.
0: How does he get to where he is? So who makes him president? Is he voted for by the BPL workers? And then if that's the case, who makes up the union to decide that he's suspended? Like BPL, did BPL suspend him from his position or BPL suspended him as a worker? You understand what I'm saying?
1: I don't know.
0: Because I feel like the union.
1: I'm saying, yes.
0: Yeah, I'm confused.
1: Is he suspended from being the union president or is he suspended from being an actual worker of BPL?
0: Correct. So right. I'm trying to figure out the difference there. Because it sounds like BPL taking actions.
1: I'm pretty sure he was suspended as a BPL worker. But I could be wrong. And if someone has any more information, please let us know. So while we wait for you all to text in, 323-775, come on to Facebook Live feed. In other Bahamas on Real Place news, two men died Wednesday afternoon after the ground gave way beneath them at a construction site in Lifer Key, police said. According to the preliminary investigation, the

0: men were walking south alongside a foundation wall when they fell and became trapped beneath soil. Other workers helped remove them. Police were notified shortly after 4 p.m. Officers found both men unresponsive, and emergency medical personnel confirmed they showed no vital signs. Police said the investigation is ongoing. Shout out to Eyewitness News for that story. That's really, really sad. And
1: terrifyingly sad.
0: Yeah. So, our
1: condolences.
0: In other bums out of real place news, Royal Caribbean Group and Sands Resort have signed an agreement for the cruise company to acquire a 50% stake in Sandals and Beaches Resorts for approximately $3 billion, confirming a partnership. That's a pretty big deal.
1: That's a big deal.
0: That's a really big deal. That's more than Mo makes on Drop It Off to Low Six, when she does make the runs that she does on weekends in between this show. Another bomb is on the Real Place News. Abaco, for a third straight day on Wednesday, nurses who work at Marsh Harbor Community Clinic.
1: Go ahead.
0: We're celebrating the strike? Okay. Marsh Harbor Community Clinic called out sick due to persistent concerns over mold at the Abaco facility. Bob's Nurses Union President Uriel Lightborn said, "See,
1: these are names.
0: The women-led unions have it made. You have a Belinda and a Muriel.
1: Yeah, them names strong.
0: Muriel Angelos. you think you could back talk or swing, Muriel?
1: Nah, you're
0: Jesus
1: not
0: of mercy. You know you could swing a Karen, a Marissa, a Linda." A Muriel? Muriel and Belinda?
1: Yeah, Muriel there for the right reasons.
0: Oh, shut up. It goes on to say, "I'm hoping that by the time they are feeling better, these situations will be resolved," Lightburn said. She said the island's 24-hour facility has suffered from insufficient staffing since Monday as a result of the issue. When I went to the clinic Monday evening, I met two nurses in the clinic, and even in sitting down and talking to them, I started to have a headache, and my throat started to feel some kind of way," she said. Of course, she's alluding to the mold. She said the situation in the clinic is really bad. When we walked into the working area, there was a scent that almost literally cut my breath. I cannot believe that those nurses were working in that situation there. According to Lightburn, 26 nurses have called out sick.
1: Wow. But mold ain't nothing to play with. I don't think y'all understand how severe mold inhalation is, and that treatment and that rebuild, if you catch it in time, that's the other thing, because treating that is very difficult.
0: Yeah.
1: That is,
0: if you catch it in time, bleaching water got it. But if you can't catch it in time and that grows, you in for a long haul.
1: I mean, in your lung, if you catch it.
0: Oh, yeah. Oh, yeah. Pardon me. Yes.
1: When you're inhaling them spores.
0: Don't drink bleach. Pardon me.
1: Exactly. And the thing is, I think by the time you even decode what the thing is, it's usually because you are in failure in hospital. Like, that is, boy. I have two people that I know personally who literally came closer than you with your kidney. You know what I mean?
0: Yeah. So salute, please. I encourage the nurses to continue to strike, continue to do your thing. Again, I don't know why. You know what bothers me about government? The bureaucracy. The channels they have to go through to be like, "Hey, there's mold. All right, hit up this person. Hey, there's mold. Okay, I'll contact this person to tell them that there's mold." And now it has to come to this, to where they have to strike, because again, it's so much red tape and BS just to get one thing done. I don't understand.
1: You know what happens to most places in most, well, let me say, and yeah, I can compare us to foreign, since we adopt everything else, and I wish we would adopt these things. You know what happens as soon as there's a complaint of mold in a hospital in the States? But that is a shutdown, lock it down. People are going in hazmat suits. Mm-hmm. They're doing swabs and tests, and that is being dealt with immediately. It ain't no like, "Oh, well, boy, let me see. Who have the contract for that? All right, well, all right, let's circle. Let's see if we can get somebody down there by the weekend." Pardon? And that's on a good stream. Because really, what they're saying is, let's put that into the budget for next quarter, if you're lucky. I understand.
0: Marissa.
1: I understand.
0: I love you so much. The main hospital, the Princess Margaret Hospital, mm-hmm. is flood.
1: Yeah.
0: You want the Abaco Hospital
1: to
0: be okay?
1: You know, ambulance.
0: Princess Margaret has rats and it is flood.
1: Yeah.
0: Come on now.
1: I just don't understand.
0: You being a silly rabbit. Tricks are for kids. Come on now. PMH is flood. Like, why are we... Really? I don't like when you get brand new, you know.
1: I have a genuine question.
0: I don't like when you just get brand new.
1: Is it fair to assume that none of our leaders who have been or are currently in power, who are medical professionals, is it fair to assume that they do not conduct any work hours in Princess Margaret? Because I can't understand how they would walk in there on any given day and see the condition and just be like, meh.
0: I can't remember what your response was. I literally made this point about three months ago where I was like, Minnis and Darvel, I know for a fact Minnis has worked at PMH most of his life and did nothing for PMH. I know for a fact Darvel has worked at PMH. Darvel, Sands, and Minnis. And before that, Burden Nottage, Kendall Nottage, all the rest of them. They all were people who worked in PMH. And then they became leaders. And by the way, recipes to the Nottages. But like, again, I got to deal with the living. Minnis? Minnis love making these videos and, oh, well, the PLP is doing this. Woburn Hospital. Darvel, doctor, worked in the hospital. Woburn Hospital. Like Dwayne Sands, always complaining about something arbitrary, not related to cardiovascular surgery. What about the hospital? Like, y'all work there. Y'all know how bad it is. And especially Minnis. Especially Minnis.
1: And you know what's so crazy to me? You know how easy it would be to sway the people? If one government
0: went
1: PMH,
0: in there. Yes.
1: If one government went in there and really was like, you know what? The only thing I got time to think about, y'all do this. My ministry is going to be getting our health care up to par. Like that is my focus, and I'm gonna do this thing. And succeeded, but they would have us for every
0: I'll
1: vote.
0: I'll be honest. I'll be honest. I don't think behavior people would be mad if we had a single focus government.
1: I honestly if that meant something actually got completed and done, no,
0: if,
1: I don't think.
0: If Brave Davis came in, when did he come in? Pause.
1: Would be on year.
0: No. I mean like the first lap.
1: That's what I'm saying. We're on year what? Six, so I guess.
0: It don't matter.
1: 2021?
0: Right. 2021, 2022.
1: Somewhere there.
0: When Brave Davis got in, right? If he had said, hey, we're going to maintain everything else, our first point of business and our focus for this 4 years is going to be BPL and housing. And if that's all he did while maintaining the status quo, which I'd be fine with, because he told us that, if he fixed BPL and fixed housing, if he said, you know what? All the dilapidated buildings and BPL. I keep saying BPL. If you say BPL and we're going to do something with the dilapidated buildings and fix downtown,
1: yeah.
0: I would have no problem with a single focus government.
1: Yeah.
0: If he said second lap, okay, second lap, health.
1: Health and education.
0: That's it. This we're going to fix PMH. We're going to get the nurses up, the out island clinics up to par, and we're going to work on medical tourism.
1: Mm-hmm.
0: I feel like we don't capitalize on medical tourism.
1: We do not, for sure.
0: Barely
1: for sure
0: as much as we should.
1: Yeah.
0: I feel like we don't capitalize on sports tourism.
1: Well, we can capitalize on it because we have no hospitals for people to want to come to.
0: Big.
1: That's Big. The first thing.
0: I feel like we don't capitalize on sports tourism the way we should. I would have been rounded up a bunch of Ellie's and Virginia's and be like, hey, what do we need? Let's build that. But if you're an NFL player, and you have the opportunity to heal on a key, to heal on one of our islands with top shelf staff right there to service
1: facility
0: you.
1: And physio.
0: I wouldn't want to be in the Bahamas near the beach healing. Have you been watching the NFL season?
1: Running in the sand.
0: Have you been watching this NFL season?
1: Swimming in the waters.
0: Jalen Gerhardt.
1: Salt water.
0: Thank you.
1: Salt water, natural
0: Thank
1: healing
0: you.
1: Properties, sunlight.
0: Thank you. About 15 players got hurt Sunday.
1: I understand.
0: Sunday.
1: I just want to
0: say the amount of opportunities we have missed just on the strength of no one thinking forward.
1: And then it makes me wonder, like, are we spreading ourselves too thin? Because they're so busy trying to say we can do this and put a little bit here, a little bit here, a little bit here. No, you can't have the money to pay the nurses because you're too busy trying
0: exactly.
1: to throw money over here, throw money over here. Again, if we could focus in, just dial it in.
0: On,
1: like pull,
0: on one or two things.
1: Pull in our political ADHD, if you were.
0: Yep.
1: Right? And focus that energy into saying, you know what? This is the target for the next 5 years. This is going to get done. And you actually were able to get it done. Because let me tell you how much better off we would be as a people right now if we didn't have to worry about healthcare.
0: Yep.
1: If we didn't have to worry about dying in a hospital from a surgery that is a rudimentary process.
0: Yep.
1: If we didn't have to worry about even going to a hospital because you'd rather die at home than die in there. Like, that would be such a sick... Not to mention, if I saw you complete that task, even if it took the 5 years, because let's be clear, it's going to get better every year. So year one's going to be okay. Year two is going to be like, all right, this is better. Year three, you see in progress. Year four, wow. Year five, okay. And that doesn't say that in year five it's going to be completed or done, but it's going to be on such a trajectory that, okay, now motion, it could, we can now put people in place to run this thing. Let's move on to the next thing. Education. Cool. Let's get on education and housing or whatever else that looks like, right? Like, I don't understand how everybody else in these arenas have all these great ideas. Who are y'all asking for the feedback from?
0: Exactly.
1: What is the think tank for these things? Shout out to Matt Sweeting. He was on Eye on the Nation the other day, and he was coming up with different ideas as to how we could bring down some of the costs on rentals, right? Mm-hmm. And also different things the government could do to incentivize homeowners to maybe use their extra property, like, for example, turning rezoning so that single home areas can be considered multi, right? Mm-hmm. So then people can add on and maybe they can consider not only bringing in some equity for themselves, but then you give them maybe like a property tax cut, which then allows them to just add on something to their home. And then that's another rental option for somebody who doesn't have to take on all the costs of having to buy. Like, I'm just saying, like, if these people who are in their specific fields have these ideas and can think of these things, who's talking to them? Like, who's actually, where's the think tank for why? Because all we doing is, we ain't even treading water. I ain't even gonna hold you. We holding on to the last piece of seaweed attached to the rock.
0: I'll never forget what Ms. Kumalafe said. Shout out to her. I'll never forget what Ms. Kumalafe said when she was up here about 2 years ago. And by the way, Ms. Kumalafe, I weaponize this talking point all the time because it's brilliant. She said, when Perry and Hubert Ingram got the country from Lyndon Pinling, all they did was maintain the status quo.
1: Correct.
0: They never evolved the product. Pinling said tourism. They said tourism. Okay, we'll just do tourism and pay roads, and that's it. They did not advance the culture. They did not advance the country. They did nothing to evolve us as a product. All they did was maintain. That's it. Mm-hmm. We don't have a diverse economy. Weed should have been legal years ago.
1: Little while.
0: My boy said he proposed to them, why don't we have F1 racing in Freeport?
1: Space sale.
0: It sounds like, if it's not crazy to some people, how much, yo, you know how much of F1 races, like, is bringing? Mm-hmm. The economy of Freeport would change after one event. Mm-hmm. These are no broke people. These are billionaires for these F1 things. Like, sports tourism, our orange economy, is so much things we could be doing, but you also, and again, let me be very clear, I say this all the time, we can't stop relying on tourism just like that willy-nilly. I understand that. But we could have been way further ahead if all the administrations thought way further ahead. But they're so busy teething, they're so busy just being old, they're so busy not having any new ideas, we're stuck here, and now no one can afford a house.
1: Yep.
0: No one, like, rent is high. No one getting paid more. Tourism.
1: Buying property at this point, cheapest we all go try.
0: It's a dream.
1: Throw up some fence somewhere and squat and hope for the best. Because at this, piracy, we have to go back to piracy at this point.
0: And Marissa, what makes me mad, I'll end on this point. To all the boomers, if you're 60 and over listening to us right now, this is your fault. We did everything y'all told us to do. We went off to school. We got an education. We came back home, much to our chagrin.
1: Yeah.
0: We came back home. We did everything y'all told us to do. And what did y'all leave us with?
1: Nothing.
0: By voting for party. What did y'all do? Nothing.
1: Not a thing.
0: Every administration, this one included, has been a failure.
1: Yeah.
0: All.
1: To the people, for sure. For sure.
0: Every administration has been a failure.
1: Yeah.
0: Perry, Ingram, Minnis, Brave. A failure. All. Call it what it is. And National Bomb is not a real place news.
1: Let me go eat my egg and sardine, because...
0: You might as well put on weight.
1: I
0: would eat
1: cookie. No, because what hospital are you going to when your chest caving in from cardiovascular failure? Where does it go?
0: You don't worship a risen savior?
1: Oh, okay.
0: God is a great healer, you know.
1: You stay right there.
0: God
1: also helps those who help themselves.
0: Oh, look at you.
1: Okay, then.
0: Boy, you've been reading your Bible.
1: Shout out to Super Mario says, start 20 things and can't finish one. I could tell you that. Shout out to Dylan, who says, money's the root of it all because it's there for them to fix and do anything. But in this time and age, they have to fill their pocket first and their resources. And after all that, there is nothing left, or in this case, get put on the back burner. Road, hospital, and power to run the country is what needs to happen. They have the most concern, but now it's a back burner situation because they can't fix it all up. Shout out to Shay Say, to top it all off, the cost of living is ridiculous. Shay Say, El Mayo Man to the Ron Mo. Listen, Shay, girl, listen. Okay, then. I let me go eat my egg and sardine. Yeah? Let me do what I can for myself, because clearly I can't rely on the country. Is all I can
0: That's
1: say.
0: That's why I got to stay in the gym.
1: Hey,
0: that's why I got to stay in the gym.
1: We here now.
0: Keep lifting this weight.
1: I can tell you one thing. You better remember that God who saved you. You here?
0: Child,
1: please. Worry about me in prayer. Boy, I tell you what.
0: Dude.
1: All right, folks, definitely keep it locked in. We're going to pay some bills. We'll be back in short order. Don't forget, we got the Culture Sound Clash going down October 12th at the National Stadium. 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
1: 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All right, y'all keep it locked in. 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
2: Anytime you're going out, you need a good wingman. 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Just watch how fast the vibe changes. Crispy on the outside, juicy on the inside. 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So yeah, be a good wingman. 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Ba-da-ba-ba-ba. Price is subject to that.
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4: This is your Eyewitness News Headlines and weather for Thursday, September 24th. Good day, Bahamas. I'm Notario McKenzie. Here's some of the stories topping news. Police in the capital are investigating the country's latest homicide after a 31-year-old man was shot and killed at his Cowpen Road West home Wednesday afternoon. According to police, the victim answered a knock at the door shortly before 1:30 when an unknown person or persons opened fire, striking him in the upper body. He was pronounced dead at the scene. Meantime, the government plans to remove VAT from trust services by the end of this year and from certain property transfers into trusts, including those benefiting family members. Economic Affairs Minister Jerome Fitzgerald says the changes will lower succession planning costs, with guidance or draft legislation expected before year end. Speaking at the Association of International Bank and Trust Companies conference on Wednesday, he also addressed plans for a family office program and a Bahamas Invest concierge service to coordinate approvals for qualifying investors. And Royal Caribbean has announced a $3 billion deal to acquire a 50% stake in Sandals and Beaches Resorts. Both companies have significant investments in the Bahamas, and the deal is expected to close in early 2027, subject to approvals. Well, that does it for your news headlines. A check on weather is next. Abundant tropical moisture, deep-layer troughing, and prefrontal activity will maintain a very unsettled weather pattern across the northern half of the country. Elsewhere, a weak surface ridge will support relatively stable conditions with generally gentle breezes across the island chain. A cold front will move into the northern Bahamas today and drift southeastward into the northwest Bahamas, bringing an elevated chance of showers and thunderstorms across the northwest and portions of the central Bahamas. Drier air will move in behind the front, improving conditions across the northern Bahamas by late afternoon. The daytime high is expected to get up to about 88 degrees Fahrenheit or 31 degrees Celsius. 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For more details of today's top stories, log on to our website, ewnews.com. 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Once again, I'm Notario McKenzie. Have a great day, everyone.
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Orange Music, folks, it's 103.5 The Beat, baby. Happy Thirsty Thursday to you. DJ Melody coming here now, slowing it down just a little bit and smoothing you out. Big shout out to the sponsors, of course. Big ups to Paradise Games. Can't forget our Bacardi fam. And last but not least, the Nassau Cruise Port. Keep it locked right here, as we take you through to midday. 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

0: That's right, I see you crying in your car right now. I'll be singing at the top of your lungs right now.
1: Oh, yes, I will. You better wait.
0: Tell them about these tunes.
1: I'll

0: The Beat. Gorgeous music, folks. 103.5 The Beat, baby. Y'all know how the thing go. DJ Melody definitely smoothing it out for you right here on a thirsty Thursday. Making me want to swirl some yak in a glass right now. You know what I mean? Cross up your legs, smoke a cigar, something. I know, something smooth, something sweet, something nice. And if you can't do that, I mean, do some douce. You know what I mean? A little douce cognac for you. Big shout out, of course, to Bacardi holding it down and their family brands, which does include douce, by the way. And of course, we can't forget it's all about Bristol Wines and Spirits. Check them out at any of their locations, but also check out any of the family brands at any liquor store watering hole that you prefer. Don't forget, it's all about Paradise Games. Paradise Games giving you 48 hours of double point play. You would have had that Tuesday and Wednesday. Hope you took advantage of it, because for every $10 that you wager in casino games, they were honoring that with double the points. All right, don't forget, that's every Tuesday and Wednesday. Must be 18 or older, and of course, terms do apply. Last but not least, shout out to the Nassau Cruise Port, definitely holding it down for you. Don't forget to follow them on socials at Nassau Cruise Port, where you can stay up to date on all of their events they have going on. Not to mention, you can remind yourself of those Bahamian luxury brands that they are offering out there for your shopping convenience. And of course, they got some wining and dining going on out there too, all right? All right, keep it locked in. We're taking a quick break. Coming back at you more from DJ Melody here on a nice thirsty Thursday. Keep it locked. More than just music. It's 103.5 The Beat.
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Gorgeous Music Folks, 103.5 The Beat, baby. Just like that, as promised, we are back. DJ Melody definitely slowing it down for you right here on a thirsty Thursday. Making sure that y'all take it easy on the roads, man. Definitely still wet out there. And, of course, making your lunch hour that much more enjoyable. Keep it right here where it's at. We will be back in short order. Shout out to the Nassau Cruise Port. Of course, Paradise Games and Bacardi holding it down for you this hour. More than just music, it's 103.5 The Beat.

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2: 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That's right. DJ Melody definitely taking you through on a Thursday. Smoothing it out for you. Something nice and soft and sweet. Something to keep you bouncing as we do. All right. 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You know they got a first Friday right around the corner. Yeah. 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Weather permitting, because we see what we up against right up and now. 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All right, y'all, keep it locked. We're going back in. We got questions and need answers, some overrated versus underrated, and our hot topics for the day. Keep it right here where it's at. 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

0: Morning's Music, folks. 103.5 The Beat. We are back. You're locked into Unfiltered here in the midday. Happy Thirsty Thursday to you. Big shout out to the sponsors. That's our Wendy's, Popeye's, Marco's crew. Breakfast, lunch, and dinner. You know they got you covered. And, of course, shout out to Ace Hardware. You're locked in with Mo and Drew in the midday.
1: So when I was going to church,
0: a young warthog.
1: No, facts. This was a song that was very popular in Kingsway and my church.

0: You know that song, correct?
1: Correct.
0: Right. Then I got a little bit older, and I think they were trying to bring people into the church, and they were trying to make it a little bit more secular, to bring people back in. This happened.

0: I think we all remember what that played at 601 and the zoo, right? Well, not sure if you're aware. Now, Cosmo, Melody, I bring this up to y'all because now, please be shoddy. There you go. Glad of shoddy. Because, bless. Because now, no, shoddy, don't go nowhere. You need to hear this. Oh, sorry. Yeah. Because now we are here.
1: Oh, you got to put that loud. Come on. Times
2: are hard. Oh, pull that back.

0: Could that get you in church?
1: It can't get me into church.
0: I mean, no. Would that? Would you want to attend a church that was playing this? That this is the vibe.
1: Honestly, no.
0: No, why not?
1: Nah.
0: Why not?
1: I think I'm...
0: Cosmo like, say no to. Cosmo what?
1: At my core, I think I just still too traditional. Like, I ain't gonna hold you. Like I get it. It's a bop. Like, don't get me wrong. Like, if I'm... Like, I was like, oh, I bet. But, like, what does my congregation look like? Because who in there would be bopping to this?
0: I was about to call a church name. I was just about to call a church name, but I could do it.
1: I good. Personally, I good.
2: I saw a video with Kirk Franklin listening to this on the
0: Joe and Jada. Yeah.
2: Joe and Jada podcast. No, I'm good.
0: Mel, where are you? No, that's too much. So I'm not the only... And by the way, weirdly enough, I agree with y'all. Mm-hmm. I don't want to hear this in my church.
1: Yeah.
0: You know why? Because I remember Shawty Low lyrics.
2: Yep.
1: Yeah.
0: I remember. They know. They know. You know what I mean? I'm going to masterize the wrong lyrics. So am I crazy in saying that give me the old time religion? Give me the old songs. Give me the Hezekiah Walkers, the Fred Hammonds, the Mary, Mary, Mary. Like give me the choirs. I don't want this.
2: I don't like gospel music.
0: And by the way, I love, and it's so weird, I love this song. I love what he did. I love what he's trying to do.
2: Nah, I'm good.
0: Because I know the church is dwindling and the church is suffering because for a lot of reasons that I won't get into right now. But honestly, this ain't gonna be the thing to get me to come to your. I assume y'all have Hennessy in church. Like, I don't.
1: That's you know crazy.
2: No, I don't think it makes sense.
1: Like, yeah,
2: stick to the traditional.
0: I actually wanted to hear from Mel and Cosmo because y'all young and like y'all would like. I want to hear like y'all would mess with it, and hearing y'all say y'all don't mess with it is like that speaks volumes.
3: If I show you my gospel playlist right now, it's the traditional stuff. Like
0: mine too.
3: When
0: you're
3: in that
0: mode.
1: Zone,
0: right.
1: Yeah.
0: Me too.
1: Now, don't get me wrong. I love all these new movements with like the Elevation Church choirs and the whatever else. Like I could even tolerate a lot of that because again, it's still slow. It's like
2: it's melodic.
1: It's melodic. You know what I mean? Like, so I don't mind that because the message is still there. It ain't like y'all trying to trick me with like other things.
0: Right.
1: I feel like you're trying to trick me.
2: That's exactly how you feel with this song.
1: You know what I mean? Like, I feel like you're trying to trick me into religion. Like,
0: right.
1: I'm like, yeah, Christ is fun. No, Christ is sacrifice. Like, I get that. You know what I mean?
0: Like,
1: let me be okay with that decision.
0: Yeah.
1: You know what I mean? Like, I will sing the words, and when I think about what he did for my sins, I will cry. Like, I want to know, like, I would question, do I deserve? You know what I mean?
2: You ain't one thing, Pastor
1: that song?
2: Henny.
1: Yeah, like that song, I'm like, boy, community about to be lit after this, you know? Like, that ain't the same energy. That ain't the energy.
2: That wine hitting different.
1: I need to know when I leave church, I am a sinner.
0: This the one?
1: That church making me feel like you want me to come sit in hell.
0: This is, like, this is my gospel.

0: That's what I need. I need like a full choir screaming at me that God is raining on me. Like, I don't want.
1: Even that for me is a lot. Yeah.
0: This is a lot?
1: Yeah, even that for me is a lot.
0: Hold on. Grab, call the mic. Who is that? I can find it. I can find it. What is it? Smoky Norfolk?
2: Yeah.
0: See, I grew up in a Baptist church, so for me, this is normal. For me, this is praise. I can't, like.
1: Yeah, and I didn't. So it's too far left for me.
0: Go on. What's the name song?
2: Listening to, like, gospel, that's the type.
0: What's the name song? Smoky Norfolk, what?
3: I need you now.
0: Okay, I got it. Here we go. Let me play this.

0: now.
1: It's not like a religious Rod Wave.
2: Should a gospel song make you feel like you're a sinner, though?
1: Yeah. Yeah.
3: It should make me feel something. And I think for me, it should make me feel either grateful. It should make me question if I'm worthy. It should make me recognize the sacrifice. For me, it should make me contemplate the things that brought me to being a believer. For me, that's what I think it should be.
1: But again, there's no wrong tone.
3: No, there's no right or wrong answer.
1: Because, I mean, like I said, I grew up in a Baptist church where we had variation or diversity to the music. So some of it was yelling, stomping, screaming. Some of it was slow. Like for example, this is one of my favorite songs.
3: I sent you a song, by the way.
1: Okay. This is one of my favorite songs from Fred Hammond, right? And this is the opposite of the song I played before.

0: And that's like me driving to work, calming my brain down, and it's just a chill song. So again, it's variations to however you want praise, however you want to do your thing. Mo sent a song. Here we go.
1: Shout out to Tia, who said that song you played that Mel suggested was one of her favorites today.
0: Okay. So Tia.

0: Jazz Brunson says there has to be some level of conviction. No, yeah. I agree.
1: I mean, this song for me is more like inspiration than anything else. Like, it ain't even about like knowing I'm a sinner, but it is about gratitude. Like, it is about like a humbling. You know what I mean? And I think remembering that something is bigger than you and like at the helm is definitely a huge part of worship for me.
0: Yeah. There you go. So, ladies and gentlemen, there you have it. I think we have a consensus from the youth and from the old that, again, salute to Kirk Franklin. I can't say enough. He has some bops under his name. He also has some great gospel, traditional gospel songs under his name. And then he has some, I guess, top 100 global hits under his name with Stomp and now this one. I would love to know if this is for... And this is me, a sinner, saying this, by the way. If this is for the glory of God or for the check.
1: Yeah.
0: And, of course, I can't prove intent, so I'll never know because I don't know him personally. So, God bless.
1: Shout out to SMB who says, Nobody Greater by Vashawn Mitchell.
0: That's a great song.
1: For Drive to Work and Morning. That's mine.
0: That's a great song.
1: I like that one as well.
0: Yeah. So, salute. So, yeah. But whatever y'all doing, make sure y'all play some gospel. Hey. Brave is Prime Minister. Trump is President. El Nino and AI. Play a gospel. Try to get to heaven, huh?
1: Listen to something.
0: yeah, play something. But well, divided people on just music you were tuned into and filled to be part by Papa's Marcus and Wendy's. Grab yourself a meal today. Hope y'all having a good day with us on this Baby Friday. When we come back, we have our question for the day. Y'all don't go anywhere.
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0: 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You are locked in to Unfiltered here in the midday. Shout out to the sponsors, of course, holding it down. And, of course, shout out to all our listeners out there, wherever you may be. Because, I had to be honest. But, yeah, it's Mo Andrew in the midday. Glad we came in on an R&B note. So, I feel like we've been having some great musical conversations this this week. I kind of wanted to bring this up yesterday, but we got into the Remy Pop thing and that was close enough. So here we are. And keeping on theme, I want to get the public's opinion. I want to get your opinion. Cosmo's a DJ. I want to get his opinion on this too also as well. Are we accepting that Usher is in fact the king of R&B?
1: Me and Cosmo was talking about this on Instagram, actually. Cosmo sent me a link to this. And it made me think when he sent me the link. First of all, I was shocked you sent it to me. Because I know how much of a staunch R. Kelly fan you is. So I was very surprised to see you.
2: I don't necessarily agree with it. I don't agree with the opinion.
1: No. I just sent it to you. No, I know. Yeah. I think it needs to be a conversation. If you had said Chris Brown was the king of R&B, I wouldn't agree. Now, if we're saying Chris Brown is the king of R&B for this generation, there's a conversation. But if we're saying in totality, if we're saying in general the king of R&B for whatever amount of time, since the two of them were active, I don't know. I would love to hear your opinion. I'm on the fence with it. I think,
0: yeah.
1: I think Usher has, Jesus, but R. Kelly got the catalog too. If you're going hit for hit, R. Kelly got the hits too. If we're going,
0: R. Kelly had the hits, and I mean, like, yeah, they still remain in the books. But his last hit, ironically, was what, 2007. And I get it; he's in jail. But kind of put yourself there, my guy.
1: But if
2: we just going based off of the music, or we going based off of the person as a whole?
0: No, we're going based on the music, we're going based on performance, we're going based on the artist.
2: Just the entirety of the artist.
0: So
2: in my opinion, I feel like R. Kelly is the king of R&B. Now, okay. Do I feel like Usher isn't? No.
0: Okay.
1: The reason why I want to break down one caveat within context of this. Are we judging this? Because there is a cutoff for Usher, too. I don't know what Usher's last big hit was, but
2: that was a pop hit, though. That wasn't a... I don't think that was a
0: R&B hit. I
2: don't
0: think it matters.
2: Hit.
0: I mean...
2: If we're talking about R&B...
0: I don't think Usher has never not been relevant. I'll say that.
2: R. Kelly has never not been relevant.
0: Yeah, R. Kelly isn't relevant now.
2: He is.
1: No, hold on. And that's exactly why I want the caveat. Because he's in jail. I don't know if it's fair to judge him based on up till now because Usher is free. If they both went to jail at the same time, for example, they would say, okay, if you look at the catalogs when they both before they both went to jail, could say that. Mm-hmm. But Usher has been free long, of course, more than R. Kelly. So are we judging from up until R. Kelly went to jail, or are we saying in totality regardless of R. Kelly being in jail? I'm asking.
0: I think in totality, but for me, it's kind of six and a half dozen, right? Because he went to jail in, what, 2019?
1: Okay.
0: 2019. His last hit was still, what, 2007?
1: Okay.
0: So.
2: You sure?
0: Yeah, his last hit was, in fact, with Usher, Same Girl. That was their last charting hit.
1: Okay.
0: Right? And again, I don't really have a dog in the race here. I don't like R. Kelly's proclivities, but I'm never going to sit here and say that R. Kelly doesn't have a great pen. I'm not going to say he wasn't a great writer. I also don't think he's a better singer than Usher, by any means.
1: I don't think R. Kelly can sing, period.
0: I was going to say, I think he's barely a vocalist.
1: I've never thought R. Kelly could sing.
0: He's barely a vocalist.
2: You never thought he could sing?
1: No, I never thought R. Kelly could sing.
0: His pen, for sure. I will give him that he's a great writer. But then again, if we're going to have the who's the best writer king, well, Babyface could take that for every time. So, in my opinion, you still ain't going to win that. But if we're looking at the totality of the thing, he's not a better performer. And never has been a better performer. He doesn't have the vocal range. I don't think his hits, he certainly doesn't have more charted hits than Usher. I don't know. And again, this conversation came to me kind of haphazardly. Like, I had to stop and think about it too. Like, I literally was like, huh, is he? And as the conversation kind of was unfolding, I was like, yeah, Usher really hasn't ever, he may not have ever been at the top of everything, but he was never not somewhere doing like something. He was always kind of like right there in the cut, even if it was a feature or whatever else. He was always very close to the...
1: Let me say this. If we're speaking on pure R&B, who exemplifies pure R&B, that's R. Kelly all day. Usher doesn't even come close. If we're talking numbers...
0: So again, if we're looking at who just purely captures R&B...
1: Who captures rhythm and blues? Who captures what R&B is about?
2: That's R. Kelly.
1: Usher's not doing that. Usher's... Do not mistake me.
0: I think Usher has done that, but you're saying that's not his focus bag.
1: No.
2: I don't think Usher has ever just stuck to R&B. He has pop songs as well.
0: No, that's fine, but he also has clearly R&B songs.
2: No. I'm not saying that he doesn't.
0: Yeah.
2: But a lot of his pop songs chart. So when we're talking about the songs from Usher that chart, they're not, a lot of them aren't necessarily R&B songs.
1: I see your point.
2: Songs.
1: I agree.
0: I hear you, but are they charting because they're pop, or are they becoming pop because they charted?
2: They're charting because they're pop songs.
1: I agree.
2: When was Usher's last R&B charting song? Climax. When did that come out?
1: And I
2: don't see him saying that.
0: Okay, so let's go over his other charting songs that you consider pop and not R&B.
1: Mm-hmm.
0: I'm genuinely asking.
1: Yes,
0: because I want to know. Because in my mind, I think we know there's a lot of songs that he has that are clearly pop. But I also think we know there's a lot of songs that he has that are clearly pop. But I also think we talk about this all the time.

0: was under people who was like, yo, he was under Jermaine Dupri. Jermaine Dupri is a hit maker. Mm-hmm. There's no mistake about it. Mm-hmm. Jermaine Dupri, Mariah, as a matter of fact, there's a whole conversation to be had that Jermaine Dupri is a bigger hit maker than Diddy. That's a conversation no one will have. Jermaine Dupri is a problem.
1: No, he's great.
0: But no, Usher, I think, I just by the comparison to Michael Jackson, who was the king of pop, I think Usher is a pop maker. Did he have R&B songs that charted?
1: Yeah.
0: 1,000%. Okay. But they don't chart without him being pop first to get people interested.
2: That's what I'm saying.
0: Period.
2: Yeah, was a pop song.
0: To be clear, R. Kelly also had pop songs, but R. Kelly is mostly R&B. Like 24, what's the name of the album? With Best Sex I Ever Had. What album is that?
1: Okay, so You Remind Me is a pop or R&B song?
2: R&B.
0: R&B.
1: You Got It Bad is pop or R&B?
2: You Got It Bad, R&B.
0: R&B.
1: You Make Me Wanna is pop R&B. Pop.
2: You Make Me Wanna Lead a One With. That's R&B.
0: I would put that in the pop.
2: That's R&B.
0: Okay.
2: That's R&B.
1: Nice and Slow, R&B, correct?
2: All of these are R&B songs. Okay. And look at the years that they came out.
1: Climax, we would say then, is his last charting R&B song in your opinion.
2: Yeah. To me, yeah.
1: Okay. All right.
2: And then you have, like, his last pop song, he just brought out a song a few years ago.
1: Yeah, we definitely know Yeah and OMG are definitely pop songs.
2: No. I'm talking about the one that he brought out with, I think, the City Girls.
1: I don't know, but that one he just had with Ciara and, oh, Ciara, no, with Last Summer with
2: Good Love.
1: Summer Walker and Chris Brown. Was that the song?
2: No, I'm talking about Good Love.
0: Oh, Good Kisser?
2: Good Kisser.
0: Good Kisser. Pop.
2: But that didn't, yeah. that didn't chart.
0: It didn't? Okay,
2: no,
0: I don't know.
2: It didn't really chart.
0: Yeah.
2: Good Love in 20 that came out in 2023, a pop song. Like a lot of Usher songs that chart are,
0: and to be clear,
2: pop.
0: Don't confuse me. I still consider
1: good. That's the one I was talking about. 21 Savage. That's what I remember.
0: I still consider both Usher and Michael Jackson to be R&B artists that do pop music.
2: Yes. Mm-hmm.
0: Please don't confuse me. I'm not trying to say Usher is an R&B.
2: I agree.
0: Do not confuse me. Like, because on Thriller, for example, that was 80% pop, and then he will bust your head open with Lady in My Life, and you ain't get more R&B than that. You ain't get more gutter than that. They know how to make R&B music, but you got to go where the money is. Again, if we're talking charts, Usher wins. If we're talking numbers, Usher wins. If we're talking sales, Usher wins. If we're talking pure
2: R&B
0: in the gutter,
2: R. Kelly.
0: It's R. Kelly, period. Okay. I'm talking about from the fact that R. Kelly's pen is working. I'm talking about the fact that he makes, quote unquote, I was just listening to
2: I'll give you
1: and
2: the song.
1: Not to forget, R. Kelly was writing for other artists as well.
2: That's true. I'll give you the argument that that Usher is a better overall artist.
0: 100%. 100%.
2: Than R. Kelly. Mm-hmm. But as it relates to strictly R&B and the king of just being R&B, that's R. Kelly.
1: Now, but we can fairly say that with R. Kelly out the game for sure.
2: Usher is the man right
1: then
2: now.
1: You can't
2: deny it. He's the man right now.
1: Not to mention, let's be very clear, because I was having this conversation with somebody too. Like, there's a reason that kingdoms fall and new kings rise. Like, this happens all the time. Mm. So I don't think there's anything to say that, like, one person has to be. It's just that nobody has so far been able to take it from Michael. However, if you let anybody else tell it.
2: Chris Brown.
1: Not just that. You could dispute that Drake is on his way. He's beat his numbers. And most of Drake's music, even though he is not a pop artist, I guess, because he started as a rapper. Let's be very clear.
0: I would call him a pop artist.
1: But this is my point.
0: I would call him
1: a
0: pop artist.
1: So if you're now beating his numbers, you beat his tour thing, now again, the time difference between them, I guess, you could debate like whether or not you could put his numbers against Michael for whatever else. But that's a conversation nobody wants to have is taking that from Mike.
2: Mike Lair, king of pop at this point in time, is Chris Brown. And the reason why is because Chris Brown encompasses everything that comes with pop. He does the dancing. He does the performances. Mm-hmm. The music. It's everything is
0: stage presence.
2: Everything is there.
1: Yeah, I'm not.
0: My only issue with here's my issue with these conversations in general, right? It gets muddied when we start talking numbers. Mm-hmm. That's where it gets muddy for me. Because now you got people comparing Drake to Michael Jackson, and I'm sorry, I'm not hearing it.
2: No, I'm not hearing it.
1: I think only numbers you can do that. And fame.
0: If we're talking numbers and fame, you have your argument. If we're talking talent, don't talk to me about Drake.
2: Yeah, don't.
0: Do not bring up Drake to me if we're talking talent. Because, and again, that's
1: the... Well, you mean in what sense? In the well-rounded sense of it all?
2: Yeah, yes.
1: Like the performance and everything else?
0: Yeah, Drake has...

0: you know what? Let's call a spade a spade. None of that Young Money team tours well in terms of stage presence and performance. They tour well in terms of numbers and whatever, because Lil Wayne got hits, Nicki got hits, Drake got hits, for sure.
1: So when it comes to songs,
0: Their tours are going to do well. Mm-hmm. Stage performance?
1: No.
0: Kanye can't rap nearly as good as Drake. Go watch a Kanye show.
2: Yeah.
0: This dude got the moon on stage. This dude got all type of hieroglyphics and CGI. Drake is be on top of there crying, touch your fingers together. Drake weird. And by the way, Lil Wayne is bad too, and Nicki is bad too. None of them perform well, but they have the hits to compensate for the performance.
2: But here's the thing. So, and this is why I give so much praise to Cardi B. Cardi B's tour.
0: She puts on a show.
2: She was like, listen, I'm not a dancer, but I'm going to dance.
0: Yeah.
2: My behind off, I'm going to have the illicit choreography. We doing outfit changes. We doing pyrotechnic. Like she gave a show. And, like, she got the crowd involved with her, like, schoolgirl attire theme to make people come up. Like again, that to me is full package energy when you can get your team, your crew, your fans to be like, oh, no, whatever it is, we doing it.
0: The only time I would have paid top dollar to watch an artist run up and down on a stage or just stand up and stay still is an old artist. I paid top dollar to watch Anita Baker and Babyface stand up on a stage and not move. And I was fine. I said, yo, sing the songs I like. Right.
2: They never expected to dance
0: but
2: up and down.
0: I'm not paying all that money to go to a Drake concert to watch him jump up and down to his own music and scream at me. I'm not doing it.
1: The thing is,
2: he can sell out every time.
0: Every time.
2: Yeah.
1: I could understand why the Usher and Chris Brown tickets are so much.
0: Oh, yes.
1: Usher puts on a performance.
0: 1,000%.
1: Chris Brown will put on a performance.
2: Absolutely.
1: Like, yes. I remember growing up watching.
2: And Chris is currently doing this back-to-back because he just came off his own tour to hop on this tour. Like, what are we talking about?
1: I want to go see one of their shows so bad, but I can't afford it. I know I can't afford it.
2: Yeah, you can. Speaking of existence.
0: You go backstage.
2: You got it.
1: Huh?
2: he must even do $1,000. I see. Right. Kiss
1: package. No.
0: It ain't that bad.
1: How much is it?
0: I think you get tickets
2: for $300 to that show.
0: Now you could be a nosebleed, but I mean, you.
2: It wasn't even horrible. It depends on how early you get the tickets.
0: Yeah, I have no idea. You know where you know what was supposed to be the actual conversation we having, but we're not having it because he fell off. The conversation was supposed to be Usher versus Justin Timberlake. And then Justin Timberlake got released that country album, and then everyone stopped caring.
1: It's no competition.
2: You mean for the King of Pop?
0: For the King of Pop. Hmm. Yo, which means no competition? Them two albums Justin dropped was a problem.
1: At this point, no, there's no conversation to be had.
0: That's what I said. Yeah. Because he fell off with that country album, because he talked about, oh, I'm going to go back to my roots. I don't want to work with Timbaland right now. Oh, okay.
1: Timbaland had that boy eaten.
0: Eaten? He made the country album. We ain't heard from him since. After that, he had a DUI, and after that, he gone quiet.
2: No, him and Justin.
0: Him and Justin was neck for neck.
1: Them two
0: and then
1: miss.
0: Boom.
1: They didn't miss.
0: But year after year, it was only them two.
1: Timbaland and no artist used to miss.
2: He literally didn't have to do nothing but show up on a track.
0: That's it.
2: Like, the work was laid out for him. But don't forget now, we did get in this weird bubble where all of a sudden, and that's when I think that was around the time we all started actually having that scrutinizing eye towards the white artists who we felt like were profiting off of quote-unquote black music. And I think a lot of them started to fall off around that time because people started to be like, oh, you know, he's appropriating blah, blah, blah.
1: Yeah, that's the Macklemore thing, right?
2: Yeah, like, there was a lot around the time when he kind of dipped into his country bag, and people was like, yeah, that's where you're supposed to be. Stay there. That's where he was on Disney.
0: Well,
2: Mickey Mouse Club. That's you.
0: Well, to be fair, people's reaction saying he was appropriating came after he said, see, this is why I remember the exact words. He said he's going back to his roots. Mm-hmm. That got everyone mad because you came in with NSYNC, beatboxed, and all the rest of this. Y'all was wearing cornrows. Britney Spears said in a documentary, she's like, yo, they're doing black music. They're doing this black stuff. She goes, why is this boy beatboxing? Like he's faking being black. He in the hood doing all that weird stuff, da da da da. Then he go with Timbaland. We was messing with him for them two albums.
2: Yeah.
0: Justified and the 24 Love Experience. We was messing with him. Then you could tell a black community that was helping your career. You could tell a black community, I'm going back to my roots. You better go make a country album?
2: Okay.
0: Bet. And it's around the time now. Who we was riding with a long time was Robin Thicke. But then Blurred Lines jammed him up. But they were saying, oh, he's talking about sexually assaulting a girl. So he get jammed up. Then Post Malone came out.
2: Well, and we found out that he was having an abusive relationship right. with his very black wife. And we went, yes. No.
0: Exactly. Then
2: you can't come to the cookout.
0: Then Post Malone, Miley Cyrus, and Katy Perry came out with those songs produced by your boyfriend, 3-6 Mafia. And all of a sudden, they were like, yeah, we black and doing all the rest of this. And then the minute they got the bag from hip-hop, what'd they do? Go right back to country rock and pop. Post Malone's talking about, oh, yeah, I've always been a country boy this whole time. No, you wasn't. When you made White Iverson, we thought you was with us. Mm-hmm. But again, this goes to a bigger point. Black people are too welcoming.
2: Yeah, because we should
0: have been gatekeeping.
2: People mess with us, but here we are.
0: We should have been gatekeeping long time.
2: But also, I think that's because we hold the key to the gate. Like, at the end of the day, we are the way in for all of these artists to get relevant, to get popular, to get big, to get whatever. We talked about this the other day with Pink. It was the same thing. They always know the easiest way in.
0: Now she's a Zionist.
2: And as much as you want to call it pop, it is always so R&B or hip-hop adjacent. It always leans into one of our lanes. Yeah. That's what I'm saying.
1: That's true.
2: They make them popular off the song being big, but it is always so closely adjacent or linked to one of our genres.
0: They have to.
2: That we then are like, oh, yeah, they mess with us. But no, that ain't where they want to be. That's what they have to do because that's what the record label is saying. This all we giving you. You can do this because this was going to get the numbers. After you pay us back, you could be whoever you want to be.
0: The only artist who I saw kept it 100 from start to finish, Mac Miller, Eminem, Amy Winehouse died keeping it 100. Like she was a writer. Like she was really with it. People like Janis Joplin.
2: But we don't know because she died. That's the thing. We don't know. Yeah, we don't know.
1: So
2: we don't know.
1: She's immortalized in that state.
2: We don't know if by now she'd have been an Adele. We don't know if she would have been folklored out. We don't know if she would have been like, I'm going to yodel. We don't know.
1: Because remember, they tried to make her go to rehab.
0: I mean, to be fair, though, like, we also don't know if R. Kelly would have been relevant in the King R&B. But
2: we don't. I
0: right,
2: agree.
0: Right. So we're here now. So, like, again,
2: that's why
0: I said she died keeping it 100.
2: But also, we're not saying that R. Kelly wouldn't have changed and died. He could also have been doing gospel now. Mm-hmm. The point is, we can't say that, like, anybody who would have died. That's like saying Biggie and Pac would have still been at the top of the game. We don't know that. We immortalize it where they left it off, and I'll give you that for Amy, but we don't know what she would have become. But
0: no,
2: wherever she was,
0: No, that's why I worded it and said she died keeping it 100. I didn't say like she would have been. I said
2: but my point is we don't know if that was her 100. We just know that she died wherever she was.
0: Okay.
2: You see what I'm saying? Mm-hmm. Because so many times I feel like somebody seems like this is their lane. And then they're like, well, this isn't working anymore. The black people ain't messing me or whatever else is going on. And so they conveniently can go somewhere else. Black people can't do that. We are in our lanes almost all of the time. And we still will get beat out by white artists doing the exact same thing for whatever reason because they paint them up in a more
0: if that's
2: pop,
0: the case,
2: fancy.
0: If that's the case, then we got to paint everyone with that brush. Because, I mean, right now.
2: Yes.
0: No, because right now we see in the world turn on Shaq. I don't know if y'all saw what happened to Shaq recently.
1: No, what happened to
0: Shaq? Shaq accepted an honorary FBI medal from Cash Patel. By the way, this is 2 days after Cash Patel said bestiality is now allowed in the FBI. He accepted an honorary medal from FBI from Cash Patel. Mm-hmm. So there, I took a picture, shook his hand, and it was chummy, chummy, chummy. And now the internet is killing him because they're like, yo, why are you messing with this administration? Like, why are you smiling up and nodding? Mm-hmm. And they're murdering Shaq over this right now.
1: So question, how long has, Shaq has always been a reserve. He's been a police reserve for a long time.
0: Pre-Trump, yeah.
1: Right. So how long has he wanted to be in the FBI on this particular?
0: I don't think Shaq ever advocated for this. I think they just gave it to him.
1: Oh, they just, okay.
0: Yeah, I think they just gave it to him. My point is, from
2: I feel like there has to be some connected tissue.
1: Yeah, that's
2: like,
1: what I'm asking. That's why
2: I don't think
1: I'm
2: they're
1: asking.
2: Just like, let's just pick anybody and give them an FBI.
1: Right.
0: Have you seen Cash Patel?
1: No, but I honestly feel like Shaq has wanted to be more so in law enforcement
0: if
1: to this
0: I
1: degree.
0: Was, you know what? Let's use Shaq and Ed Sheeran. Both of them are multimillionaires. Mm-hmm. Read the room. The world ain't too happy with Israel right now, and the world ain't too happy with the Trump administration right now. If they offer that to you, if I'm in Shaq's position, let me be very clear. Broke Andrew would probably take it if money's involved. If money's involved, I'm probably taking it because Andrew's broke. If I'm $500 million Shaq, mm-hmm. I don't need an honorary. That don't make me more
1: How
0: money.
1: How often do those opportunities come around?
0: That's not an opportunity. That's just a thing. That's why it's honorary. He's not about to go like work with the FBI. He's not about to go soft crime. No. He's an honor, like his police thing was honorary. Like he did some stuff for the like, for the media and XYZ, and that's about it.
2: Okay, so here it is. Patel praised Shaq as one of the country's most prominent supporters of law enforcement. The honor recognizes Shaq's decades-long relationship with law enforcement, his community outreach efforts, including serving as a reserve police, as well as starting multiple community initiatives for the Henry County Sheriff's Police Department in Georgia. So again, it wasn't just because, like, you're Shaq, but, like, you have been heavily involved in police enforcement issues for decades.
1: Was the timing
2: and
1: wrong?
2: And this was at the Quantico. Now, mind you.
0: I guess what? That's not the point. The point is, do you accept that from this administration? The optics of a black person who we all revere, his PR team, and again, this is me saying, that from a PR perspective, it's not a good look for Shaq. Because if anyone, they killed Busta Rhymes for this. They killed 50 Cent for this. Mm-hmm. They killed Rick Ross for this. All because they performed for Trump. So again, if I'm a PR person, I'm explaining to y'all why they're killing Shaq. I'm not saying
2: you
0: agree.
2: I hear you.
0: I'm not saying I agree.
2: Also, I'm not mad at them killing him or not killing him.
0: Right. They're killing for this.
2: But I'll say this. Whatever decision he made, if he could stand behind it, I get it. I don't know that this is an opportunity that comes around again. So maybe in his mind, this is one of those things where like, hey, they asked me to do. We also don't know if he knew he was getting this honorary honor from way before that the thing happened. You understand what I'm saying? With the
1: it's just
2: with
1: this
2: the
1: administration
2: thing
1: that was in power that gave it to him.
2: It just happened that Cash Patel then had this whatever.
0: And if I was Shaq for $500 million, I'm telling them I don't want it from y'all. That's all I'm saying. It's like, this is why NFL.
2: That's fair, by the way. I hear you.
1: I get it, but.
0: This is why NFL teams don't go to the White House. This is why sports teams are like, when they invite them to the White House, that's an opportunity. They tell them no because of the optics. Again, this is not me saying I agree with this. Yeah. I'm letting y'all know the way it looks. Same with Ed Sheeran.
2: No, I get the way it looks.
0: If y'all were Ed Sheeran.
2: But Shaq also $500 million. He'd probably go, I don't really care what y'all think. I've been supporting this cause too. For decades long.
1: And he's doing
2: this
1: it just
2: is, this
1: to
2: has
1: do
2: nothing
1: it.
2: To
0: which
2: do
0: which
2: with
0: then brings me to
2: the
0: my
2: FBI
0: point.
2: Doing this, but this is going on my record. It's something I got because of my years of involvement prior to this administration. And I'm going to take
0: I'm glad you said that. Yeah. You know what happened when all the TikTokers exposed him, was making noise about it? He went in their DMs and called all them broke. He said, "Oh, you live in your mom's basement. Da da da. You're a broke boy. Never judge me." Then he put up an AI video of him dissing his haters. Like that's not the way. I don't know what Shaq thinking.
2: Yeah, no, that's silly.
0: So again, Ed Sheeran, Macklemore situation. Ed Sheeran came out and was like, "I'm sitting on the fence. How are you sitting on the fence with a genocide? Okay, bet." He saw the backlash. His concert was empty. People were killing him online. Ed Sheeran, I think this week, sat on stage and cried. He sounds like, oh my God, I'm so sorry. He had to come out and be like, all right, support Palestine, my bad, da da da, because it was affecting his money. That's not a good look.
1: I agree with you 100%. And I don't agree with their attitude when they lash out like that.
2: Yeah,
1: but it just shows to their character. That's all it is to me.
0: And that's the point, full circle of what I was saying about then we have to paint everyone with that brush to the Batman's point, to the movie Batman, when it said, you either die a hero or live long enough to become a villain.
1: Yeah.
0: That's all.
2: Well, I mean, I don't think that's the same brush as what we were talking about Amy Winehouse. But because you were saying that she kept it 100, like she to the end. I was like, but the end was it was there. We don't know what she would have become. I don't think that's the same thing as
0: if
2: saying Shaq made this. Whoever villain he becomes or people paint him as, he did that to himself. My only point was
0: And she would have done it to herself had she not died.
2: Agree, but that's not what you were saying. You were saying that she died. A real one, like holding it down. My thing is, she died. We don't know what she would have changed. Like that came off the conversation of artists starting one way, and then once they've made enough headway or traction, they could go into doing whatever other genre they want to do once they've already won the heart of the masses or the black community or whoever else.
0: Mm-hmm.
2: So all I was saying was, we don't know because she was so young and it was cut short so quickly. We just don't know what that would have translated to. We also thought she was singing on our behalf, and y'all remember all the racial slur things that came out from what she was saying as well? So there was also that stuff. So I don't know. Amy Winehouse?
0: Yeah.
2: There was a whole thing that was going on when it was like, did she really call somebody like the N-word and like all kind of backlash that happened at one point? And I was like, all right, well, I know. She in London. I know what they say over there. I don't know if she felt close enough to the culture. I don't know. But I say that to say we don't know where it would have ended.
0: Charles Burns says, Shaq messed up trying to call that guy broke. Yeah.
2: They were saying it was closer to that than his decision to get the award.
0: Yeah. So, salute, but A.
2: And that was a trash decision. Like, take your award and shut up and just be like, I'm okay with it. I know why I took it. But Yeah.
1: Like we always say, a wise man said nothing at all, bro. You could have just shut up. You have $500 million, bro. You don't have to answer to
0: nobody. He insulted like four popular social media pundits, called them broke, tell them, he told one guy, oh, I was DJing in Milan. You can never be on my level. To another guy, how much money I make a day.
2: Which is dumb. Why even answering these people? Yeah. Like, that's just silly work. Shout out, this person says, the difference is Ed Sheeran didn't make the decision. The promoters and venue owners
0: said
2: they wouldn't host him if he didn't cut Macklemore. So essentially, he had to decide if he was going to eat or not eat. And I guess he decided, you know, people already bought tickets. They were expecting the concert.
1: The Ed Sheeran thing is a little bit more tricky for me. Because he had no control over whether Macklemore was there.
0: Yes, he did.
2: He had a choice in saying whether or not he was going to, in fact, perform. But I guess at the end of the day, he decided, you know, tickets have been sold. I have fans and I don't want to let them down. Or maybe he was a chicken. I don't know.
0: Let me give full context. Robert Kraft, who's the owner of the Patriots and owner of that stadium in Boston, told all the other stadium owners, do not let Ed Sheeran perform if he's bringing Macklemore with his anti-Semitic statements. By the way, his anti-Semitic statements were, maybe we shouldn't be killing kids in Palestine. That was what they call anti-Semitic.
2: He also premised that, or prefaced that with, to all of my fans who are here of Jewish descent, this has nothing to do with you, this is whatever, da da da. But I cannot support the killing of children. Literally, that was his sentiment.
0: So Robert Kraft sent the kite out saying, hey, if y'all support, if y'all allow this boy to perform, da da da da da, then me and my other stadium owners are not going to allow him to perform. My argument for that is Ed Sheeran is worth $400 million. Let's start there. If Ed Sheeran decided, hey, I'm not going to perform at the stadium because I stand with Macklemore and I stand with Palestine, which he still ended up saying, and guess what? The tour. First of all, you think these dudes trying to lose $10 million a night? You think they trying to lose that money? You think they trying to lose that clout? So when Ed Sheeran says, okay, then I won't perform at your stadium, I'll find another stadium. And if you want a perfect example of this, how none of this matters, Kanye West made a song named Heil Hitler. How his tour going? He made a song named Heil Hitler and raised against the Jews for a couple months. How is his tour going?
2: And he said, sorry. I mean, to be fair, he's selling a lot of places in Europe that probably also like agree with him on some level.
1: Yeah.
2: But also, like, artists are going to have their fans regardless. Can you call them spineless? Sure. But I'm not going to get into the mud about why or whether or not the decision he made to continue on with the concert. I don't know. That's... I don't know.
0: I had a judge. I think he's a coward. Sorry. Who's a coward? That is judging. Oh, Ed Sheeran. Again... If I'm Johnny the janitor, and I feel like Free Palestine, but I can't say that because I risk my job, I respect that. I completely get that. All of us inside this room being like, hey, let's just be respectful. You mean we're trying to lose our job and lose clout? I get that. If I'm worth $400 million, you can't tell me what to say. If I got the fan, and here's the thing, if you're reading the room, I'm about to up my fan base saying this. I don't think anybody's reading the room right now. Pink lost fans because she came out against Macklemore. No one even knew Pink was Jewish. No one knew this.
2: Including her.
0: She came out and was like, oh, da da da da.
2: That was very convenient.
0: Da da da da. And now she's getting murdered online. She had to backpedal. If I'm reading the room and I'm Ed Sheeran, I'm taking a step back and I hear Macklemore say, I take a day. What are they saying online? Oh, he's getting support. Oh, they loving him. Oh, guess what? Free Palestine. If I'm reading the room, me and Mo been talking about this for months.
1: I don't think he just wanted to associate his brand with it, though. I don't know why, but
2: I think he genuinely feared the backlash of the concerts being canceled, and of course, the way they pinned it, it looks like he would be at fault. So if all the concerts are canceled, if da da da da happens, and he can't perform here, and he can't perform here, and he's calling all the stadium friends, I think that immediate threat. I think he reacted and panicked.
1: Yeah.
2: Before realizing, like, yeah.
0: And this is why Michael Jackson will always be one of the biggest G's to me. Because that dude was barking at everyone about everything. He didn't care. Yo.
1: But he had millions and billions of dollars.
0: And how much Ed got. He ain't got as much as Michael. Nowhere as much as Michael, but how much Ed got. But you ever really listen to the song, Didn't Really Care About Us?
1: Yeah.
0: He was talking to them, bro.
1: Yeah.
0: And that's Mike.
1: I need before.
0: Come on, man. Come on, man. Mike. All I really want is... No, yeah. Boy. Don't mind him talking soft. He's from Gary, Indiana. He was really with the smoke.
2: He
0: didn't care. Ed, come on now. Little redhead boy was like, oh, no, I see both sides. I mean.
1: When you
2: also, maybe him from being from across the pond, maybe he didn't know the political fallout or backlash of what that looks like and playing with the big boys in these arenas.
0: I will blie him. I literally said to somebody about this topic, I said, maybe Ed Sheeran didn't know what was going on. If I'm an artist and I'm in a bubble and I'm in the studio for months and I'm watching the news and I know a lot of rest of that, I would hear the thing. That's why I said I would take a day, take a step back. What Macklemore talking about? What's happening? What's happening? Because let's be honest.
1: Or at least call him and find out what's going on.
0: War in the Middle East been going on from I was young.
1: Yeah, same.
0: It's always been war. Desert Storm under a Bush senior. 9/11 under Bush Jr., then they went into Iraq and then all the rest of that nonsense. They just got out, I think, like 4 or 5 years ago. They actually just pulled them out.
1: Yeah, when Barack was involved.
0: Also, what are we talking about? They're always in some mix-up, so why would I know?
2: Let's be very clear. A lot of these artists make a lot of their money from brand representation.
0: From the Jewish people.
2: But that's my point.
0: No, I know.
2: And so at the end of the day, it's not even just about like the concerts and the stadiums. If he gets blacklisted by those folks who controls so many different things. I don't care how many stadiums Chris Brown fills. I don't care how many fans he has. You know what he won't have? He's not going to have sponsors. He's not going to get the people who give him
1: the deals.
2: It's super hard for him. Even Kanye, even with you saying the thing with the song that he had, whatever else, all the sponsors from that Summer Jam thing concert that he was on, they pulled out.
0: Yeah.
2: Because they don't want their brands associated. So you could say, yes, he's filling out stadiums and whatever else, and that's cool. But if that's the only way you're going to then tell me I can make my money for the rest of existence until these people get over the fact that they made this thing, I can see you having a harder decision to make. Because Ed Sheeran is everybody's poster boy. Like, his soft face and fair skin and red hair, like, you could put him anywhere and they're like, Ed. So the minute now you're telling me I can't get the soda deal, I don't have the this deal, I don't want these people can tell me no, these people, like, you cutting off a big chunk of his income.
0: Well, actually, you're proving my point, because Kanye, even though he apologized, to your point that you mentioned earlier, even though Kanye apologized, they still ain't trying to stand next to Kanye.
2: They
0: still didn't stand next to him. So they let Kanye have help doing these things. Kanye doing this, you'd be a fool to think he's doing all this out of pocket. But I'm sure he has donors who don't want to be attached to X, Y, Z. My point is, if first of all, let's be clear. Macklemore career is done. After this, he's done. Macklemore was not big enough to survive this. Ed Sheeran is. If Adele comes out and says Free Palestine, Adele will be fine. Will they stand on the side of Adele at X, Y, Z? Probably not. But you think Adele can't fit any stadium willing to house her? And let's think about the stadiums. If I'm a stadium that ain't flourishing, that need the money to bring in some money, and I really ain't got no side, yay or nay, come perform for me.
2: Yeah, but I'm sure these guys made it very clear to him that their numbers are higher than the ones that are not a part of them.
0: I would do multiple a couple. Again, Kanye ain't lacking. No one trying to stand on the side of him. There's certain artists that are big enough and still relevant. I think relevance matters, for example. If Jay-Z came out and said Free Palestine today or tomorrow, I think that's a different conversation. I don't think Jay-Z's relevant enough for his music.
2: Also, Ed ain't built like Kanye.
0: Survive.
2: Ed can't.
0: Jay-Z will survive financially, but his music won't survive him saying Free Palestine.
1: I don't think the music would be. I think his face and credibility might take a hit.
0: Yeah, but
1: his money, rooms where he needs to be.
0: But his money will be fine. His music will strive through the black community. And see,
1: his money may slow down, but he doesn't need it to pick
0: up
1: anymore.
0: You know what R. Kelly, Chris Brown, Michael Jackson, and certain artists had to learn? When all was said and done, you know who they had to fall back on? Us. The black community had to keep messing with them for the world to keep messing with them. The black community had to keep messing with Chris Brown for the world to be like, okay, well, they don't seem too mad about this Rihanna thing. They seem cool with it, and this boy's making bops.
1: Yeah, but some of them already, like Jay-Z, they already kind of sort of burned the black community in multiple ways. Jay-Z burned the black community saying that.
0: With the Kaepernick thing?
1: With the Kaepernick thing.
0: That ain't gonna hold.
1: And still taking, what do you mean?
0: That ain't gonna hold. By the way, I hear you. I think he did burn Kaepernick, but I can be honest. People ain't really giving that too much effort. People looking at Kaepernick like, wait, again. You know what Kaepernick's problem is? Kaepernick's still trying to be in the NFL. I think if Kaepernick was just a protester and he was just a guy,
2: civil rights
0: thing, I think people would be like, you know what? Kaepernick fighting for good. The fact that Kaepernick, he just said on the podcast, I'm ready to go. I'm waiting for all these quarterbacks to get injured. If anyone calls me, I'll be back in the NFL. So at that point, it's like,
1: he trying to work.
0: Cosmo, you can't kill the establishment and then talk about, oh, Jay-Z is this, their partner XYZ,
2: and
0: then
2: we'll go back to
0: and then go back to the same plantation.
2: Yeah.
0: You left the plantation. You called the plantation. He was like, okay, cool, yo. We was right there with you. And now you'd be like, I missed the plantation.
1: So at what point do you stand up for rights you feel like you should have?
0: Ask that adjourn.
1: No, I'm asking because you're saying that Kaepernick, by protesting, he essentially blacklisted himself out of the NFL.
0: Yes. I don't agree with it. I think it's garbage. let me tell you how nasty white America is. All Kaepernick did was kneel. Mm-hmm.
2: And he wasn't the only one.
0: No, it was a couple of them. And what did the white people say? They said, keep politics out of sports. Keep politics out of sports. When LeBron came out and said, yo, there's racism, someone painted the N-word on his wall, what did they tell him? Laura Ingram on Fox told him, shut up and dribble. Mm-hmm. Keep politics out of sports. Why are black people, stop all this woke BS. The Fox News had a whole thing with Ted Cruz by the college games because, you know, they pay college players now. They tired of losing money to these black boys because now these black boys making decisions. Now the black college players are deciding where they want to go and they're going to whoever got the most money to pay them.
2: Yep.
0: So now that's jacking up the game. Mm-hmm. So now they try to roll all that back. And you know where they're going? To college game day on a Saturday and brought politics into sports. Hmm. Loudly. All Kaepernick did was kneel. That's all he did. Where Trump is be? They say, oh, keep politics out of the UFC. Trump has been to every UFC fight. He held a UFC fight at the White House. So what happened to keeping politics out of sports?
2: He's Trump.
1: That's the only way you could put it.
0: I'm with Kaepernick. Yeah. But don't beg to go back to the plantation after you left it and called it a plantation.
2: Yeah, I ain't gonna lie. I can't come in here and curse out the boss and talk about how the working conditions around here are crazy and blah, blah, blah.
0: Not this week.
2: And it ain't fair and da, da, da, da. And then after, I know, everybody's like, wow, that was crazy. Be like, anyhow, so whenever y'all ready for me to get back to work.
0: I'm ready to host any show y'all got.
2: I'm ready to, you know what I mean? I just waiting for Cools to call and, you know, be like, hey, can you fill in on a Saturday? What?
0: And I must not get another Jay-Z album because of him. I must not get another Jay-Z album because of him.
1: You sound like Riley Freeman.
0: You wildin'. You wildin'.
2: Let's say the thing that nobody really wants to say out loud. He's barely one of us. You know what I mean? Like, at the end of the day, like, he fighting for the cause, but let's be
0: clear. He halfway there.
2: You know what I mean? Like, we only knew how black he was when he did that thing. And we was like, oh, okay.
1: That's an afro?
2: Oh, all right. Okay.
0: Y'all saw the girl. Y'all saw the girl. They just found out she was a teacher at a school, and they thought she was half black, half Palestinian. Couldn't find out she's a white gal from Ohio.
2: Wow. They do that a lot, though.
0: And she took advantage of all the DEI stuff. She was collecting checks as a minority.
2: It must be so hard just to not have a cool bone in your body. I just need to be cool by some level of proximity, but it must be crazy.
0: What makes me laugh is you need to see her owning it. She goes, you know what? I did that. But I did that for us because there is no color. There is no nationality. It's us. Someone in the comments said, no, I'm black. You white. Don't do that.
2: No, ma'am.
0: No. No, ma'am. Don't do that. If y'all see this, first of all,
1: I won't see it.
0: But this gal look white. The only thing would look kind of weird is her hair a little curly. Her hair have a little curl to it, and she's wearing some big earrings. I guess to affirm herself. She's not a Rachel.
2: To affirm herself is crazy.
0: Yeah.
1: Dollars.
0: Gaza's half black, half Palestinian. But how much of a struggle you need? Half black, half Gaza. Wait a sec.
2: Talking about DEI and
0: that. You understand what I said? It ain't any good. But in terms of R. Kelly and Chris Brown. Sorry, I mean Usher. Charles Burson says, I'm having a terrible day. Ain't hear our voice for the day. Well, Mo didn't sort out the radio, so blame Mo. That's why we're not on air. In cars. Oh, you found her?
2: Teacher, yeah.
0: Yeah. She looked half Palestinian, half black, dude. All right. What if he invited me to be part of his music? You were tuned into Unfiltered to be Puppet Puppet's Marcos and Wendy's. Grab yourself a meal today. 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

0: That one and your culture shock. King Shango alive and living. Anthony be in the building, Sizzler in the building. It's all about Nassau. Crew sport that got ton of. I know it's all about Coronation Weekend. So the 7th of November we'll be still celebrating, keeping the fire burning. Slow them and bare feelings, they matter it. Them done both already and them can't say them sorry. Making the date and go the late November 7th. King Shango alive and living. Nassau Crew sport that got ton of.
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0: 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More fire. Who do you think you are? We're living in a small world.
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2: What? 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
3: Relax, man. 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My Bacardi Bahama mama.
2: Oh, I heard I got a new flavor. 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

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Damn, I'm putting you on. Huh, Big Leo, I'm song for song. 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We going bone for bone. Huh, he beat my from the back. He love when I scream. I'm going cone.

0: Went triple dipper, it's going down like a zipper, I'm holding him tight, I'm a gripper, he beating my with a straight face, Kawhi lining me up like a clipper, I don't give a about a, I don't give a about a, for real, I really the, for real, I'm really that, for real, I'm popping this in real life, they popping that, for real, they not having going on,
1: why?
0: That's why

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1: 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Morning music, folks. 103.5 The Beat. You locked in to Unfiltered here in the midday on a Thirsty Thursday. Big shout out to the sponsors, and of course, shout out to everybody who's got us locked in. Shout out to everybody who had us locked in today.
0: Facebook up?
1: Yeah.
0: Okay. Everybody like the numbers.
1: Mm-hmm,
0: okay.
1: Mm-hmm. With Mo and Drew in the midday.
0: So, as y'all know, I'm an advocate for peace. I love peace.
1: Two piece, three piece, spicy, rib.
0: Five at Popeyes for $10, actually. Be respectful.
1: Be respectful.
0: Be respectful. Spicy breast and leg, if you could. but Cosmo sometimes I like to mix it up. Mm-hmm. You, a little something about me you may not know, Cosmo. I like a little bit of chaos sometimes. I like to.
2: You sure I don't know that?
0: Stir it up. You all right? I'm not going to Cosmo. Cosmo, I like to stir it up sometimes. You know, right.
2: How we can stir it up today?
0: Little déjà vu.
1: You
0: good?
1: I'm great. Are you?
3: Déjà vu.
1: Right. Because what is that?
0: So I stumbled across this. I want to give our Facebook and online listeners some advice. So tune in for some quality advice from this young man.
4: Five phrases that calm a woman down in an argument. Relax. This provides emotional safety by letting her know that calming down is an option that she has. Are you done? This gives her the emotional space to reflect on whether she's fully expressed herself. My ex never acted like this. It creates a safe space for self-improvement. Is it that time of the month again? It shows you've been tracking her cycle, which proves how much you pay attention to her. You sound exactly like your mother. This reminds her of the strong woman who raised her. Hope this helps.
0: Play one more time.
4: Here are top five phrases that calm a woman down in an argument. Relax. This provides emotional safety by letting her know that calming down is an option that she has. Are you done? This gives her the emotional space to reflect on whether she's fully expressed herself. My ex never acted like this. It creates a safe space for self-improvement. Is it that time of the month again? It shows you've been tracking her cycle, which proves how much you pay attention to her. You sound exactly like your mother. This reminds her of the strong woman who raised her. Hope this helps.
0: I know Cosmo appreciated that language. I know he appreciated those words. That's the way Cosmo usually talks to young ladies. My question to y'all is this. What are some triggering words y'all have heard or have heard from other people that in an argument, in a moment of heated whatever, get y'all unreasonably mad? What's the words people could use?
2: I'm sure it's everything he just said.
0: We get you mad?
2: Me?
0: No.
2: Not me.
0: No, that's what I'm asking. What's some phrases or words that would get you upset mid argument in a heated moment?
2: I don't know. I'd have to be in that moment and then I could tell you, but I don't know.
0: Anything you say to me concerning my father? I had a girl someone said, that's right, I didn't message you. Nah. I totally get it. I was like, okay. Here we go. Mm. Here we go. Buddy, what I didn't tell that gal but her life. Well, but a sec. You ever, like.
1: And that's fair.
0: Yo, I emptied the clip.
1: And that's fair.
2: Keep the whatever you saying to me.
0: My thing is, let your insult match the energy of the argument.
2: Understood.
0: That came so far left because she was losing the argument. And she knew she was losing the argument, so she went rogue.
1: Also, sometimes it ain't even about losing the argument as much as some people just get nasty. Like, yeah. Some people just have a nasty thing to them. And when you get to see that, like, I always say when you have your first real argument in a relationship,
0: that's how you gauge.
1: You know the quality of the person you with.
0: See, my
1: thing. Because certain things can get unsaid.
0: My rule of thumb is I don't raise my voice till you raise your voice.
1: Yeah.
0: I don't get nasty till you get nasty. You see what I'm saying? I'm going to match whatever energy you give because any argument, any conversation, I'm trying to de-escalate. Mm-hmm. That's me. I always want to de-escalate. Mm-hmm. But if you want to take it there, you can take it there. The only place I won't go is physical.
1: Yeah.
0: That's the only place I won't go. I'd rather call Mo in the dead of night and have someone slap my laptop down than to get physical. You good? You all right? All right.
2: I don't know what's happening.
0: Right what now. Are some?
1: He does.
0: I did.
1: You know this weekend.
2: I don't know what's happening.
0: Right what now. Are some?
1: He does.
0: I did.
1: You know this weekend.

0: if I know you're using it, first of all, if I know you're using it because you know I don't like it, then yes, right? Like, we've already had the conversation of I don't like this thing and you intentionally now say this thing. Yeah, of course. You should know. And then there's the point of you telling me to, why am I getting so emotional? Particularly if I'm not getting emotional, I'm matching your passion, but somehow I'm emotional, but you just right. I understand. Like, right. Why am I emotional now? You understand what I'm saying?
1: Yeah.
0: So those are some of the hits for me.
1: I know.
0: But also all of those all of those gems from that gentleman. Just tell these men you hate them. Because.
1: Well, the person who said it to me, shout out to her. She was like,
0: say no to true like violence. Lisa, yeah, all them get you whopping your head.
2: I don't want peace. I want problems. Always.
1: Shout out to the lady who said to me, she was like, Adul once said to her, you know what? My mommy was right about you. I was like, perfection. Perfection. See, that ain't gonna work for me because my old lady really don't care. She's a demon Aquarius. But I think I'm gonna remix that to, you know what? My sisters was right, but you know.
0: Oh, my perfect remix for that is your boys was right.
1: Oh, that could be true. I'm worried about that.
0: Don't worry about it.
1: I'm worried about that. That's the least of my concern.
0: Don't worry about it.
1: Yeah, my boys ain't gonna talk to you. But like, if you say like Cosmo and Tank.
0: You would hope. That's y'all. But you have ninjas. No. Who their boys ain't loyal.
1: 1,000%. No. 1,000%.
0: Be very clear.
1: 1,000. I told you what happened with Tai Tung. Go by my back. Tell the gal. I non-committal.
0: I don't consider him one of your boys, though.
1: No, but like some people would.
0: Okay.
1: Yeah, some people would be like, oh, yeah. Oh, that's one of Andrew boys. Da-da-da. He tell me, say, me and bro don't rock like that.
0: Yeah.
1: Yeah, so it is what it is. What else to get me mad? Oh, if me and you, this is an after a fact blow by comment. Let's say me and you go into meeting again. Let's say it's me and Mo together. And then me and Mo get into an argument. And then I get home and I'm like, and I'm trying to reconcile, but I try to do it in a soft launch type of way. And I'm like, anyway, hey, I got some food. I don't know if you saw. The last episode of Lioness came out. Oh, I watched that while you were mad at me. Okay. Now you can't access any of the streaming services on the TV.
2: you sign everything up?
1: Now you can't access anything.
2: Change the
1: password. Change.
0: Yeah, that's why I keep it on me when it goes.
1: You better. hey, keep them active, eh?
0: That's why I keep it all on me.
1: You'll be watching the wall in that house.
0: Oh, we got have accounts. but you ain't going to be captain.
1: You're
0: going to
1: be watching the wall inside. The eight calls we know what I'll do. The only active account I'll keep on the TV is Crunchyroll. What's the matter, man? Learn something.
2: Well, she'll do that.
1: Yeah. We'll do that. What's the matter, man?
0: I have no choice.
1: Yeah, not at all. She's got to sit down.
0: But when you see a new Netflix pop up and say, guess one and Watto, I just want you to know that, hey, my boy was letting me his account.
1: Do it. Do it.
0: That's my cousin. What happened?
1: From my
0: That's my brother.
1: From my walk in that apartment, cut on the TV at an HDMI 1, and I know we have a fire stick on HDMI 2. All right. Okay.
0: Yeah.
1: Hold on, Mo. How 2K how 2K get downloaded on the PS5? Oh, my cousin was over. He was playing some 2K for about 12 hours. Oh, okay.
2: Long were you to work? 12 hours.
1: We was in Dawkins. I spent the night by my old lady.
0: Yeah.
1: In quotes.
0: Yeah. And my cousin was there.
1: it.
0: Vivica told you first. Took a play that deal.
1: What else? What's another statement you like I can't say to you in the heat of anger? Can I bring up other women?
0: Like how he was like, oh, my ex was never like this? Yeah, I wouldn't advise. Let me be very clear.
1: What if she wasn't like this, though?
2: You're missing the point.
0: No, he's not. No, he's not.
2: I see you choosing violence.
0: He wants to war, is what he wants. But no, at the end of the day, listen, just choose your battles wisely. That's all I can say. I know my mouth could get sticky. I'm very aware of it. I try to be conscientious in moments of, like, I just have a split decision before I say that thing where it's be like, wherever the chips may lie, and then I let it fly because I know you can't take nothing.

0: back. And there's certain things I've said to dudes that when they tried to make up with me, I was like, no, there's no going back. Like, yeah. I know there's no going back. Like, that had to hurt. And like, I don't, first of all, I don't know if I respect you if you stay, but also I definitely wouldn't trust. Wow. No, for true. But also, I wouldn't trust that you in the back of your mind somewhere in like, oh, she think it's sweet, but I get my lick back. So no, I'd be like, you know what, baby, I gone too far. But also, I hope for your forgiveness one day, but today ain't gonna be it. Godspeed.
1: Yeah.
0: Nah.
1: Well, see, the reason why I will happily come back is because whatever you say, I'm gonna double down on. Oh my God, whatever bullet you shoot, I'm shooting a bigger bullet.
0: Yeah, and I...
1: However low you go, I'll go to hell.
0: I'll be even more honest with you. I can't even tell you that I could take what I could give. I'll tell you that. So now when you going back and forth with me and I said what I said and you hit back harder, we definitely done. And it's my fault because I threw the first grenade. I get it. But then when you came back with the rocket launcher, it's over.
1: I'm the dude in school. Remember that dude in school? That one guy who every time he fight, he used to cry, and then like he wouldn't stop fighting until he saw blood or until he got his lick back.
2: He's crying for you.
1: Right. Perfectly said, Cosmo. He crying for you. He ain't crying because he's sad. That's me. Like, you could think you hurting me. I'm just getting a big... I got it all tucked. However you want to take this, we can take this, and I will go as low as necessary to accomplish what I need to accomplish, which is you breaking down, attacking me, or running out of the house.
0: Yeah.
1: Oh, there's no peace. Here's the thing, right? If you want to have the conversation, let's have the conversation. Let's be adults. I love you. You love me. Let's communicate effectively.
2: That's good.
1: If you throw a jab, okay, cool. Ping. A little jab for you too. Nothing crazy, no, Cosmo. Just a little ping. Andrew, you flat foot. Take your shoes off and exercise when you come to the door. Well, okay, cool. Listen, maybe when you walk through the door, take your wig off too. Like, okay, cool. Ping, ping, ping. We just ping it. Oh, well, you know what? Like, maybe I should go find someone else to be with since you look like you don't want X, Y, Z. Oh, you think my DM's been empty? I been fielding other gals. But only because I've been here with you, I make a move. But let me know if I need to get jiggy. Boom, boom. You put a two-piece on it. Now you throw a big bomb. Oh, well, Jesus Christ. I had this ready.
2: So there's no de-escalation in anything that you're saying?
1: I tried to de-escalate.
2: No, hold up. In the scenario that you just gave,
0: in none of those scenarios,
2: there was no de-escalation.
0: None.
1: Here's the thing. I said that initially.
0: Mm-hmm. No. So he was asking. So no. De-escalation.
1: if we can have the conversation as civilized adults, I don't mind a little ping ping, but let's keep it at ping ping. If the comment after my flat feet is, well, whatever, Andrew, your skinny little leg ain't going nowhere out of this house. See, you still at physicality. I'm not mad at that. We just ping ping it, ping ping ping ping ping ping. No problem. Don't escalate this beyond there. I'm gonna match you,
2: and that's my point.
1: Yeah.
2: There's no de-escalation at any point.
1: The de-escalation is me matching you. Because here's the thing. You know what?
0: That's not de-escalation.
1: You know what? Let me walk that back.
2: Yeah, please.
1: Yes, there's no de-escalation.
2: Okay.
1: But there's no escalation on my part.
2: Okay. So just I'm not just staying
0: you
2: right.
0: Match
2: right. Yeah. Just match.
1: I can keep it wherever you have it. Wherever you have it, that's where I am. I can meet you there. We can set up a room. I can install some AC. We there. The minute you say let's go in this room, okay. But I'm warning you, Cosmo. What did both our minds say? It dark and hell is hot. don't do it. Don't do it. I had a bullet tucked in from you from the day I met you. I just ain't say it.
2: That's what I don't like.
1: That's what I don't like. I got that in the tuck. I been waiting to fight us
2: I
1: off
2: don't
1: for you.
2: I don't want to be around nobody who got anything in the tuck for me like that.
0: Correct.
2: No
0: me
2: one.
0: Either.
1: Yeah.
2: No one. And you just waiting? You sitting and you waiting for an opportunity to... No, I got it.
1: Waiting is a strong word. Don't test me.
2: I'm still waiting.
1: Don't put... No.
0: Yeah, you still... Like,
1: just
0: why
1: don't
0: you,
1: test me. Don't
0: like,
1: push
0: why
1: me.
0: Why do you even have that...
2: You literally have your stuff loaded and just waiting for me to make the... And just waiting for a reason to make a move. That's what you doing.
1: Cosmo, I grew up on fried sausage sandwich with no mustard. I grew up rough. You know what I'm saying?
2: I grew up on flower palm, bro.
1: Shut
2: what
1: up.
2: You talking about?
1: Shut up. Shut up. So my
2: big and my struggling here.
1: So no. My entire point is I've had to be ready for a lot of my life. I had to be ready. I can't help but be ready. Now again, Cosmo, if we can communicate effectively and be good, and guess what? Hard days could come. Rainy days could come. I'm not saying I pulling out this big bomb just out of nowhere. No, but don't push me.
2: But that's my no. My point is, whether you decide to pull out a bomb or not,
1: let me ask you a question.
2: Got a bomb
0: in the clip.
2: You got something in the clip waiting.
1: Hey, see, y'all, I don't think y'all listen to what y'all be saying. Here's the thing I don't think y'all understand. I'm admitting to the fact that I have this ready.
2: And Mo, I'm just
1: Hold on. I ain't denying it.
2: Okay.
1: Mo has said, she has said things to dude so nefarious that she can't be with them because she lose respect for them. Mo didn't come up with that. She didn't just, that didn't just magically appear.
0: Yeah.
1: That existed in her mind for a little while. Now, I
0: know, but you said I had this for you from the day I met you.
1: No.
0: This might have been something that you did last
1: week.
0: No. From the last time we riled, but this ain't something like I met you and I was like, one day, we're going to have it out and I got this.
1: No. This is something I noticed. It's something that I know. This is something that I'm aware of. This is something that I know hurts you and I don't want to have to use it. Cosmo.
2: Again.
1: Beloved. Hold on.
2: My issue.
1: Keep the same energy up for me, Fumo. You know why? Because Mo said she says things to dudes that are so. These are her words.
2: Yes.
0: Yeah,
2: and
0: but
2: I'm not knocking.
0: The preparation ain't the same as yours. Don't redirect at me.
1: I'm saying that we're saying the same thing.
0: No, we're not. You made it very clear that these are things that you come in with. Like, you sound like you walk in the whole relationship ready to drop a bomb.
1: How did you collect the information?
0: This could have been something that happened yesterday. This could be something that happens in real time. This ain't necessarily like you didn't have no daddy, and so I got whole information about your daddy. It ain't that type of thing.
1: The thing you said to these dudes is something you collected within 48 hours.
0: Sometimes, because we could have been wrong for 48 hours.
1: Right. It wasn't nothing from the past.
0: It certainly wasn't something that I had from when times was good.
1: But it's something you remembered.
0: Maybe.
1: Right. So it's in your memory.
0: But that's
1: bank.
0: Not what you said. That's not how you framed it. Did he not say, I had this from the day I met you? I had something to clip from day one.
1: My point is, this is something that you said that I collected. Mm-hmm. And by the way, I'm not rewording it. I'm reframing it. This is something that you said that I collected in my memory banks. And I said to myself, yee, boy, this is crazy. And when we started arguing, I said, okay, cool, bet. I have this thing locked away.
2: And my issue
1: with it. I never want to weaponize it. I never want to use it, but you're pushing me there.
2: Right, but my issue with it and... My issue with things like that is I then have to watch how I come to you and watch how I say things to you now, because I'm afraid that what I'm going to say to you can be weaponized in that way, because you know that this is a vulnerable thing for me.
0: But also that's why it can't be nothing after that.
2: But and I agree with that.
0: Yeah.
2: Because if you hold in things like that in the clip just to insult me with. Like, I can't mess with you.
0: If we have this argument and you remember that, like, 2 years ago, me and my best friend fell out over whatever, and you were like, that's why your own best friends won't mess with you, whatever, and you know what that moment was or whatever, and you was waiting to use that intentionally to hurt Anna, weaponize something against me or whatever.
2: Yeah,
0: You said it, and I get it. It was in the heat of the thing, but for me, that's like that's why I say certain things can't get taken back. There's certain things I can't move forward from, because now I look at it, you like, okay, you can keep holding these types of things for these types of moments.
2: And to be honest.
0: And with intent to, like, wound. Okay.
2: And to be honest, you win the argument, you know.
0: For sure.
2: You win the argument because after you say what you said, ain't no more matching energy. I just go on.
1: But see, you're
2: I just can leave.
1: You're speaking for you.
2: Yeah, I can only speak for me. Yeah.
1: I'm speaking for me.
2: Right.
0: Mm-hmm.
1: Like I said, and you proved, I don't de-escalate.
0: Yeah.
1: I match.
0: Yeah.
1: But my first MO
2: is to just
1: is not
2: energy.
1: To attack you.
2: Yeah, it's just match energy.
1: My first thing is to calmly be like, what's wrong? Let's talk.
2: Mm-hmm.
1: I have never approached a woman on something like, yo, let's talk. Heffa.
2: No.
1: I'm not coming in swinging.
2: Don't get me wrong.
1: I let me be very clear. Some things I could have said to my ex. Oh, it was about a shunda. Some things I could have said to her, I did not say.
2: You filtered.
1: Some things I could, the things I could say to people that I don't say. Blows my mind. So this is not a real example.
2: No, I've
1: never had to go to hell.
2: True.
1: But I'm telling you, yeah, I will.
2: Don't get me wrong. You know,
1: I'm not
2: saying that you come in out swinging.
1: Yeah.
2: But I'm saying that, you matching energy. And when it gets to that point, you had this in the clip waiting a little while. That's what I'm saying.
1: The irony of it is the last time I had to go all out was all my sister. And that was, Jesus, that was 01. She really pushed me, like, she pushed me a little too hard, and I had to let her have it, bro.
2: See, that's different. Yeah, that's a little bit different.
1: And you know why? Because she knew me well enough to know exactly what buttons to push and how to push them,
2: yeah,
1: and how to physically bring her there. And so I was like, say less. And I've never actually gone to hell with a gal I was dealing with. Now, did I throw jabs? Did I pew pew? 100%. 100%. But it never, and you know why I never got there? To Mo's point, and I'll end on this. You know why I never got there? Because these were people I still wanted to be with.
2: Yeah. Yeah,
1: I that's why that. I never got there. Yeah. I still wanted to be with them. Like, there was literally a moment in the argument where she went to her version of hell. And she's like, and she literally said, I see why I didn't message you. I said, okay. I'm going to walk out.
0: Mm-hmm.
1: I'm going to take a breath.
2: Yeah.
1: I drove the shipwreck, caught a drink, talked with a dead man to Kevin. We did that thing. I came back and I said, you good? She was sitting down there miserable. She said, I'm good. And then we restarted. That's always my go-to. Let me leave.
2: Yeah.
1: Let me get this energy. Let me drive the Amacraw. Look at the waves. Reflect on my life. Why here? Why I leave my ex? I should have been with my ex a long time. I made a mistake leaving this gal. Now I'm with a stupid gal. Here we go again. And then I drive back. And then we restart. That's why I never went there.
0: So now let me ask you a question based on that. And that energy and that exchange.
2: That's the escalation.
0: That is the escalation. But let me now on that exchange, you come back, it's calm, now you go have the conversation. Where does that leave you mentally with the fact that she did use that thing as a weapon, though?
1: For the person in question, for the state she would have been in, I kind of let that go. If it was soberly said, and you know what I mean when I say that, Mo.
0: Yeah.
1: If it was soberly said, that's a different conversation.
0: Okay.
1: And I understand that, and let me be clear, and let me be transparent, I'm not easy to argue with. I'm not easy to argue with. So typically, I can push you in that hole to where you now swing in with all your might. Yeah. And that's something I take responsibility for. I can be very facetious. I can be very sarcastic. I can be very all of it. I'll be the first to say it about me in an argument, by the way. I'll be the first to say it about myself.
2: I could agree with you with that. But I still don't give no one the right or the grounds to go that low.
1: That's
2: especially that personal with somebody you actually said that you cared for.
1: That's your choice.
0: You mean the original comment that was made to him about his dad?
2: Yeah, but I don't know. Yeah. No, because if you could tell me that you love me and then with the same mouth, you could tell me an insult like that. No, bro, I can't. Because I can never look or feel the same way about you after you say what you said.
1: If me and Mo get into an argument, let's say me and Mo get into an argument about concerning what happened yesterday, but right before your break, she said that to me, I couldn't work with Mo no more. I literally couldn't work with Mo no more. I wouldn't even go low. I'll just walk out and send a resignation letter. For the person I'm talking about in the state she was in, for what was happening, the reason why I let that go was because, again, I still wanted to be with her, number one. I understood I pushed her and everything, and she was not, trust me, it wasn't all there. It wasn't all there. And by the way, here's the thing. Had she not apologized immediately and cried and been like, but I'm so sorry, I just was da-da-da-da-da, then that's also a different conversation. I need an apology.
2: Understood.
1: I need an apology. I need a genuine apology. And I also need to know you'll never do that again, which to her defense, never happened again.
0: Yeah.
1: As a matter of fact, we argued better after that. Until we didn't, but yes. But yeah.
0: Shout out to Ellie, who says, I can't believe he played that clip twice. Now I double mad. Say, I don't argue. I'm an agent of peace. And shout out to Charles, who says, man, when y'all could get the radio signal fixed, man, laughing and killing my data every day, ain't it, man? We do apologize, love. Again,
1: yeah, we're sorry.
0: Unfortunately, and it's no fault of ours, but, you know, with the weather being what it is, there's very limited things that can be done. In certain circumstances. So, but don't forget, 103beat.com is where it's at, and you can take us with you at all points in times on your mobile device, tablet, and or I know what else you could use to watch your desk.
1: Boy.
0: You know what I mean?
1: To be good, I must see how you, boy, because I'm selling this.
0: Got to.
1: 103.5.
0: I want our people to be with us.
1: 103.5 to be, boy. Marissa Hall. You do the dirt. Filthy pop, my papa's bar, because I wear this grabby stuff. If you're today, the young king calls is going to burn out the way y'all know how we do. All apologies again, though, seriously. We really want y'all to tune in however and wherever you can. We understand the radio is, well, it's radio, the main device y'all use. So salute to Mo for that. All right, it's been Drew.
0: Just move.
1: We'll see y'all tomorrow. Y'all be good.
0: Yes, sir.
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0: Morning's music, folks. 103.5, the B, baby. Y'all know what the thing is, man. DJ Cosmo coming through on a Thursday. That's right. A little bit of sunshine peeking out right now on the outside. Traffic flowing right here past the studio. Right and nice. 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Keep up to date with us. And, of course, keep yourself bumping as you move through. Y'all know how the thing go. Keep it locked. Big ups to Burger King holding you down this hour. And, of course, Balfour Consumer Meat Mart. More than just music. It's 103.5 The Beat.
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0: Morning music, folks. 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All right, y'all, hold it down, folks. We're coming right back at you. Keep it locked. More than just music. 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

0: That's right, just like that, folks, we are back. A little soca for you, a little something to keep you dancing and moving as we make our way through on a Thursday. Beautiful weather clearing up a little bit on the outside, all right? So we're gonna try to match the motion. Y'all keep it locked in. It's DJ Cosmo for you in the pickup mix. 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
1: 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I can know this, man.

Garage Music, folks, 103.5 The Beat. That's right, DJ Cosmo doing his thing for you right here on a thirsty Thursday. We up on out of here, man. Y'all know what it is. 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Everybody Wins Lives, of course, always, always encourages you to do so. All right, folks, that's it and that's all. 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We're getting up on out of here. Hope you all had a fantastic day bouncing to the beat. Eye on the Nation is up next, but y'all keep it locked. More just music. It's 103.5 The Beat. Bye.

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Welcome back to Eye in the Nation. I am Brian Ramming, and of course, I know you're wondering why I'm here alone. Sunny said that I can handle it by myself, and so you have me from 2 to 6. And so I have much indeed to discuss with you with regards to some of those frequent occurrences that happened today. But before we get on to that, indeed, Nationers, thank you so much for riding along with us through this process, as this is the final conclusion as our search on the nation comes to a close. But before we get into our news subjects for the day, you all know, earlier on I told you that I was from Kent Island. I am a man of the soil. Please tell me, why is it today? Why is it today? Y'all gonna yuck up my vexation that I can hear now supposedly a plane crash in Kent Island. This is my land now. You know, as Kent Islanders, we are still trying to get over that whole incident of the boat crash some years ago with the Regatta. We has happens to get 2 new airports, one in Adamstown and one in New Bite. And after all that we went through as a nation with all of those tragic events, I hear supposedly of a plane crash in Kent Island. And I know some of you, Nationers, tell me how you feel about it, because I know some of you felt the very same way I felt when you heard the news, and then there comes that it was a false alarm. And we are grateful for the fact, you know, that it was actually a false alarm. And so at the end of the day, we're happy to know that there was no incident in Kent Island. But you know what I really want to know indeed? And I think this person has to be the conqueror today. And we'll talk about that, because why did nobody verify with the authorities to confirm, to make certain before that news went out to us? Again, we are happy that there was actually no incident. Apparently, the Prime Minister and MP for the constituency of Kent Island and Rumkey, he did make an appearance, and he further confirmed, and he gave much clarity to the fact that it was indeed not a plane crash. And so we're very much grateful for that. And of course, again, I welcome you to our show. Please lock in with us, our Facebook users, our YouTube users. Please lock in and aid. And of course, welcome again to the Eye of the Nation show. I want to share something with you, because I mentioned that there were many tragic incidents that took place over the last several months. And I'm sure just as I would have felt it, you felt it. And so, not only to our Nationers, but to country at large, I want to encourage individuals to maintain a greater balance, right? We often would go to the day-to-day duties in terms of leaving home, driving in traffic, and that could be very frustrating. And then some of us perhaps are going to jobs that we don't really care to go to, but only because of the financial obligations, we're going there. And so the day-to-day or adulting, like the young people normally say, can be very difficult and can be strenuous sometimes. And so I want to encourage you, please, as Nationers. I experienced something several months ago, and I intend to do it again. I don't know if I have any Nationers here from Exuma. You know, I am very proud of Kent Island, but I must admit that I took an excursion to the Exuma Keys. And can I tell you, I did not feel as though I was in the Bahamas. You know that little TikTok thing where they say the water's so blue? Mike, I enjoyed the experience. And so I want to encourage those of you who may go day to day and you're not taking time to enjoy moments in terms of the aspects of the Bahamas. We often say the Bahamas is 700 islands and keys. But I will submit to you, it's actually 700 islands and 2,400 keys. And 365 of those keys are in the Exumas. And I can tell you that in my excursion there were keys that I never even heard of. Little Pipe Key. Of course, everybody know Norman's Key. Over Yonder, Samson Key, Compass Key. And so I encourage you to enjoy the beautiful islands of the Bahamas. Again, we'll be back. We're taking a commercial break. And then you can tell me some of those. Shani will be here joining us shortly indeed. Thank you.

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0: 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The Conscious Warrior Sizzla. And the original Fireman, Anthony B.
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0: Come witness the Tune for Tune clash with Chronic versus Fanshan. 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
3: 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The

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2: But it really wasn't. I honestly just got stuck in some traffic. But I'm here. And the people are saying they that you did well. Brian did extremely well. You did well, Brian. So they said, great start. All gas, no brakes. All right. Well, Brian did good. So let's continue on with the show and see if he can continue to do well. You good?
3: I'm good. I'm
2: perfect. Nervous?
3: No buts at all.
2: All right. So let's get into it. What are we starting off with? I think the balloon. So the Ministry of the Environment kind of sent out a statement today. And I think this is in response to a school. I'm not going to call the name of the school because they didn't in the release, but did you see the school that released some balloons?
3: Yes, this was in, it was in good intention, though. It was in Grand Bahama.
2: Mm-hmm.
3: And
2: we're
3: it
2: not
3: was
2: gonna
3: in,
2: call the name of the school.
3: Yeah, we won't call
2: it.
3: The name.
2: Yes.
3: I believe it was really in good intent. It was in recognition and to support suicide awareness, right? And so I do believe
2: because
3: that it was
2: because this month is Suicide Awareness Month.
3: Exactly.
2: And I think last week, Tuesday, I think, or maybe Thursday, was Suicide Awareness Day.
3: Yes.
2: Yes.
3: And they all wore orange. Then the balloons were orange, but unfortunately, while the intent was good,
2: they say it's illegal, child.
3: Yes.
2: Is Brian doing all of that?
3: Yes.
2: And the ministry say, man, come on, man. Apparently, the Ministry of Environment is saying balloon releases are illegal now. You can't do it anymore. I think it's been that way for a while, though.
3: It has been. We just haven't talked about it.
2: Yes.
3: So the reason, I mean, one of the reasons why what I've learned, because I remember an establishment where I worked at several years ago. It was prohibited for someone to bring balloons onto the property, right? And so several reasons for it is that from an environmental perspective, and I know some people may say, listen, we have greater issues in this country. Why are we worrying about balloons? But the reality is that from an environmental perspective, it is harmful in terms of to wildlife, right? And there is a conversation from this. The balloon itself never goes away. While we would high stores in the air, they're going to land somewhere, and it becomes harmful to either the mangroves or the wildlife out there, and this is where the problem actually comes in.
2: Well, let me tell you what the ministry actually said. So they said a balloon released in the air does not disappear. It eventually comes down, often in our ocean, along our coastlines, and in our communities. So balloon materials can break down into microplastics, which remain in the environment for decades or longer. So marine life can ingest these particles, while balloons and ribbons can also cause entanglement, injury, and death to wildlife. So it matters to us because seafood, of course, is a part of our food supply.
3: Absolutely.
2: And microplastics have been detected in seafood consumed by humans. So balloon releases are illegal and can result in a $1,000 fine.
3: Ooh.
2: So if you witness a balloon release, report it to the Department of Planning and Protection. I don't know if I got a snitch. You know,
3: yes.
2: I got a snitch. But I mean, it depends, you know.
3: Yes.
2: I think people do the lanterns now.
3: That has also become somewhat of a problem to some extent.
2: No, I think the lanterns, they are like biodegradable, like the lanterns. I think they do that now.
3: So they
2: now
3: fit into the environmental checkpoint.
2: Yeah,
3: yes?
2: I think so. I'm not sure. But how about we check before we do it, even if it's for a good cause? Because like I said, they were doing suicide awareness, so it was a good cause. But, you know, let's just check a little bit because we don't want our seafood. We don't want the things that we put in our stomach to be consuming the plastic.
3: Absolutely. And you know what person should be mindful of, too? Particularly, you know, our culture, birthday celebrations, anniversaries, and so forth, those grand celebrations where persons would have these arrangements of balloons. Certain establishments won't permit it.
2: Yeah.
3: So it's encouraged that you actually call and check for it. So you don't want to pay for the arrangements, take it, and then when you reach there, they don't allow you to take it in. That could be very disappointing.
2: Yeah.
3: Yeah.
2: So let's just look for environmentally safe ways to honor people, or, you know, if that's what we're doing, because that's usually what people do balloon releases for, and they're honoring someone in particular. So we could find in more environmentally safe ways to do that.
3: Absolutely.
2: All right. Now, this spread like wildfire all over social media today. I don't know if it was a bad or a good thing. I don't understand why people were all upset about it. Which but Latrae got like a promotion, y'all.
3: Yes.
2: I mean, I don't know. I don't know who was surprised by it. I definitely was not. So in case you did not see it, Latrae, who was, I think he was just like in director of communications for the office of the prime minister.
3: Right.
2: His role has now expanded beyond that to director of communications and government strategy, still at the office of the prime minister. So the new role will unite, he said, policy development, government coordination, and public communication.
3: Right.
2: So he posted, you know, he's very happy, and he posted it, "I'm honored to be the first person appointed to lead government communications and government strategy together in one single role." So this responsibility, so in addition to what he normally does, which is communicate on behalf of the office of the prime minister, he's going to also now be involved in like policy decisions and lawmaking decisions and coordination across the government. I mean, it sounds really good, but I'm really sure exactly what that means. But congratulations to Latrae. You
3: absolutely.
2: Know, like him or not, I think he played a pivotal role in the PLP winning the last election.
3: He's proving himself, eh?
2: Yeah, and he's been in politics for a very long time. Is he young? Absolutely. But he's been in it from he was a teenager.
3: Yeah.
2: So, you know, I think that he does have some experience behind him.
3: He's relatable.
2: He is.
3: Now,
2: you know, some people like him.
3: On the contrary now.
2: Some people don't.
3: Yeah, I just want to say, on the contrary now, some people would argue that the job probably could have gone to somebody else who may be capable, right? Some
2: Why
3: people
2: is
3: may
2: he
3: argue
2: not
3: that.
2: Capable?
3: Now, I'm saying that in terms of considering.
2: Yeah, they just added
3: another
2: a title
3: portfolio.
2: On the end of his end of his name.
3: I tell you where he gets some credit though.
2: Okay.
3: Several months ago, and the previous co-host who thought he was leader of the woman them. You remember now, Latrae came and he made a commitment, and he said he could give
2: his
3: senator scholarship based on his senator.
2: Yes.
3: So listen, Latrae earned some stripes now, because unlike many others, he said, "Listen, I'm going to commit and I'm going to give my salary as a contribution scholarships."
2: Yes.
3: And so he earned some stripes there.
2: Okay.
3: Very honorable.
2: Well, you know, we always used to tease the other person who used to be here that he wasn't the real leader of the woman. They used to have like a little argument thing back and forth.
3: Yes.
2: I honestly, I mean, whether or not you like him, whether you're a POP, FNM, DNA, COI, independent, don't vote, whatever it is, I feel like you have to at least give him the credit for the role that he did play.
3: Absolutely.
2: If he was in charge of the public relations campaign that took for the last election, they did a good job.
3: Yes.
2: You know, and for people who don't understand how important that is, look at what the FNM did.
3: Oh boy.
2: And how bad their PR was, and how bad their strategy
3: did
2: was.
3: Did they have a PR?
2: Yeah, well, I don't know.
3: It was non-existent.
2: The strategy was not whoever was in charge of that strategy, not sure who it was, but it seemed as though their strategy was, this is what the PLP has done wrong for the past 4 years,
3: which
2: could have worked previously, but it seems as though this voting public now,
3: people have moved away from that. People have moved away from that.
2: Yes.
3: So it's about credibility to a great extent.
2: Yes.
3: And guess what? And we've said it before, you know, this would have been an easy win for the Free National Movement had a different approach been taken.
2: If they had a right.
3: Yes.
2: And we say all that to say, you cannot, you cannot discredit public relations, you cannot discredit communications, you cannot discredit controlling the narrative, which is why, you know, a lot of businesses now and, you know, people individually are hiring PR people. They're hiring the Olivia Popes of the Bahamas in order to, I mean, that's the only one, everybody could know who Olivia Pope is. So, you know, they can get the message out there. So whether or not you like him, and a good thing too is he's young.
3: Absolutely.
2: You know, and we complain a lot in this country about only, you know, older people being able to get opportunities or people bringing back people who had already retired.
3: Yes.
2: So, you know, he's
3: youthful.
2: Yeah.
3: While before we go on, I just want to mention, Sandy, someone mentioned it, and so that the public can be aware of this as well. While operators of the balloon stores are quite aware of the law, persons are going into the food store or perhaps bringing the balloons from overseas and using them. So they need to be aware if it is used in terms of, let's say, the balloon store, right? Those who operate a balloon store, they would they are aware of the law and normally would advise their customers.
2: Well, you could you could advise me all you want, but if I want to release my balloon, I release in my balloon.
3: But now, if you don't go to the balloon store and not advise, and this, see, because this particular law is still not known to many in Joe public.
2: Yeah. Well, people know now because, you know, they listening, and we said it before, y'all don't let the balloons go. Now, I let some balloons go by accident one time. I wonder if they could charge me for that.
3: They know who you is.
2: I mean, I just snitched on my own self now. So that might not have been the smartest move. But anyway, congratulations to Latre. I'm sure the FNM is going to have something to say about it very soon if they have an issue with it. I haven't seen anything yet. I know if it's conflict of interest, because they've already accused him of the conflict of interest before. So I'm really sure. I did see that. Somebody said Latre soon be governor general. I did see that. But you know, you gotta give people their flowers. Like him or not, he's been around for a very long time. He's been involved in politics more than half of his life.
3: Absolutely.
2: And you know, well deserved.
3: Absolutely.
2: You could give us a little something now for that, for saying nice things and being all nice about you. Now, when I saw this story, I immediately thought of our caller. I wish I'd gotten their name when we were talking about the shanty town that we thought just popped up in Abaco. Mm. But according to Abaconians, it'd been there for a while. We learned that when they called into the show, was that Monday? And told us that y'all may not have known that, and
3: right.
2: that foreigner may just have seen it.
3: Right.
2: But we knew that that was there
3: quite
2: a long time ago.
3: Yes.
2: And the powers that be knew that was there.
3: A long time.
2: Right. And so we had a caller, and the caller was like, and I said, I didn't know. But they said every other person in Abaco apparently
3: knew
2: now
3: about
2: is,
3: it.
2: No, not just knew about it, but is Haitian, according to them. They said that Abaco is just full of them. I said I wouldn't know because I don't know the last time that I went there, but that's what the people say. Have you heard anything like that?
3: I've heard even more than that. And I stand to be correct, and I want the nationers to let me know if I'm wrong with this, but I understand that quite some years ago, in early development in terms of our political years, right, that Abaco was one of those islands was very productive in agriculture. In agriculture, and an initiative was taken by some merchants to develop a farmland.
2: Okay.
3: And what they did by intentions, because, you know, in Haiti, they were very talented in terms of developing the farms.
2: Okay.
3: And so persons were brought in from Haiti for that purpose.
2: Okay.
3: And so, like any other workforce, of course, there's going to be population growth. Over the years,
2: okay,
3: population
2: I never knew that. You taught me something today.
3: And again, I stand to be corrected. If anyone from Abaco or any of our nationers know about it, let us know in the comments indeed if there's a story along that line that happened to the growth of the Haitian population in Abaco.
2: Well, the reason that we mentioned it today is because 22 people suspected of being in the Bahamas unlawfully were apprehended during a multi-agency operation across several Abaco communities. So officers from the Royal Bahamas Police Force's Abaco Division conducted the operation on Wednesday alongside personnel from the Royal Bahamas Defense Force, the Department of Immigration, the Fisheries Department, Department of Customs, and the Port Department. They just brought everybody into this at one time. So
3: that's exactly what we want to see.
2: Man, that's a lot of people, though.
3: Yeah.
2: I mean, I guess they were looking for a lot because Defense Force, Immigration, Fisheries, Customs, and Port.
3: Yes.
2: Well, they said this joint This joint operation targeted Hopetown and the surrounding communities. And then it is at 5 a.m. So they was kicking in doors.
3: 5 a.m.
2: They didn't even let you brush your teeth first before they was trying to arrest you.
3: My goodness.
2: Well, they said they focused on suspected immigration violations, breaches of the Customs Act, and maritime infractions. I guess that's why there were so many different pockets that were involved.
3: Wow.
2: So at 11 a.m., they went to the farm. I thought the farm was destroyed after Dorian.
3: No.
2: It was the mud and pigeon
3: pee. That's the mud. The mud, definitely.
2: Okay.
3: Yes, the mud.
2: Well, anyway, 22 individuals were subsequently handed over to the Department of Immigration for processing. So the Royal Bahamas Police Force said that its partner agencies remain committed to conducting these operations across the islands. So they ain't just targeting Abaco.
3: Yeah, across
2: the
3: island.
2: Going all around, okay? Across the islands. All right.
3: Oops, sink.
2: When we come back, BPL, no, not BPL, sorry. Bahamas Grid is apologizing for all of the blackouts. And we have a story about two mothers that have been evicted. We'll tell you all about that when we come back.
3: See you soon.
4: Thank you.
1: Eye on the Nation will be back right after these messages.

0: Welcome back to Eye on the Nation.
1: Welcome back to Eye on the Nation. I am Brian Raman.
2: And I don't have to introduce the show anymore, apparently. I'm Sunny Brown. And so I think where did we stop? We stopped off with the joint operation that was carried out in Abaco.
1: Yes.
2: I think we were done with that conversation.
1: What I would want is any encouragement, right, to Joe Public.
2: Mm-hmm.
1: I think that is a bit of encouragement in terms of seeing the consistency of law enforcement, and not only the consistency, the fact that they are unified in actually carrying out these so-called, in terms of roundups and so forth, right?
2: They don't call them roundups now. Yeah, they say you only round up cattle. You don't round up people.
1: Right.
2: But I get what you mean. Yeah. I said that once, and somebody told me that years ago. It was like, you only round up cattle, you don't round up people. But I get what you mean. But yeah, these kind of joint operations, they do quite often.
1: Mm-hmm.
2: Sometimes the fruit isn't, it doesn't bear as much.
1: Right.
2: So we don't hear about it. And sometimes, you know, if it's a full news day, it just never makes the news, which is why I encourage people to follow the Rob Amos Police Force channel. The
1: Absolutely.
2: Same other channels that they have on Thingham. I encourage y'all to do that. But anyway, so this story I saw yesterday, and that was kind of a little bit confused. I mean, and this is why, you know, the government earlier this year started to talk about laws that they're trying to put in place to protect renters and landlords, because then the landlords started to come out and say, oh, well, you know, the renters
1: get my place and the disadvantage for me and my investment.
2: Exactly.
1: Yes.
2: But I think this all came about because people were talking about, one, how expensive it is to rent some of these places, especially the fact that, you know, the tile in the bathroom's pink and blue. And if you know what I mean by pink and blue, that means they've been here long time.
1: And the bathroom, I look, it had Lifebuoy soap in it.
2: Exactly.
1: And there's nothing wrong with Lifebuoy soap, but that's how old it is.
2: Yeah,
1: right?
2: it's just been there a little while. For my car on the counter, but you want to charge me $5,000 a month for this apartment that, you know, was built from Columbus Cape.
1: Yeah.
2: So the majority of the protections were centered around that. But as we see in this next story that Eyewitness News did, Linton Richie did, sometimes you could get evicted for parking in the wrong place.
1: Oh, boy.
2: I didn't even think it was this easy to get evicted. I thought in order to get evicted, you had to go to the court. It had, like, it was a whole section. There was a whole thing that you had to do. But this lady says she got evicted. First of all, I didn't even know. You know what? I'm going to let y'all watch it and then see if y'all have the same questions that I had after I watched it. Did you watch it?
1: I watched it.
2: You had some questions.
1: I have plenty of questions.
2: Okay.
1: Yes.
2: So let's see if the audience have the same sorts of questions. We're going to play the video for y'all.
3: 30 days to pack up and move out of their apartment units is the reality for two women following disputes with their landlord. But the reasoning behind their evictions are raising some questions tonight. Our Linton Richie Jr. has the details.
4: Two young mothers say they have been given just 30 days to leave their apartments, forcing them to now find thousands of dollars to secure new homes. Both women believe they are being unfairly forced out, but for very different reasons. Aricia Hope Roll is just 1 month postpartum and says she has only lived at the complex for about a month. She claims authorities showed up at her door Tuesday night with a notice giving her 30 days to vacate. And she says it's all started with a dispute over parking.
5: Because the vehicle is not registered to me and I am not the owner of it, I would not be permitted parking. She also said that because there is a separate vehicular registration form that the tenants have to fill out, that is her rules and her regulations. So because of that, I was not permitted parking.
4: Now, according to rules, she got permission from the landlord of this property to park the black Honda Fit on their side, outside of the gates of the apartment complex, where she lives several feet away, even risking the safety of the vehicle. Now, she claims prior to the eviction notice, she faced another fee from the landlord if she intended to stay on property.
5: After that, she said that my lease agreement would have been terminated effective immediately.
4: Roll says she later refused to pay a $500 storage fee she claims the landlord demanded following the parking dispute, even though she says the vehicle was not being stored on the property. But the paperwork is now raising questions. Eyewitness News obtained the notice, which points to Clause 15 of the rental agreement. However, two documents provided by Roll appear to have different wording under that same clause. One refers to tenants insuring their personal belongings. The other deals with responsibility for injuries or property damage. neither based on the documents provided to Eyewitness News, appears to address parking, and Hope Roll is not the only tenant being told to leave. Leandra Lewis says she lived at the complex for 7 years with her mother and young son. She claims her trouble started about 2 weeks ago after her aunt parked in the same area at the center of Hope Roll's dispute. Lewis says the landlord confronted her aunt and ordered her off the property. Another tenant provided Eyewitness News with video reportedly showing part of that heated exchange.
5: She just lost it. She told her that she's not allowed to park outside of her gate, move the vehicle. And then that's when my aunt was like, she already spoke to the gentleman. She could park there, so you cannot tell her where to park. When I got home from work, she pulled me over and she told me about the situation. She said that she has to serve me an eviction notice.
4: But Lewis says her notice to leave came for a different reason. She claims it followed a dispute over an upcoming inspection of her apartment unit.
5: The apartment is not deemed livable, so we will have to move in order for her to do the inspections. When we moved in, it was a crack by the zinc in the marble. I told her twice that it needed to be fixed, which, and she said she's going to fix it while make it more comfortable for us. She never fixed it. So that caused the cabinet to basically come down. That's it. We have no roaches, no rats, no termites, no mold. That's the problem right there.
4: Hope Roll says rent at the complex is $1,000 a month, claiming tenants are required to pay an additional $185 for Starlink internet, bringing her monthly housing costs to $1,185. Now, both mothers say they have just weeks to find somewhere else to live and come up with the money needed to move.
5: It's disheartening and it's stressful. You know, I tried to reconcile. I work in the hotel industry, so right now it's August and we're completely slow. To find another apartment, a two-bedroom, because my mom lives with me along with my son, it's almost like $4,000. I do not have $4,000 just lying around.
4: Eyewitness News contacted the landlord for a response to the women's allegations. The landlord declined to comment. Linton Ritchie Jr., Eyewitness News.
2: Okay, so I had several questions arose from this, right? The first one was, you know, I've seen a lot of people on social media saying that now when you're going to try and rent an apartment, that these landlords are asking for everything now, kind of right. Like when you go to the passport office.
1: Right.
2: They want a police certificate, they want job letter, they want bank statement, they want...
1: That's the Mortgage Corporation.
2: I don't know. They want everything. And now, I've never heard of you having to register your vehicle with a landlord in order to park in a parking spot.
1: And there is an additional fee?
2: And then I have to... Now, I will say this. My cousin lived in Toronto.
1: Right.
2: And, you know, they live in high-rises or whatever. If you want to park, they have a yearly parking thing. Parking is not included, right?
1: Okay.
2: But there's parking in this place.
1: There is.
2: Right? At least one parking spot. I could see you say one parking spot, and then you have to pay an additional. But when since you have to pay to park?
1: Zanny, you want to see what Parker did? I sure that was a Honda Fit, and you know they hot on the road, right?
2: And she had to park it outside the gate. And
1: yes.
2: I just don't understand. When do you have to? And then, if I'm understanding correctly, she's saying that she couldn't register her vehicle with the landlord because the vehicle wasn't in her name. It's in someone else's name. And so because the vehicle isn't in her name,
1: that makes no sense,
2: she can't
1: though.
2: Park it inside the yard. But then she asks the neighbor outside the yard if I could park here, and you still have a problem with that? I'm very confused.
1: I will say this. The place is very nice.
2: Yeah.
1: But based on...
2: The place is very nice. Not something not with the woman's show with the hole.
1: But I mean, outside. Outside seems very nice.
2: Yeah, she's
1: outside
2: painted.
1: Seems very nice.
2: Yes.
1: But something I must point out indeed, and this is something that whether landlord, particularly for landlords, right? And I know sometimes some landlords may not have a good experience with tenants.
2: Mm-hmm.
1: That doesn't appear to be the issue here. It doesn't appear to be the issue. I want to caution, even as we talk about this, that people have to be careful how they treat others,
2: mm-hmm.
1: because we know, even if it's not you, you have children, you have grandchildren.
2: Mm-hmm.
1: It cannot be that we be that inhumane to an individual. But we don't know all the details now.
2: Let me tell you.
1: It's crazy.
2: Let me just put my little 5 cents in here. And I see some of y'all in the comments agree with me, which is why I'm glad that I let y'all watch the story first before I said this.
1: Mm-hmm.
2: Anybody else just feel like she just wanted them gone and was looking for an excuse? Like, everybody else was like, okay, from this, say $1,100 for a two-bedroom apartment, I was like, yeah, these people have been here probably for a while. She probably realizing now that rent on this road is about $2,000-$3,000. She probably could get more from somebody else.
1: Yes.
2: And she just looking for a reason for them to leave, because that don't make sense.
1: But Shani, the proper process for that is to notify your tenant that perhaps within 4 to 6 months, mm-hmm. the rent will increase and they can make a conscious decision whether or not they can afford the new rate and give them sufficient time to leave. Mm. I see in the comments, Anthony says, indeed, you cannot evict verbally. It has to go to the court.
2: Right.
1: Bohemian, know your rights.
2: And he's
1: absolutely
2: say that.
1: He's absolutely correct.
2: I went to Chatty now. Chatty is our third co-host. and because I was like, as far as I'm concerned, because this is something that landlords have complained about, and this is something that they wanted the government to address in the new legislation that they are preparing, is that they cannot, you can't just put somebody out here. Well, you cannot just evict someone, by the way.
1: Yes.
2: The only way to evict someone is to go through the court. Now, if you evict me and I decide to say, I don't want to be in these people's place and I leave, that's fine. But I could also say, I ain't going nowhere. And they cannot put you out.
1: It becomes a civil matter.
2: Exactly. As a matter of fact, I know someone who the landlord put her out because she didn't pay rent, but he didn't put her out properly. He evicted her, put all her furniture and stuff outside, and it rained. And all of her stuff got destroyed.
1: Wow.
2: And she sued, and guess who won? Guess who now living in that landlord place without having to pay? You have to be able to do things by the law. So you cannot just evict somebody. And I know that's one of the issues, like I said, that landlords were having before.
1: Yes.
2: But, I hope these ladies find some, because a month, you give me a month, for first, last, and security?
1: I mean, I know
2: that's at least $2,000.
1: It is.
2: $6,000.
1: That's about $6,000 easy. And a two bedroom right now is going anywhere between $1,800 to $2,200.
2: You need to talk numbers. Go higher than that.
1: You think it's higher than that?
2: I'm asking you. I work in a real estate place. I could tell you these $1,800.
1: That's 2 months
2: ago. Efficiencies is $1,800 now.
1: That's crazy. And then here it is. We have one of these situations. And we don't know all the details.
2: Yeah.
1: But based on perception.
2: Well, they asked in their defense.
1: Right.
2: They asked. They call her. She didn't want to speak.
1: She refused.
2: Yeah.
1: And then based on the video I saw, and again, I saw a video circulating on social media, mm-hmm. it gave me the impression that the landlord is very rude.
2: Yeah.
1: That gave me the impression. I don't know the lady personally, but based on the video, it did give me that impression. And I must say that they're one of the ladies who have a young baby. Mm-hmm. It did give me that impression. And I must say that they're one of the ladies who have a young baby.
2: Mm-hmm.

0: It seems like a two-story.
1: So if it's two-story and y'all have at least one, two, three, let's just say six, how are you charging people $185 for Starlink? That ain't even, cable don't even charge that much, BTC don't even charge that much, with TV, phone, and internet.
0: See.
1: Oh, wait, is it just me?
0: I understand.
1: Or I get to take the Starlink when I go. No, I'm trying to, honestly.
0: Well, and I know some persons may feel as though, listen, this is business. This is the lady's place. She made an investment. But while we know that definitely she has the right to increase her rate, what we're looking at is that
1: it's
0: the way it is actually, the way it is actually done, and using the right, and allowing someone to leave in dignity, if that makes any sense. Mm-hmm. If that makes any sense. And I know there could be different opinions when it comes to this particular subject matter, because both the equally, the landlord and the tenant has rights.
1: Yeah. You know, just do things in decency and order. It is your place. And if you feel like you want to rent it out to somebody else and you could get more money for it, that is all on you. But don't make it seem like it's an issue of a parking, because that's weird. That's weird, because I ain't even parking on your premises.
0: Yeah.
1: I parking outside this gate in my note. That people even the whole bumper thing off, and every night, and I just had a bit. Come on, man. Some of y'all ain't good. Anyway, let me don't say that. let me don't say but that. I really wish that we did get the landlord's response, because it's a one-sided story. But
0: yes.
1: It's one-sided, but it heavily leaning towards.
0: It's an
1: you
0: impression.
1: Ain't gonna see.
0: That place.
1: That place.
0: Yeah, that place.
1: It's just leaning towards that. Maybe after this, they'll be able to get a response from the landlord, which, who I heard, works for a government agency.
0: In key position.
1: That's what I heard. That was the tea that was given to me. So you want a position where you... Some of y'all. Anyway, I do see y'all saying about the radio. Yes, the radio is still down, but you can listen to us on 103beat.com. We apologize, child. I don't know. We're back up on TV, I see. So for everybody who was watching us on TV, who was mad that y'all had to go over to YouTube, or mad that y'all had to come on Facebook, because one thing I love about them, everybody has their place they want to watch in their community, and they don't like to mix. So that's fine. So we're back up on TV for those of you who want to watch on TV. But radio, y'all gotta blame them other people.
0: Whoa, boy.
1: It ain't us. Let me get into some of the comments before we move on. Someone said, some of these apartments look scornful, rusty tub. Yep, rusty toilet. And if you, anybody who on Facebook and y'all see these people posting every day, I just be like, are y'all serious? I saw an apartment for $2,000, and I know we have to move on, but you could cook and shower at the same time.
0: Oh, man. That's a harsh reality right
1: there. There was one where the stove, they could have sleep and fry egg. The bed hair and the stove was right here. Y'all ain't the dicks. Come on, man.
0: That's an efficiency.
1: No, and you know what? And nothing included anymore. And you know, water and sewage now, I think at the beginning of the year or maybe at the end of last year, they have now had this thing where you could separate the tenant's landlord, the tenant's water from the landlord's water.
0: Yes.
1: So we ain't nothing. Once upon a time, water used to be included. Water ain't included. Once upon a time, you could at least get a stove and a fridge.
0: Yeah, not no more.
1: And a little washer, dryer, a little stackable. Yeah. These apartments coming with nothing.
0: Things have changed.
1: Absolutely nothing. Boy, I don't know.
0: But let's see what happens. The government says they will put some regulations
1: in place.
0: That would be beneficial both to the tenant and the landlord. So let's see what happens.
1: Let's say apartment so small, you have to step outside to think. Listen, these are tiny. When I first moved out, my first apartment was $800, and that was a 3-bedroom. I don't know if I talk of my age or. And my landlords were so nice. It was a townhouse. It was 1 bedroom upstairs, 2 downstairs. And they were on one side. They were really nice. You know? $800, you can't even rent a room.
0: You're absolutely right. Before we move on, an important point here, and I think we have to take this in consideration, because a comment here says, if the landlord no longer wants you to rent from them, no need to fuss, vacate their property.
1: You can give me the money.
0: Now, here's what I'm thinking in this regard, right? When you don't come out here and deal with Joe Public, and you then drive on the road,

0: home supposed to be the place of peace.
1: Yeah.
0: So me and this landlord then had some riffraff. In a way, I could be there and be comfortable for the next three years.
1: Agreed.
0: So I think if the landlord and I have already had some confrontation, we don't agree on some things, I'm going to begin making way to leave.
1: Wow. Like she said, financially. How am I supposed to come up with first, last, security, BPL, what you call it, the connection fee for BPL, cable connection fee or fiber or whatever else it is. You need at least $10,000 to move.
0: We got to make it happen.
1: Yeah, after you don't pay everything.
0: Well, that's true.
1: You might have to buy a stove. And you know she ain't giving them no security deposit back.
0: I ain't buying no stove, honey.
1: I promise you she ain't giving them no security deposit back.
0: No, not based on that.
1: And these apartments don't come with furniture no more either.
0: We ain't buying no stove. In a stove, that's $1,500. We going to get one of them one burner for $75. And we get some of the few. We trying to cut costs? We got to cut costs, you know.
1: Yeah.
0: Yeah, so if that's what we have to do until things get right, then that's what we going to do.
1: All right, well, so Jerome Fitzgerald announced today that, hold on, let me try and find it. So we know that he's Minister of Economic Affairs, the Honorable Senator Jerome Fitzgerald. He announced the introduction of the Bahamas' first ever tax residency certificate and concierge service. Now, he did this during a keynote address while in Brazil. Mm-hmm. We're going to play the clip for you, and then I'm going to break that down into layman's terms for y'all, because I know I had to break it down for myself to try and understand what it meant. But we're going to let you listen to the clip, and then we'll tell y'all what this means for us.
2: Goals for the private client extend beyond corporate structures and solutions. We're looking to plan for the family unit itself. We understand that many of our clients are global, and many require certainty in tax status. So we are implementing a tax residency program to ensure we meet this demand. We have completed the draft legislation required to implement the Bahamas Tax Residency Certificate. It will soon go before Parliament as we move swiftly to bring this new law into effect. 90 days in our country during the calendar year will make a person eligible to apply, and those 90 days do not have to be concurrent. A globally mobile family or retirees can live the way such families actually live, moving through the year across several countries and still have certainty of tax residency in the Bahamas. We want to ensure that those who want to come to the Bahamas to invest in the Bahamas are given the attention that they deserve. Looking ahead, we are planning to launch a new unit, the Bahamas Invest Concierge Service Unit. When your clients decide to invest in the Bahamas Invest Concierge Service will act as a one-stop shop, white glove service to guide them through the entire process, from first inquiry to final approval. Applications and approvals will be managed via a single point of contact. This concierge service will create an improved experience for investors making a genuine commitment to the Bahamas.
0: Okay,
1: they recorded on Alcatelli. We're frozen. No, we're a little frozen, but we could talk. So let me break that down for y'all for what that means. Because I know anytime we hear tax in the Bahamas, we get kind of nervous and we think that it's something that has to do with us or something that's affecting us. And that's not the case. There you go. We're back.
0: Awesome.
1: So basically what he's saying is we're introducing a way for wealthy people to reside in the Bahamas and to prove that they are tax residents of the Bahamas. So we're trying to attract rich people, international investors, to officially make the Bahamas their home for tax purposes. So because we have no personal income tax, tax residency here can attract people from countries where taxes are much higher.
0: Absolutely.
1: Okay?
0: Yes.
1: So
0: yes.
1: This means more wealthy residents, more homes bought, more spending locally, more needs for businesses and lawyers and real estate agents, restaurants, constructions. So potentially more money flowing in the economy.
0: Absolutely.
1: But what it doesn't mean is that we getting a new tax.
0: Yeah. Those who want to enjoy the place where we live.
1: Right.
0: And
1: they're just making it easier for wealthy people to come and live here. And then they're going to have a concierge service that's going to be dedicated just for them to make sure that the process is. Can we have a concierge service for getting a business license?
0: Now, the question.
1: Anyway, sorry.
0: The question there, Sonny, now for many persons may be now, who will the concierge service contract be awarded to, right? And of course, that would be something as time go on we learn more about.
1: Mm-hmm.
0: What I like about this is that for those of us who are centrally located in New Providence, what we've learned is that when we look through the islands, many foreigners and persons who are coming into the country,
1: mm-hmm.
0: right, in terms of investors, second home owners, they are indeed enjoying the islands and developing the islands as far as residency is concerned, particularly in the Exuma Keys. So I think this is perfect. You know something I've learned, what I found very interesting?
1: Mm-hmm.
0: Per capita, Great Harbor Key, I want to big up the persons in Great Harbor Key. Great Harbor Key appears to be the richest island, very small,
1: mm-hmm.
0: in the Bahamas per capita, and that's based on those same foreign homeowners.
1: I will say this, the only thing I don't like about this whole thing is when you have more wealthy people come here and buy land, it drives up the cost for us. Which is why you now cannot afford a beachfront property because beachfront property alone is now $2-3 million depending
0: Absolutely.
1: On where you are. You cannot afford a home in Bryland on the water because the wealthy people come and they buy it. And the demand is there for it. And so when you come, what? Oh, so when you have foreigners that come here and buy land, it drives up the cost for us, and the average Bahamian cannot buy that can't afford to have that beachfront property or that waterfront property. You ever see, say, Brylands, you ever see what a small little, in Bryland, what a little $2-3 million, those homes on the water,
0: yes,
1: $30-$50 million.
0: They are. Now, I do have, on contrary, before we go to break very quickly, a lot of persons have access to generational property and not taking advantage of it.
1: Mm-hmm.
0: That's a given fact. But we must take a break, and when we come back, we'll continue our discussion.
1: You heard it. We will continue our discussion when we come back, y'all.
0: <You're something. laughs>

0: Welcome back to Eye on the Nation.
1: I'm Sani Brown, and before we jump back into what's making news, I see there's a whole argument going on in the YouTube section about, I don't know, about the fact that they don't feel like we, the show, I guess, or we have been balanced in our criticism with the parties. I don't even understand, because yesterday I completely agreed with the FNM. I said that. Mm-hmm. I said that I agreed that what the PLP did was wrong, what the government did was wrong in terms of the NIF.
2: Right.
1: And I said, for the first time in a long time, I actually agreed with Pintard and
2: right.
1: the FNM. And that. So I don't understand. It's like, what y'all want?
2: Is there any particular comment that they're referring to?
1: I don't know. I think I threw shade. I don't even know what I said a couple minutes ago.
2: Giving LeShea his props?
1: Yeah, but I just feel sometimes, yeah, maybe that's what it was.
2: Yeah,
1: I don't know.
2: It is.
1: Oh, yes, because I said that the FNM's campaign was terrible. It was. I mean, if y'all want me to lie, I could lie, but it was. I mean, they knew it. Papa said it, but I guess because we're talk show hosts that we're not supposed to say it, it was bad.
2: I mean,
1: if they do something for me to say that they did a good job, it's my opinion.
2: Absolutely.
1: I will say that. And I think what they did yesterday was, and I said it, were y'all listening?
2: Yeah.
1: I mean, y'all,
2: kudos to them. And if they continue in terms of making the improvement, we give them their
1: compliment. I think these people who just come around, and we appreciate people, our new listeners and followers on radio, TV, Facebook, you know, because this competition has brought some new people here.
2: Right.
1: I think y'all just kind of reach, give us some time.
2: Yeah.
1: You know, give us a little time.
2: We are nationers. The aspect and the way how the show is run is completely different to a traditional show indeed.
1: Yeah, yes. I don't know. I don't know what it is. And I think sometimes, because even I saw a clip of mine went viral on TikTok and Facebook when I was talking about the gas tank thing, right? And you know, most people understood that it was it always would be one person. Oh my God, what did she say? You shouldn't be victim blaming and you shouldn't use your platform for that. I was like, we spent an hour of this show.
2: And you took one?
1: An hour of this show literally telling people this is what to do, this is what not to do, and tips and stuff. And the lady who herself posted the story on social media was laughing at herself. That's why she posted it.
2: Right.
1: She posted it like, look at what I did.
2: Wow.
1: But I think sometimes people take this much and then try to, you know?
2: It happens.
1: Anyway, I don't care. We got to move on. 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We have to do a little poll on which one is which.
2: Mm.
1: They also have the mullein leaf teas and their hibiscus teas. That's herbalbeautysupplyconcepts.com, or give them a call at 818-7831. Which one do you say? Because Castro says it's herbal. I say herbal. Which one do you say?
2: I would say herbal. So we need to take a vote on it.
1: And we did, we chattied it, and Chatty said that both are acceptable.
2: Acceptable, so eatable, yeah?
1: Yeah, one I think was British, and one was American.
2: I'm already not speaking the Queen's English. I'm from Cat Island, buddy.
1: Well, you keep saying you're from Cat Island. Why I keep surrounding myself with people from Cat Island?
2: Listen
1: Before
2: to me.
1: I came on this show, I don't think I knew anybody from Cat Island.
2: And you know what they say about Cat Island, right?
1: Look at this one now.
2: We proud people indeed.
1: Okay,
2: yes,
1: girl.
2: We proud people. Get out of this. We very proud.
1: I never met anyone from. No, I lied. One person. I did know one person from Cat Island. Then I came on this show. Now everybody I meet from Cat Island.
2: Ain't nothing wrong with that.
1: Anyway, let's move on. So BBL is apologizing, y'all. Sorry. Because y'all is getting mad when we mix it up. Bahamas Grid is apologizing. Their CEO did a long video. It was 5 minutes long. We're not going to play the whole video. Y'all could go on their Facebook page where it's there. Apologizing for all of the recent outages. When was the last time you were out?
2: I just went out last night.
1: you was gonna say something like a couple of days.
2: Couple of days?
1: How long were you off last night?
2: Last night I was on, I got home, I say about what, 11:30, 12 o'clock? I know that some people consider that to be early still. But I was out. I was outside.
1: For how long?
2: I was out all evening.
1: Oh, okay.
2: Yeah. But they normally say,
1: I was outside. And he's so calm about it. He's like, I was out all evening.
2: Yeah.
1: They caught me Sunday a couple of times.
2: Right.
1: Yeah, so I was on and off Sunday, which that was a little bit more annoying to me than just being off. So they were on, off, on, off, on, off, on, off. Like, they was, like, playing with our power on Sunday. But the CEO said he's sorry for what has been going on.
2: That's Ruben Studdy.
1: He wants y'all to forgive him. So we're going to play a portion of the video because it's quite long. If y'all want to hear it, y'all can go on Bahamas Grid's Facebook page. The whole thing is there. But this is what he had to say.
3: Valued customers and consumers, good morning. My name is Dario McKenzie, CEO of Bahamas Grid Company. I'm here today at one of our laydown yards. And as you can see, we have individuals in the back. It's 6:45 a.m. and we're getting ready for work. But before I get into what the goal of today's conversation is about, I want to sincerely apologize for all the interruptions, service interruptions that we've experienced over the past couple of weeks. Personally, I know it's difficult. There's impact not only to your quality of life, but also to your businesses. But the goal here today is to have a conversation about where we are and where we're going. So now, today, BGC, we're at a turning point. We have completed the foundational projects, and now we're focused on the next stage of improving system reliability and system resiliency. And what that involves is making sure that we normalize the system, addressing the system faults that currently exist on the system. These faults include not only underground cables, but also equipments as well. Addressing those to improve our operational flexibility. So when new faults occur in the system, we can then operate our contingencies that we have built into the system. Once we're done with...
1: Okay, so after he said sorry, he said, we have a lot of issues going on with underground cables, and we're trying to correct all of this, and this is what is causing the issues, and they're now putting contingencies in place to ensure that, you know, the power outages are less frequent, and they sorry. You forgive it?
2: No, Sonny.
1: Oh, okay.
2: This like a relationship then going bad. Come on.
1: Was it ever a good relationship, though?
2: It wasn't, but... 6 months later, and while we appreciate that he may have the courage to do it now, right? Here's the problem. At this point, and I believe I speak on behalf of the nationists when I say, we don't want the apology. What you say you could do, we want to see the effects of it.
1: Okay.
2: Right? At this point, because you have done so much damage, we just want to see the effects of the plan that you say you have in place.
1: Okay.
2: And then we will be forgiven.
1: All right.
2: But at this point, what they say a couple of years ago, you can keep your corned beef.
1: What? I don't know why you just said that. I've been craving corned beef all day. I
2: can knock up some fire engine later.
1: Use good corned beef? I got to ask your wife.
2: Let's offer.
1: Now, hold on. How you make your corned beef, wet or dry?
2: Wet. How you like your corned beef? Hold on.
1: Wet, soggy corned beef now.
2: Every time I then put saute the onion and I get some pear with that. Sandy, you can eat all of that. Listen, I'm from Kent Island. That's a Kent Island.
1: Potato, cabbage.
2: Now, hold on now.
1: I don't bullshit now. I just put little sausage in mine. That sausage y'all is using.
2: Sonny, don't forget how I grew up. We couldn't get no cabbage and all of that. We couldn't afford
1: it. Potato cake cheap.
2: No, Sonny.
1: So how y'all stretch the corned beef?
2: What you mean? You put a little water in that, and you're like, okay.
1: I need no corned beef from you.
2: No, not now. Now.
1: You putting water in your corned beef?
2: We had to stretch it, Sonny.
1: I ain't eating no corned beef from you.
2: Don't forget now.
1: I like my corned beef dry with plenty thyme and plenty pepper.
2: Well, now we can do that.
1: Yeah.
2: We can do that
1: and
2: now.
1: And then I just add, like, the sausages in it. You know, like, the long sausages in
2: it. No, man, Sonny, you're taking away from it.
1: You got to stretch it. Corned beef expensive, you know.
2: Well,
1: corned beef is like $5 a can.
2: Sorry,
1: but not too runny, not too dry. Yeah, like I don't like the You know when you do it and then it is.
2: Now, you take your corned beef and mix it in the rice too?
1: Yes, I do.
2: Oh, yeah. See, there we
1: with
2: go.
1: With some sweet corn and some avocado.
2: Yeah.
1: Oh, sorry. Some pear. Hold on. They Hold say on. Only bougie people say avocado.
2: Correction.
1: With some pear.
2: Your fire engine.
1: Yeah. All right. Anyway, sorry. Food and we lost it and we gone way off track. But he said sorry. I don't know if y'all forgive him, but at least he said sorry. Okay? Sometimes people don't say sorry. Sometimes y'all just say the man don't say sorry, but y'all want forgiveness? The man said sorry. He made a whole video. 5 minutes. Go and watch. Now, this accident I saw this morning, I'm still trying to figure out how this happened. I hope that everybody is okay.
2: Yes.
1: Did you see this?
2: Yeah, I saw that. Pole split in half.
1: But the tree, yeah. The car was on top of the pole.
2: And a portion of the wall as well looked like. But it didn't.
1: And this was first thing this morning, so this would have had to have been like in traffic. So you can't even speed in traffic. So I don't know if speed was a factor or they weren't paying attention.
2: Probably not.
1: But I think we have a video of what was happening. And BPL is saying, and they make sure I post this video so they can let y'all know.
2: You know it ain't them.
1: Us.
2: It ain't them.
1: You know, every time it's not them, they want y'all to know it's not them. So we're going to play the video. And they say they want to advise that this traffic accident on Cowpen Road damaged the pole and it interrupted power supply to the surrounding areas. Mm-hmm. They apologize for any inconvenience caused. And these are the areas that are off, and they say these areas should be back up by 6.
2: Which is
1: so
2: not
1: by
2: bad.
1: By the time the show is done, they say. Now I know if
2: we plan for 7.
1: Yeah. So these are the areas that are off, in addition to Cowpen Road, Faith Gardens, Faith Avenue, Silver Hills, and the surrounding areas. So they say a restoration window of on or before 6 p.m. has been provided. They apologize for any inconvenience and thank you for your continued presence. And they have photos to, we have the video?
2: I think that was pretty cool.
1: They have photos of, listen.
2: Yeah, evidently.
1: You know when, I keep bringing things back to relationship, but you know when a man get caught cheating and he trying to forget, he will video call you from everywhere to say, no, see, baby, see, I am with the boys. No, see, I ain't out with the girls. I feel like this is what BPL doing.
2: Oh, man.
1: Because they have photos of them working.
2: Yes.
1: They have videos of the accident. They was like, we promise y'all it ain't us. So this is the pole that was literally split. See the car?
2: Wow.
1: And that school in the back there, I think they had to come out early today. And I think Anatole, I think they said, what school on that road? Is it Anatole?
2: Anatole in the back there as well.
1: Anatole also was out.
2: This impacted Anatole. Well, Anatole actually had to come out early as well.
1: Yeah, because power was off.
2: Because his power was off in the
1: area. Kids College too, because
2: now,
1: they had no power.
2: I saw something early and it raised a concern, right, in terms of the school. I admired the school, the preschool that is, that gave the address. The lady was very professional.
1: Yeah.
2: It's just one concern that came about, whether or not those live wires was in the surrounding area and when they evacuate, how that were done, what that looked like. Because I know in our culture, we don't necessarily practice emergency evacuations.
1: Well, I mean, can I see the video again? Was it near the school? Was it that close to the school?
2: It seems like live wires was all around. I'm not sure how close.
1: Yeah.
2: But live wires were all around on the exterior. I'm not sure.
1: Look at that car. How?
2: But that car.
1: I need, and that's after they took the car off of the pole.
2: That's right off.
1: Somebody can sell that right on Facebook Marketplace for $5,000. someone can sell that right there, but the car was like on top of, I don't know how they get through the wall or whatever, but thank God that it seemed, I didn't hear of any fatalities, so it seemed as though everybody is fine, which is really good, but boy, we gotta stop. If I say we gotta stop speeding, somebody else could say I gotta stop blaming people, so I don't know what to say.
2: Well, the one thing we can say is that grateful is not a fit, it's not a note, it's not one of the small car nations.
1: Right. Well. So, you know, thankful the person who, and you know, don't ask me how I know, but you know when you run into them poles, they send you a bill, right?
2: Really?
1: Absolutely.
2: Well, that's right.
1: Because them poles, and back then, somebody who I knew ran into a pole. And it was like $5,000 back then. And that had to have been maybe 10 years ago. How much is it now?
2: So about $10,000?
1: Mm-hmm.
2: Oh, wow.
1: They send you a bill. When you hit BPL poles, hit a tree.
2: Wow.
1: Because you hit one of them poles and you break it, you have to pay for it. They will send you a bill. And don't let your name already be attached to a bill and you feel like you ain't gonna get that bill. You get your light bill the next month and you wonder why it's $15,000. Well, 3 months ago, you knocked down a pole.
2: You know,
1: just letting you know.
2: I didn't know that.
1: Yeah. Who should pay for it?
2: Well, of course, it makes sense now. Yeah. But I never thought. I only thought about it when you're going in a subdivision is not developed, or you're going through a road and you need your pole.
1: No, you have to pay for that.
2: But I didn't think of it in terms of an.
1: Well, that's why you have insurance. So most people's insurance would pay for it.
2: That's come on now, Shani. Most of us driving the road with third party.
1: Who's most of us?
2: I mean, when I speak in loosely now.
1: That's why you have insurance, right? Insurance will pay if you have. Yeah, in what if I was trying to ditch a pothole, ma'am? You still have to pay for that.
2: Yeah.
1: You still have to fall in the pothole.
2: Fall in the pothole, replace the tire.
1: Hit the tree.
2: Because the tire would be less costly, eh?
1: Yeah. But anyway, Sunny say, don't ask her how she knows and still explain it. I can't help it, snitch. I didn't say who it was, though. I didn't say who it was. I just know that you do have to pay for those poles. But like we said, thank you. Thank God that nobody was hurt. And everybody seemed to be able to walk away from that accident.
2: Awesome.
1: Speaking of nobody being hurt.
2: Right.
1: Very confusing night last night with whether or not there was or was not a plane crash in Cat Island.
2: No, you're hitting the nerve.
1: Yeah. Y'all talk about that I was
2: ranting about that because I was upset about that.
1: You supposed to let him know we don't talk about things in the show in the rant. Well, I used Shani, to row about... Row leaving about that all the
2: you know,
1: time.
2: That's my hometown.
1: Yeah.
2: Again. And so I was kind of bothered by the fact, you know, some people can say, well, you know, that's the Obey and the tree is dancing again out and causing the plane to crash, right?
1: Yeah.
2: You know, some people then label us with that.
1: Mm-hmm.
2: But nevertheless, no, I'm happy, like you said, I'm happy that it's not a
1: plane crash. So I went to, I saw that there was a plane crash and I was like, listen.
2: Not again.
1: We can't catch a break.
2: Yeah, not again.
1: I was like, please, like, let this not be, you know. And then I was waiting for the update.
2: Mm-hmm.
1: Waiting for them. Fell asleep.
2: Right.
1: Waiting for the update. Because usually, especially with Eyewitness News, they're very on it with the updates, right? And so it was like an hour, 2 hours. I was like...
2: No update.
1: No update. Because they originally said it was believed to be. And you know, the weather was bad.
2: Right.
1: And then I saw people in the comments were saying that apparently phone services have been down in Cat Island for a while. So they couldn't confirm and they couldn't get to anybody.
2: Right,
1: so. Castro said she couldn't even sleep good last night. I kept waking up refreshing.
2: Mm-hmm.
1: And woke up this morning and still wasn't sure whether or not
2: something actually happened. And you know it must have. We know of new commercial flights,
1: mm-hmm.
2: right? But at the same time, and this is what is daunting about this, especially from a social media standpoint, or news floating around. When you have loved ones that obviously people you care about,
1: mm-hmm.
2: and you hear it's in Addisong, and then you hear again it's in the Bite, and you can't get a confirmation, and you're trying to reach, and you really want to know
1: and
2: what's going on,
1: ain't
2: right?
1: Working.
2: And the phone, yes.
1: Well, So apparently the Prime Minister, of course, who you also know is not only from Cat Island but is the Member of Parliament for Cat Island as well.
2: Yes.
1: I think Eyewitness News caught up with him this morning outside of Parliament, and he kind of clarified what was going on with the reporting and the is it and was it not and the fight. This is what he had to say.
4: We were briefed about a possible aircraft crashing in Cat Island last evening.
2: Yes,
4: reports were that a police officer saw a low-flying aircraft that eventually disappeared from their sight. And then there was a report of seeing smoke in the bushes in North Cat Island, which is just in the Navy we call Shannon.
2: Yes,
4: then later on we heard reports of a possible crash in South Cat Island near the Greenwood Hotel. And there was a fire in that neighborhood. Police investigations revealed that the fire in South Cat Island was no more than perhaps a lightning strike that caused the fire.
2: Okay.
4: It spread it for about a mile in area, and fortunately the weather was bad and the rain was able to extinguish the fire to think that is the result. There's no sign of any debris of any plane crashing. Similarly, in the north, it was said that when persons went in the area where they said they saw smoke, it appeared that a tree might have been struck with lightning as well, and they have not yet completed the assessment in the north, but that is all they have from the north. But there's no indication that that any plane has been missing, and there's no signs of any crash in the on Cat Island as I see it.
1: Okay, so it was a little low, a little windy. So let me just kind of wrap up what he said. There were there was a bushfire. People thought the fire was a plane crash. But when they went out there, they saw no evidence of a plane being anywhere. So they just assumed that lightning hit the tree and started the fire. And apparently that happened in two different spots in Cat Island, on two different parts of the island. And at that same time, when that was happening, a plane was either supposed to be taking off or coming, and they had lost contact with the plane. And so there was an assumption that one of those spots was the crash.
2: Right.
1: But when the people then went out to the spots, it was just fire. There was no debris, no evidence of a plane crash. And I mean, I have some obvious questions, like, and the plane tracker thing you still could do on your phone. You can't just call and say, hey, the plane to take off from here. Did the people reach yet? Oh, no. Oh, you know what? The they system, did say that the phones were
2: the
1: down.
2: The system was down.
1: Yeah. So I guess it was it was all of that. But good news.
2: Yeah.
1: Because, Lord, we couldn't take.
2: Not another one.
1: We couldn't take. I feel like I've been saying more RIPs lately than congratulations. Like, I just feel like it's just been a season of condolences.
2: Yes. And yes, you're absolutely right.
1: And like young people, you know, and people in the prime of their lives, and people who weren't sick, and people who were just minding their business, you know, just doing their job, just an ordinary day. You're waking up, and so I was just like, I cannot take another heavy moment.
2: Is that then a constant reminder for us while we're here? Yes, go after your goals. Mm-hmm. Yes, work hard, but maintain a balance.
1: Yeah.
2: A balance and take time to work. Don't neglect
1: your... No balance. Live your life.
2: Live your life.
1: Balance. But right? Don't mind me. I am financially irresponsible.
2: So,
1: but live your life.
2: Yeah.
1: Take the vacation, take the trip.
2: Yes.
1: Date the girl, date the guy.
2: Exactly.
1: Go to karaoke.
2: Just don't be reckless.
1: That's sad.
2: I mean, some people are going to be reckless anyway.
1: No, create memories.
2: Yeah, there you go.
1: Create memories. Because those are the things that your friends and your family take with you. And
2: that's
1: one thing I can honestly say about some of the people that have passed away recently. It seems as though they lived, because I keep seeing is memories and videos and photos of them with their friends and their loved ones. So, you know, create memories, take your vacation. Y'all too like, oh, I don't want to take my vacation because of my boss. Your boss on vacation, though.
2: Exactly.
1: Take your vacation.
2: Spend that money.
1: Use your sick days. Do whatever it is that you have to do.
2: Just what Nike say? Just do it.
1: Just do it. You know?
2: Yes.
1: Pay BPL something.
2: Don't get them everything.
1: How much it is for them not to turn you off? Like 70%? 60%?
2: I think they normally say, and when they turn you off, they normally ask for half.
1: For half. Okay, so a little half. You know?
2: Yeah.
1: And then take the next little and go. Even if you have to do a staycation with your family or do something to, you can't just be stressed out all the time.
2: No.
1: You know?
2: No.
1: Because life's short.
2: Let's stop surviving and let's live.
1: Yeah.
2: So a friend said to me the other day, I put on one shirt. What she had there, she bought for me. Nice shirt, you know. I put on the shirt. She said, I was wanted you to wear it when we go XYZ, right? I said, Miss Ivan, ain't nobody live to see that day. Let me wear the shirt now.
1: Now, I on soft on side now. She bought it for y'all to be matchy-matchy. Was she going out with you that night?
2: We going out now.
1: Well, did she change to put on something to match you?
2: Well, she did. But what I'm saying is, I am not saving
1: you
2: no clothes.
1: You wear good clothes.
2: Yes.
1: But she bought that, though.
2: Yeah, she bought
1: so
2: it.
1: So she could dictate when you put that on.
2: Thanks for buying the shirt, soft hands.
1: And soft hands is do all the shirts. You just buy your own clothes?
2: I buy my own clothes, some. But
1: and she's thrown away. When she washed,
2: she said, you look like an old man.
1: When she washed, she just slowly throwing them clothes in the garbage. If you know, you know.
2: Yes.
1: You know, you know. Yeah. All of a sudden, the things with the holes in it disappearing.
2: No, Shani.
1: If you know, you know.
2: What was so crazy, right? Clothes go in the closet. I just throw them in, right? And when I say throw them in, I have them on the hanger. Mm-hmm. But there's no color coordination. So a fan will come and do color coordination.
1: She's so sick of you. She'd rather you just not put anything in that closet. Because now she had to rearrange the whole closet. Anyway, oh, thank God. But the only thing we're trying to say is live your life.
2: Yes.
1: Have fun.
2: Yes.
1: Laugh,
2: yes.
1: Which is what we try to do on the show a
2: Absolutely.
1: Lot. Because even when we talk about serious things, you know, a little laughter is good for your soul.
2: Yes.
1: Yeah, and this story, I tried my hardest not to laugh. But it was very confusing for me. And I want to see, I think we have a couple of minutes. Mm-hmm. We're going to play the story. And then I want to see if y'all were as confused. And Castro can't say that because she was confused too when we was talking about the story. Were you confused?
2: I was very much confused.
1: Oh, well, we got to do that when we come back. When we come back, we're also going to open up the phone lines.
2: Yes.
1: And I know we could do tea time. We can do tea time in a couple of days. But we'll see. We'll be back, y'all.
2: And while we remain confused, we'll see when we get back.

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3: What? Chloe, know about this?
4: Relax, man. 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My Bacardi Bahama mama.
3: Oh, I got a new flavor, but let me ask you this. How's she taste?

0: Welcome back to Eye on the Nation.
1: Story,
2: yeah,
1: right?
2: we can watch it. We get it. Yes. Well, I'm 94. My aunt and they say she the early
1: yeah,
2: signs
1: but see,
2: of dementia.
1: But it's still done. It don't. How should I say?
2: You say mom shouldn't have a dog then.
1: No. I'm not saying that, right? At the end of the day, if she's the only one at the house and this is the resident where the dog was at, then of course it's almost like in comparison to narcotics, right? In terms of whoever's found
2: yeah,
1: there, they're gone.
2: Mom, 94, man.
1: Yeah, but it doesn't give any bearing. You see the fellow who was 60 something running.
2: 60 something different. 94. Anyway, this is the story of.
3: And I told him it's the same thing I told him last week when they picked her up the first time. I said, my aunt is not well. She has dementia and it's early stages of Alzheimer's. I said, but I will help you all out. I will come down. I said, first let me call my father so he can come down and then, or I'll come down because I'm all the way out west in Cable Beach. I'll come down and so we can do the interview. I said, you know what's going to happen if you interview somebody who is of that mind diminished mind state. So just to help with the police force, you know, I volunteered. So I went home, changed, we got to the station, they told me I need my ID. I told my father not to do any record of any interview until I get back. So I get back to the station, they took a picture of my police card. They said, okay, we're ready to sign the bail. I said, sign the bail. I said, I was here to do the record to make sure I'm in there with her so she can do the interview because of her mental status. So we only thought you come to sign the bail. I said, listen, bro. When I called you from earlier today, I said, I recorded the conversation. It's right on my phone. I said, I'm coming there so you can do the interview with her. So somebody can be there with her. Because by law, somebody in that mind state has to have a family member or guardian or an attorney or whoever there to do it. But they went ahead and they charged her anyway. So she has also been charged as of today with the same incident as the other party. Her son.
4: And so you talked about you signing, having to sign bail?
3: Yeah, she was actually charged for the same offense as the other person. So I'm trying to figure out, well, if you charge one, you're charging her as well, and it's in the mindset, and you already have your person, according to them, they already have. So they kind of came back today. Last week when they got her first, they released her because I called them. So I figured that was it. Then after he turned himself in, because you're the Minister of Agriculture, appealing to blah, blah, blah. And I'll set the record straight. He was in the hospital because of his medical condition. And as soon as he came out, he turned himself in. But he was charged. He will appear in court next week. Now I have to find out when my aunt is going to court now, because I didn't know anything, I didn't hear anything from the police and all that. But I have to go back to the station because they still have a property, some of her property. So I'll find out then. But I wanted to get here before you go on air tonight.
4: And now, again, just briefly walk us through, you know, how we got here to begin with. Again, we're talking about these,
1: Hi.
2: Come on, man.
1: Oh,
2: come
1: boy.
2: On, mom don't even know where she is. That's... Come on, they had mom in the cell. Come on, mom. Now, this is what I kind of figured out, because remember now, when they originally went on the news, they said that they knew who the person was. It was a guy, but the guy was on the run.
1: Right.
2: He had left, and so they were trying to get him. I think they used mom to attract him.
1: Mm.
2: So they took mom and they arrested her to kind of, flush out the son.
1: Right.
2: And in hoping that, okay,
1: he would eventually
2: come to save mom.
1: Right.
2: But he ain't come.
1: What did he say? He coming though.
2: The cousin, the nephew came. And had to sign bail for mom, man. That means they had mom in the cell?
1: Probably not though. Probably not in the cell. They probably just was holding her. At her.
2: They didn't even need to take mom at that house, man.
1: But
2: mom didn't even know where she was in that clip.
1: Yeah, but Sally, okay. While I sympathize and I empathize with the conditions, right? Because we can see that mom perhaps probably know nothing what was going on.
2: Mm-hmm.
1: But in terms of exercising protocol with the law, if she's at the resident.
2: Yeah, but man, you could also use your discretion.
1: I think so, you know. I do think so, considering that she has dementia. We don't know the severity of the dementia.
2: Mom is 94.
1: Mommy ain't nowhere involved in this.
2: No, I mean, you know, she's living at the dog with the at the residence with the dog.
1: Right.
2: And I guess their thinking is a 3-year-old was attacked.
1: Right.
2: Somebody has to pay.
1: Right.
2: The owner of the dog, who they is saying is the son.
1: Right.
2: Wasn't there.
1: Right.
2: Mama's the only person at the residence. Mama have to pay. And it's kind of like the example you gave earlier. You know, when police come to a house and they find drugs, weapons, they taking everybody in the house.
1: Yes, regardless.
2: You know,
1: regardless.
2: You could be sleeping in the next room. You don't even know your son had them drugs. They taking everybody. They taking mom. They taking the babies.
1: Yes.
2: They taking the girl. They taking everybody. So I don't know if it was that kind of thing.
1: And that's probably what it was. I almost can guarantee that the officers meant no negative intent or harm where mom was concerned. But as you said, it was to draw the son.
2: Yeah.
1: And we're happy that in the son comes along, and even in other cases where the person actually owns up to it, so that now mom can go home and be comfortable.
2: Well, he said that the guy was in the hospital, but that was in the information that was relayed to us.
1: No.
2: And if it was me, I probably would have said I was in the hospital too.
1: Exactly.
2: I'm just saying. I mean, the police looking for me for an attack, I would have said something, because they made it seem as though he was on the run. So if he actually was in the hospital, hopefully they get some sort of resolution. But mom is out on bail now, so hopefully they drop the charges against mom.
1: Yeah, I'm more than certain that they will drop the charges, and the young man will have to pick up such charges, so to speak.
2: Mm-hmm.
1: But what I do, what I like about it is that in many cases, it becomes more or less this being made an example of the what is to come. When you see this period of registering your dogs and having to keep them secure, and so many, we saw it had to be mom. We really saw it had to be mom, because we're gonna celebrate mom, right?
2: Yeah.
1: But Sandy, you imagine how many persons are walking in neighborhoods, whether it is in the morning or in the evening, on their jog, you know, trying to get some cardio in, whatever the case is, and they got to tote these big stick because somebody's dog are running behind them, right?
2: And y'all love to say, oh, our dog don't bite. Your dog don't bite you, but your dog will maul me.
1: Absolutely.
2: They love to say that. Anyway, we got to open up the phone lines. We did go a little late. 323-7775. 323-7775. Y'all don't blame me. Y'all know I don't remember this number like that. 323-7775. You can join the conversation. Anything we talked about today, you can let us know how you feel about Brian. Remember, we are wrapping up, guys. This is it. Ain't no more. Ain't no more. It's nobody else sitting up here and trying out. This is the end. So when this show ends today, y'all know what y'all have to do. Vote, vote, vote, vote, vote. There's only two left.
1: Yeah.
2: Jay was on yesterday. Brian is on today. I implore you to watch the show yesterday. If you missed it, watch the show today. If you like Brian, vote for Brian. There's a link. I think it's pinned on ILTV's Facebook page. And it's the poster, I think, with you two on it. And it says the search ends here or something like that. And right under there, there's a link.
1: Yes.
2: Click on that. And vote, vote, vote, vote, vote for who you would like to see as the next co-host of Eye on the Nation.
1: And let's remind them, Sonny, not just select, but stroll down and hit cast your vote. That is very important. Otherwise, your vote won't be counted.
2: Brian say, make sure y'all vote for him. That's what that meant with all of that. He say, make sure it is him, it is him, it is him. We got to open up the phone lines. Hi, caller. Welcome to the show. How are you there?
5: Hello. Sonny.
2: Hey.
5: Can you tell me one favor? Give me a producer.
2: To what?
5: Give me a producer. Two more numbers for me. I come every dog down in the Bahamas. I have something. I just come every dog down. I don't, they don't have the car. Nobody else in the Bahamas.
2: Is it weed?
5: I just need two more numbers.
1: But you need jumbo number?
5: I need,
2: No, Mr. I know
5: jumbo,
2: if I could.
5: I have to go on and just get all these car dogs and come right now, and they don't be vicious. I don't want to talk nobody no more in the Bahamas.
1: Oh.
2: Okay.
5: Well, and the landlord and whoever owners of the dogs, it's like they want nothing away but them no more, and they don't want to worry about talking nobody coming in the yard.
2: Okay. Well, I'm very curious to know what that is, but thank you. Hi, Carl. Hi, caller. Welcome to the show.
6: Welcome. I'm calling about mom.
2: Yes.
6: I don't don't think they should have taken mom.
2: Come on, mom.
6: You know why?
1: Yes, mom.
6: Mom can't even get out her own way. Mom can't feed no dog. Mom can't do nothing. So I take old mom and put her in a station. Leave her home and check back to see if the sun coming home.
2: Yeah.
6: You know?
1: Right.
6: Oh, mom, man. Yeah. That just make my voice a second to yours.
2: You know what? Maybe that's the one of the upsides of her having Alzheimer's. She ain't going to remember she was in the station, hopefully. So she
6: maybe
2: won't get...
6: She going to remember. Even if she have Alzheimer's, mm-hmm. I just take care of these people. Mm. They go and come.
2: Okay.
6: And that's going to come back on her. She going to remember it.
2: Mm.
1: Yeah.
6: Trust me, because I take care of old Zionist people.
1: Mm. Mm.
6: And let me tell you, where I live, plenty of straightaway dogs.
1: Wow.
6: You put the dog come in the yard, you feed them, they stay in the yard. They ain't your dog because you feeding them. They stay. The dog come in the yard, you feed them, they stay in the yard. They ain't your dog because you feeding them. They stay there, they wouldn't go.

0: giveaway, the ticket giveaway, was we had someone call and sing. We doing that again? Oh, no. Remember, we said we were going to do a YouTube and a thing, but then I liked the singing. What you want to do?
1: The singing was good.
0: Yeah, but then they could be mad at us because we said we was going to give. We just got to do it. So we're going to do YouTube today? The first person on YouTube to write the lyrics of a R&B song in the comments. And then Brian going to sing it.
1: What the say?
0: Brian, see how I'm getting this? Brian going to sing it. So the first person, we're giving away two tickets to the all-white. You got to send me the thing again because you know I don't know what it is. We're giving away two tickets, there you go, to the all-white party. And y'all know that I was excited about this party. You know why? Two of my absolute favorite things, R&B and tequila.
1: Tequila.
0: Why do you say tequila like that? And I bet you there's this one woman who loved to be in the comments who said every time I say something about alcohol, she say, boy, this is one alcoholic. She hates the fact that I drink rum.
1: Say drunk again.
0: Yeah. So the first person in the comments, we're giving away tickets to this all white party. It's going to be a time. You guys are going to have fun. I promise you. I'm trying to pull this up really quickly to give you all the information, but like everything going... everything just stopped working.
1: I think this is at the National Baseball Stadium, right?
0: Yeah, you could read that?
1: Yeah, I see.
0: You have it and I have it.
1: I see it right here.
0: Castro, can you send it to me, please?
1: Oh, there you go.
0: There you go again. If you could get it, you read it, because mine is frozen for some reason. I know.
1: Let's put it back up, please. I saw it a moment ago. Okay, there we go.
0: There you go.
1: Okay, all white glow party indeed. This is the flow. Yeah.
0: You can see. Oh, geez.
1: Yes.
0: All right, it's at the baseball stadium. So they have free tequila shots every hour. Happy hours between 6 and 8. They have some of the best DJs. Dion the Butcher, DJ Frosty, DJ Reds. And it's going to be hosted by Roxy Star and others. Be there. You do not want to miss it. So, two tickets. First person in the comments. Let me look in the comments. Jesus. And of course, as soon as I say that, my internet went down. Can you all see? Like, everything went down. Hold on. Let me try and see if I could hook it up to my phone. Come on, man. You all trying to sabotage me, trying to give away.
1: Go to YouTube.
0: Is yours up?
1: Let's see.
0: Okay.
1: You in?
0: We have callers? Yeah, we can do the call while we're waiting on that. Hi, caller. Welcome to the show.
2: Good afternoon, hello.
0: Hi.
2: How are you?
0: Good, how are you?
2: All right, three quick things. First one, I hope my boy Brian gets this role.
0: It's back up.
2: He's a true hospitality professional who don't give no fluff. So hopefully he gets that. But quick things on this dog matter. Remember I had mentioned to you, you might have recalled that I think that the minister, and again, I have no problem with him. He's a very intelligent lawyer, but as a trained lawyer, I think he would have prejudiced that situation in reference to mom being picked up and charged. Some of the comments he should have reserved his comment and allow the process to follow. So you put the police in a position where something was said, and if you listen back to the clip clearly, it contributed. I'm not saying mom shouldn't be in charge.
1: Right.
2: The police have an opportunity to use their discretion, and I think really nothing is going to come of the matter because any smart lawyer that they get, right, if it comes to that, he prejudiced the case. But I'll leave that as that. What I'd be interested to know from his ministry, though, a lot of the dogs that are attacking people, because when I walk, don't have owners.
0: Yeah.
2: So although we have this window of registering your dog, I'd like to know what is the plan to eradicate the stray dogs with no owners. I'll hang up and I'll listen to you and Brian's comments.
0: All right, thank you. I think did answer that earlier in the week. I'm going to go into my chat and give you that answer in a second. But we do have a winner in the comments. You have to sing this song. Katina Ellis. She was the first person that I saw.
1: Katina Ellis.
0: Katina Ellis, if that is your... Katiana, if you are still there, can you give us a call, please? 323-7775. You have 60 seconds to call. You know, this one don't waste no time. 323-7775.

0: 305-323-7775.
1: That's a day.
0: You gotta sing the song.
1: That's
0: yeah. Yeah, you know what that is?
1: That's your song. That's
0: Superwoman.
1: Yeah.
0: Yeah, you sing it now.
1: Well, I can sing the soft hands to you.
0: Sing the soft hands.
1: Early in the morning, I put breakfast on your table. You know it will be good because it's coming from a Cat Island man. I will feed you baby love until your heart is content. Just know I love you so fast. Oh, until the very end. Will it come again?
0: Let's end the one right there. Right there. Did she call? See if she,
1: oh, man.
0: See if she called, please. If she didn't call, we have to get another winner. No call.
1: Oh, man.
0: Listen. You know what?
1: You watch for it.
0: It's all hands. You got a good one, Swavad. You got a good one. Anyway, you have 1 minute. This is what I'm going to do. We have callers waiting. I'm going to answer this call. If by the time that I'm done with this call, if you have not called, we have to pick somebody else. Is
1: okay.
0: That fair?
1: That's fair.
0: All right. Hi, caller. Welcome to the show.
2: Hey, Precious. How you doing?
0: I'm good. How are you?
2: I'm fine. And your co-host, how you doing?
1: I'm excellent, sir. Thank you very much.
2: I just got two quick points. I probably would like to sing for you tomorrow, but, you know, I got to ask my manager approval.
0: Oh, geez.
2: But listen, with the old lady, I think social service should have been involved with that arrest.
1: That's a good point.
2: Because, number one, she shouldn't be in by herself with those dogs. I think she's put in danger. And when the police move up, he should have moved over with the social service.
0: Okay.
2: It should have been a better arrangement. And the second point is, my yard needed to use iPad. iPad, because the computer taking up a lot of the screen. If y'all watch it, the iPad would be better.
0: Okay, thank you.
2: Right, have a good day.
0: So she says she don't want the tickets. She said she just wanted to hear you sing that song. Next person I saw was Jacquay. Jacquay, can we talk for a minute? So you now have 60 seconds to call. Did somebody else? Hi, okay. Caller, welcome to the show. Hi, are you there?
1: We can.
0: Mahalo? They're there? Jacquay? Hold on now.
1: Yeah,
0: now she want to know what the number is? You just say you didn't want it. See, it's Sunny picking her lashes with me. What is y'all obsession with my lashes, man?
1: Oh, man, oh, man.
0: 323-7775. We're almost out of time. I just see what time it is. Brian, I want to give you an opportunity. You doing it now? Okay. Hi, caller. Welcome to the show.
3: Hi. Good day.
0: Hi.
3: How are you?
0: Good.
3: I'm calling to win my ticket.
0: You just said in the comments you didn't even want the tickets.
3: Oh, no. I'm the winner. I'm replacing the winner.
0: Oh.
1: Tell you, please.
0: Okay. Well, you got to say. You got 2 seconds. Go.
3: Okay. Last night I saw you standing and I started pretending I knew you and you knew me too.
0: Brian, you're singing this one.
3: I gotta continue.
0: And just like a
3: dreamed of you ever since.
0: Oh, no, you singing a different part of the song.
3: No, that's the first stanza.
0: That's okay. That's okay. Thank you. Hold the line for Castro, and you can give me your name and your number, okay? All right, awesome. It's time. It's one more. We can take one more. Hi, caller. Okay. Welcome to the show.
4: Hello. Hi. Yes. I'm calling from the gated community of Farm and Gardens.
0: Yes, sir.
1: Double O. I know that voice.
4: Yeah, the boy never gonna sing. But anyhow,
0: This is your friend name.
1: That's my brother.
0: Oh, this is your brother.
1: The one and only 00.
0: I hope you voted.
1: Big shout out indeed.
4: I'm about to gas my vote.
0: Okay.
4: I have like 10 phones in the front of me.
0: Now, why did you even tell us you're about to do that, man? Come on.
4: But you made the suggestion though.
0: Shh. Come on, man. Why are you snitching me like that? Boy. Anyway, thank you for calling.
4: Thank you.
0: We only have a couple minutes. We're not taking any more calls. I do want to give Brian an opportunity to, you know, thank anybody who wants to thank, send any shout outs. Do your last plea for the voting because, you know, by tomorrow we'll know who the co-host is.
1: Absolutely. First of all, I want to thank definitely the team for the opportunity to be here. And, of course, Nationers. Nationers who are feeling me, who are not feeling me, I thank you all because you put up with me. I appreciate it. No, I really must say so indeed because I know this is very critical. I have had a beautiful time up here. It was a great experience. And I certainly would say that for those persons who were here the previous weeks, I also would give credit to them because as Sani would have said, this is not easy having to come here on live stream and actually edit or audition, so to speak, right? Because this is no pre-record show. And so I give kudos and salute all of those who came as well on the show. But of course, it is down to the final two, Jay Philippe and myself. But of course, I'm going to encourage you to be transparent. But I would love to have your vote so that I can return here as early as Monday morning.
0: Monday.
1: I come in for Monday morning.
0: Francis, even though from Monday.
1: The show ain't start till 4 p.m., but I'll be here for Monday morning. So let's vote.
0: Monday. Brian's going to be here for Monday. And like Brian said, thank you to everyone. The process is done. Thank you to our Nationers for sticking and staying with us and standing by me through this entire process. On the days that I was here by myself, talking to y'all by myself and struggling, we appreciate y'all for that. We appreciate you for going through the process, dealing with all of the people who came. You know, we could have done this behind closed doors, and we could have had people send in tapes, but we wanted to include you guys in it, and we appreciate all of the voting. And we see that y'all been there. We see the votes, and y'all are really out there voting, and we want y'all to continue to do it. It is the last day. Go. Vote. Hopefully by tomorrow, I will have something to tell y'all. If not, Monday, as he said.
1: Monday.
0: The latest. Oh, somebody was bribing us with cinnamon rolls. somebody daughter was like, tell Castro if y'all win. So.
1: Yeah, nice soft cinnamon rolls coming all the way from my daughter indeed, yes.
0: Just saying.
1: Nationers, you may get some too.

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0: This is your Eyewitness News headlines and weather for Thursday, September 24th. Good day, Bahamas. I'm Notario McKenzie. Here's some of the stories topping news. Police in the capital are investigating the country's latest homicide after a 31-year-old man was shot and killed at his Cowpen Road West home Wednesday afternoon. According to police, the victim answered a knock at the door shortly before 1:30 when an unknown person or persons opened fire, striking him in the upper body. He was pronounced dead at the scene. Meantime, the government plans to remove VAT from trust services by the end of this year and from certain property transfers into trusts, including those benefiting family members. Economic Affairs Minister Jerome Fitzgerald says the changes will lower succession planning costs, with guidance or draft legislation expected before year end. Speaking at the Association of International Bank and Trust Companies conference on Wednesday, he also addressed plans for a family office program and a Bahamas Invest concierge service to coordinate approvals for qualifying investors. And Royal Caribbean has announced a $3 billion deal to acquire a 50% stake in Sandals and Beaches Resorts. Both companies have significant investments in the Bahamas, and the deal is expected to close in early 2027, subject to approvals. Well, that does it for your news headlines. A check on weather is next. Abundant tropical moisture, deep layer troughing, and prefrontal activity will maintain a very unsettled weather pattern across the northern half of the country. Elsewhere, a weak surface ridge will support relatively stable conditions with generally gentle breezes across the island chain. A cold front will move into the northern Bahamas today and drift southeastward into the northwest Bahamas, bringing an elevated chance of showers and thunderstorms across the northwest and portions of the central Bahamas. Drier air will move in behind the front, improving conditions across the northern Bahamas by late afternoon. The daytime high is expected to get up to about 88 degrees Fahrenheit or 31 degrees Celsius. 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Once again, I'm Notario McKenzie. Have a great day.
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0: 103.5 to beat more than just music. That's right, this is Weekend Vibes, brought to you by Marco's Pizza. 1K inside the studio, Foresight inside the studio. Foresight, you gotta say something though, Foresight. Like, good evening. I know, address the people. How you want to address the people?
1: Guys, right now, you're crying.
0: Crying? Wait, for what?
1: Bad right now, guys, man.
0: You feel bad? You want
1: to vomit? Never told me, guys, of the day. You got me crying. So he's paid this woman a suit.
0: Yeah.
1: So the woman get $5,000. I said, okay, cool. He said, so I don't believe. She ain't off me candy.
0: Not a candy.
1: So I go home and start crying because I paid someone a suit too. And they suit you, they know they get 10,000. So I try to figure out if they get anything. So I started to cry, guys. So I can start crying. I said, oh, Lord.
0: Well, they say we ain't begging and none. We ain't begging no one.
1: My God, so I need to beg if you're paying, helping somebody out. You give them a bounce.
0: Yeah.
1: You understand? At least you can say, well, Sight or Gaza.
0: Put this in your
1: pocket. Put this in your pocket. This one, this 10 grand I have. Or this one, 3 grand, put in your pocket.
0: All of that? You want all of that, so, bike?
1: You paying it? I could put her on the ASU people. You understand? You could put them in garden.
0: Yeah.
1: Because all the money coming from you.
0: Yeah.
1: You understand? From your bank account.
0: But the contract ain't in your name.
1: You ain't got to be in my name. I paying it.
0: That's where the money coming
1: you
0: from.
1: Who getting the money from?
0: You tell them they've been stealing it,
1: man,
0: from you. Eh?
1: They scam me, man. They change up the name every day. You could, you understand? But yeah, it is what it is.
0: Hey, remember KFC now? 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That's right. The teams are gearing up and they are ready for the big, big movie. All right. So TMA versus TMB. DJs like Pusha Jr., Lil Giant, Chopper Flex. DJ Rick going to be going up against Selector J, KJ the Bad DJ, Selector 14, and yours truly 1K Gaz. All right. But I got to send a big birthday shout out going out to Miss Portia. That's Rick Mommy. Me and her used to wait together.
1: How old was?
0: It ain't about how old I is. me and us mommy used to work together.
1: So when she used to work the school, I used to buy a grocery.
0: No, when she used to work the what the security company name?
1: I used to do security together.
0: No. It's like a security store where it's like sell gadgets and stuff. I forget the name. It used to be right inside the mall.
1: Yeah.
0: But I was a security at that time.
1: Mm-hmm.
0: You know what I mean? I used to protect his mommy. So I trying to figure out now. Oh, yeah, trying to clash me and I used to protect you, mommy.
1: Oh, Lord, this is going to be sticky.
0: But happy birthday, Miss Portia, anyway. Oh, I know what it is, man. It's 103.5 to beat, more than just music. 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

0: Culture Shock, King Shark alive and living. Anthony be in the building, Sizzler in the building. It's all about Nassau, Crew Sport, I got ton of. I know it's all about Coronation Weekend, so the 7th of November we'll be still celebrating, keeping the fire burning. Slow them and bare feelings, they're mattering. Them done bova ready and them can't say them sorry, ah. Making the date and going to late November 7th, King Shark alive and living. Nassau, Crew Sport, it's all about ton of.
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0: 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More fire. Who do you think you are? We're living in a small world.
2: Hey, bro, where you at?
3: On the beach with my Bahama mama.
2: What? Going over this?
3: Relax, man. Not my baby mama. My Bacardi Bahama mama.
2: Oh, I got a new flavor. But let me ask you this. How's she taste?

0: it is. Hey, this Voisin is a mess. Voisin, come say something, my Voisin. Come say something.
1: Bad at Voisin, you know. Bad at, you know, you screw yourself still, you know what I mean? Bring all the buttons about there, you know, and the crack and that, you know? Yeah.
0: Hey, Voisin, they can say this, right? Big shout out to all the people who live in the ghetto, boy. You know what I mean? Mm-hmm. Big shout out to the people who making it happen. Now, once you happy in life, boy, that's all really matters to nobody. Nah, just be happy, boy.
2: Be comfortable, do now.
0: Yeah.
2: Because I used to be mad when I ran in the ghetto and see you up to the hundreds and park up in the host lane, and that don't make no sense. You're wrong, friend. Ladies, you're wrong. A lot of man that kill you in the host and look like the host ready to fall on you.
0: Sell your rims. Buy your shingles.
2: Yeah, buy some shingles. Buy some hurricane. Buy some windows and then fix up your host. That's a be hard.
0: Ride on factories and then, you know.
2: All right, I learned something like my mommy always tell me. Say, Ryan, I give you all my government name. Ryan, listen to me, Ryan. You might live in the ghetto, but don't treat your yard like you from the ghetto. Don't treat your house like you from the ghetto.
0: Real, real.
2: You understand? Yeah. And I tell everybody, don't say, oh, I'm from the ghetto. You ain't see no government from? Where am I? You ain't from the ghetto.
0: From the ghetto.
2: The police, the armless take long to come, the police has come fast. You from the ghetto. You see, call me from Right Rice. Yeah, we call the fire engine. You from the ghetto. Johnny Cake, Palmy Cake. You from the ghetto. You know what I mean?
0: Yeah.
2: You can't walk by the neighbor and say, I can get on. They sell us new baggy. Sell baggy cups.
0: Yeah.
2: Saldias.
0: In the ghetto.
2: In the ghetto. So big up all the ghetto people here. Big up everybody. That's why you see people on the side of the road, them selling their water. And then you all big up yourself too. You know, you can't fight everybody down. Got to fight you all up. So y'all doing something to make sure y'all straight in life. And it's on you.
0: Big shout out to the Marcos family,
2: yeah,
0: man.
2: Yeah, big up
0: to
2: Marcos too.
0: And Marcos got that pizza would only cost $10.
2: Yeah, can't beat that.
0: Yeah, but anyone can go get that.
2: Well, I know they tired of me. Southwest Plaza. Because I used to call early in the morning. By 11 o'clock, I just want my pizza and be ready.
0: Hey, I ain't gonna lie, boy. Well, we gotta go to a break. Do remember, keep yourself connected with us on 103beat.com on the browser, all right? Y'all know what it is, though, for the Culture Sound Clash coming up October the 12th. I can't wait.
2: For your funeral?
0: Hey, for my funeral? Y'all got me clashing a bunch of hands, boy.
2: Oh,
0: right,
2: Lord.
0: After the break, keep it locked. It's more than just music.
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0: Born to Just Music is 103.5 The Beat. That's right, that's a wrap for the weekend vibes. DJ Foresight and the Voice of the Mamas got to get up out of here. Foresight, where you heading tonight, man?
1: Hey, off tonight.
0: Yeah, well, we can party with Arco Wigan tonight, man.
1: Hey, off tonight.
0: Big shout out to War Tanker. I know, Tanker's a free commercial, but you know what I mean? We can by the fire pit tonight, man. You know what I mean? So I say, yeah, you look like you're going to show up.
1: Yeah, you're bossing. Thank you for passing, you
0: know? We out, people. Peace out. Enjoy the rest of your Thursday. You already know the vibes, all right? Baby, shake it to the max. The DJ, please turn up the bass to the max.
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